0: 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This is Christ Vision Central International. This is Christ Vision Central International. Prophet Louis Makai Inya Asia and Anopawe. Ewa sorry for no more. By this program no, it's from Ene and that Tuesday up to Sunday. Inter no anopa any enumere anopa 8:30 and then you mere 7. Echinas also a numere 7. And now Thursday anopa 10 a.m. Pastors Conference. Pastors Conference 10 a.m. and then numeric 7. Friday a mega all night. A mega all night. Non-denominational. And found where we are quite sorry. Non-denominational. Friday no a mega all night. Pan kesepan. Obi biya ba. Sa program will be into our Tiadum FM no and then you know we share our sort of your normal and that's Saturday night pastor's wife and then women conference Saturday pastor's wife and then women conference at 5 p.m. Naya Clamacy program on Sunday anopa two services 7 a.m. and then 9 a.m. in Asia and anopa we our sort of your normal the Bethphila Cathedral with my very own father Prophet Louis Makaya. Number near 0246-232224. 0246-232224. Open any information about the church. Beko on our social media handles on Facebook, YouTube, Instagram, and then TikTok at Christ Vision Central International. Christ Vision Central International. Onyangupo, Ishua Seuti Adomefo. Yeshe Nano Pawe, Ewa Atimota, Christian Village Junction. Beko Gogo Map, and also better for Christ Vision Central on the Gogo Map. Uisu Yangu, Uba, and I say boat in Susa. Christ Vision Central on the app. Baby Bia will be an app on Edward Rasa, if you're on direct. I made you for you to epic course. Number near 0246-232224. And I say 0551-883388. I made you for you to pick a course. 0558833888. And I say 0246-232224. You need to share another power. I was sorry for you no more. Christ Vision Central International. Onyango po, Isha, Yakrao.
1: Is anybody sick? Let them pray. Prayer breaks yokes, it heals, and opens doors. For these reasons, Freedom Time Prayer Partners present 8 to 8 at God's altar. It's a 12-hour power pack prayer program led by our prayer leader, Pastor Bernard Owusu-Ansah.

0: Alright, freedom, the Lord has done it. Freedom, the Lord has done it. Yeah. I believe by the grace of God you are doing well and I'm also doing fantastic. We are all doing fantastic by the mercies of God. Bachoti, 8 to 8 is here again. 8 to 8 is here again. I know those of you that are joining me or watching me right now might probably ask, what is 8 to 8? 8 to 8 is a prayer that we bring every year. Every year we do pray for 12 hours from 8 a.m. to 8 p.m. And believe you me, it's one of the best programs that we do every year that a lot of people receive their instant miracles, their healing, and also their deliverance. And by the grace of God, it is here again in Madina, the UPSA school. UPSA, a year Legon in between Madina, UPSA. Last year we did it, and those of you that came to last year 8 to 8, I know you can attest and you can testify about it yourself. This year it is here again and I can't wait to see you. Mipacho, a few way the end year, yeah, you know, on the 12th of November, Ewo Madina, UPSA. Or Mami Musao, have you ever been able to stand on your grounds as a woman of God, as a man of God, to pray for 12 hours before? If the answer is no, then I want to encourage you to be part of 8 to 8 at Madina, the UPSC school. And believe you me, you will never regret it. And maybe if your answer to is yes, what was your experience? This year, we're going to have one of the most powerful experiences that you have never encountered before. Because if there is a man to pray, remember that there is God to answer prayer. Last year it was one of the most powerful time. My goodness. Last year I remember one of the crazy testimony that came last year. Those of you that were there, if you can remember, there was a lady that she said while she was coming to church, the husband too was arrested and they were taking the husband to the police station. And the husband was like, I know Pastor Bernard and his freedom people are doing 8 to 8. Mimi ko police station. It would you want to call neko bompe mame. Onipa ni neyiri ni nimse. Yet Nico Tumono, right at the 8 to 8 a year bomb piano, Nabibia, Tene, Ama, Nipana, Unimsi action, no, the Oche, no, no, Krasa, Mane Dine, Amane Juma, Amane Ka, Asa, it was crazy. And this year, I am super excited. I can't wait for what God is going to do again. I want to take this opportunity wherever you are watching me from, on this TV station, wherever you are listening to me on this radio station, that on the 12th of November, yenina yeshiemo ewo UPSA, yeah, be bompaye 12 hours. We call it 8 to 8. We are joining hands together, standing on our grounds and pray. Somebody asked me a very funny question, and the person was like, Pastor Bernard, how do you do it? It's so beautiful experience that you need to be part of. The reason is that sometimes we do pray for 3 hours non-stop. As soon as we stop, we invite the ministers of gospel, those who sing, and they will lead us to, you know, enter into a massive worship. This time we're going to be doing it with the prophetess Ohima Mercy and also Daughters of Glorious Jesus. I can't wait to experience this wonderful woman of God. And then also Obapa Christie. Obapa Christie was there last year, and those of you who were there, it was not easy. This year too, she is coming live, and many more musicians that you can, you can call off Nyameya Adomwa on the 12th November. Please don't be left out. Mistral, meaning say Ghana, a lot of people are busy, but I beg you in the name of God, try your very best possible that on the 12th of November, dear, wo obeba, only wobushia beba. Come and let's pray together and win together. Onyame shrau, na onyame, onyokese. 8 to 8, yeyen wo UPSA, anopa 8 sharp. God bless you and have a wonderful time. See you at UPSA, Legon and Madina. Don't be left out. I repeat, because I am very positive that your miracle is waiting for you. God bless you and God bless you so much. Bye-bye.
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0: leaders in prayer has made kings become beggars, and beggars are riding on horses. According to scripture, 1 Peter chapter 4 verse 7 says, the end of the world is coming soon. Therefore, be earnest and disciplined in prayer. For this reason, Freedom Time Praying Partner, FTPP, is inviting all to join this power-packed prayer program every Sunday, Monday, Tuesday, and Wednesday midnight, 12 p.m. on this power-packed program is being led by Reverend Bernard Owusu Ansah.
1: Everything in you that attracts evil people,
2: Jesus,
1: by the blood of Jesus Christ of Nazareth, we kill it by fire.
2: Amen.
0: Don't forget that the fervent prayer of a righteous man availeth much. Therefore, be part of this program. For any information, call 0244-115-618. Freedom!
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1: 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Why are we
0: freedom?
1: Freedom.
0: Freedom. Freedom. Freedom. 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Freedom. Freedom. Freedom. Freedom. Freedom. Freedom. Freedom. Freedom. Freedom. Freedom. Freedom. Freedom. Freedom. Freedom. Freedom. Freedom. Freedom. Freedom. Freedom. Freedom. Freedom. Freedom. Freedom. Freedom. Freedom. Freedom. Freedom. Freedom. Freedom. Freedom. Freedom. Freedom. Freedom. Freedom. Freedom. Freedom. Freedom. Freedom. Freedom. Freedom. Freedom. Freedom. Freedom. Freedom. Freedom. Freedom. Freedom. Freedom. 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Freedom. Freedom. Freedom. 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

0: I just want to say, how are you doing and how is the family? I believe by the grace of God, you are doing well, just as we are also doing by the favor of God. My name is Pastor Bernard Uswanza. This is Freedom Time Praying Partners, your number one prayer family. It is another Monday night. I'm going to lead you to pray. 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The most powerful gift God has given to you and I is a gift of prayer. To me, kese nyanko pondi ya mami num yinu. 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I know that you are in a battlefield. 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I know you are in a battlefield. Things are not easy for you. Things are not going on well. The way you want things to be. The thing is that the things that are not really going on well for you, the greatest power you can use to battle with it is a prayer. It may kadi bia say whenever you get an opportunity to pray like this, e ana odi anwombre na tonche minim so abre e titrupa ye juada mroyo e ana e ya so emi e woni bobi na mpa ye de me ka say e me can be in my body, yeah. And as we know, remove them, don't feel weak, don't feel tired at all. Let us pray together and win together. Oh my God, we are asking God for forgiveness. We are asking the Lord that every sin that we have committed, the Lord should forgive us of our sins. Baby, I will be a no bomb.
1: Surrender, Jesus Christ.
0: After your mom and young wedding, let's pray for the strength of God. Whenever you gather yourself like this to pray, the most important thing you need in your life is nothing but the strength of God. The next prayer. Give me divine power. Give me divine strength in my prayer tonight. Lord, I don't want to be weak. I want to pray tonight. And every weakness. Give me divine power in my prayer tonight. Baby, I will be here. Be an open page. I'm here.
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Isaiah 33, verse number 1. For the wall to thee that spoil it, and thou suffer to a mommy. Let me remind you that we are live on Adum

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1: mm-hmm.
0: true they have not
1: mm-hmm.
0: dealt
1: mm-hmm.
0: treacherously
1: mm-hmm.
0: with you.
1: Mm-hmm.
0: When you cease,
1: uh-huh.
0: plundering,
1: uh-huh.
0: you will be plundered.
1: Mm-hmm.
0: What you make
1: uh-huh.
0: an end of dealing
1: mm-hmm.
0: treacherously,
1: mm-hmm.
0: they will
1: deal
0: mm-hmm. treacherously mm-hmm. with you.
1: Yeah. Some can't you know me here. Can you hear me? They say. Some of you can cross that history. Of you can't mommy.
2: Odi for Isaiah.
1: Uh-huh.
2: It's here you are Samian, sir.
1: Come see me, Isaiah. Uh-huh. Odi for Isaiah. Uh-huh.
2: It's here you are Samian, sir. Bakono.
1: Mm-hmm.
2: Die. Self war, oh dear,
1: uh-huh.
2: One say war,
1: uh-huh.
2: Oh, for chap for one for in child,
1: uh-huh.
2: Say, who die or say, yeah,
1: uh-huh.
2: Or best say, oh,
1: so for Shaka, it would your kind first need be mommy. Or sit dear, what can we be in Kaubium?
2: The kind of dear for Isaiah.
1: Patron, more among Pempai, born way, Amodia. Obi wan cross off who see a bed TV zui dan crofo beni me kan say sofu bi a yourself freedom asena on say dan ti dia ye na se na menini share program bi aso was painters o menim so say pastor bena dem 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
2: odi for Isaiah eti adia samien sa
1: aha
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2: o sai fo a wo die
1: mhm
2: won sai wo
1: aha
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1: 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him say me kidney say. Who be one self within Bosumi Munumi and Sana, and I would not say Tatai. No fool say. As one number one, what you say? If Ukwa the assembly and no, I say, I see. What were you and the Ossim Pire Crow movie? Was it? What was it? Why I say, not say any young peer yet? Why I had a soft Kahobi, Emmett, the older young Kensi, and Hoyme de Pa.
2: Was it, dear?
1: Dear?
2: O sai fo a wo de.
1: O sai fo a wo wo de.
2: Wan sai wo.
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2: Sai wo jai o sai a.
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1: Mhm.
2: Wo de wo be twa.
1: Aye. Wo de wo be twa. Sofo. If you don't destroy them, they will destroy you. Your partner no, if you don't kill them, they will kill you. So for me say, 1st October, Yerua 1st October, Musofu, eno ye neke siye pa, eto, ye vron po say, aveno, time pa, ni niye men, kofu nya pa liye say ye, me say, ye rua sa, ba, mamante ni mwa, October, November, September, December, na wosu beda, Isaiah mi kancho se duye, wwa ye nye ncha, wuntu, foma, wapi yosu ujina ho, wwa ye nye mfa, wunsi, foma, wapi yosu ujina ho, wwa ye nkumu, kunu, ye nkumu, 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
3: Every spiritual thing.
1: My mention of what you

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1: every evil that has happened to me in the spirit realm
0: adie bia ya ye wo honhum atia me
1: adie bia ya ye wo honhum atia me
0: na e pese e dead when he can so
1: na e pese e dead when he can so
0: everything that has been done against me in the spirit realm
1: everything that has been done against me in the spirit realm
0: I want to manifest in the natural realm
1: I want to manifest in the natural realm
0: hear the word of the Lord
1: hear the word of the Lord
0: you a liar
1: you a liar
0: die by fire
1: die by fire
0: fire I am fire, I am fire, I am fire, I am fire, I am fire, I am fire, I am fire, I am fire, I am fire, I am fire, I am fire, I am fire, I am fire, I am fire, I am fire, I am fire, I am fire, I am fire, I am fire, I am fire, I am fire, I am fire, I am fire, I am fire, I am fire, I am fire, I am fire, I am fire, I am fire, I am fire, I am fire, I am fire, I am fire, I am fire, I am fire, I am fire, I am fire, I am fire, I am fire, I am fire, I am fire, I am fire, I am fire, I am fire, I am fire, I am fire, I am fire, I am fire, I am fire, I am fire, I am fire, I am fire, I am fire, I am fire, I am fire, I am fire, I am fire, I am fire, I am fire, I am fire, I am fire, I am fire, I am fire, I am fire, I am fire, I am fire, I am fire, I am fire, I am fire, I am fire, I am fire, I am fire, I am fire, I am fire, I am fire, I am fire, I am fire

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0: Holy Ghost!
2: Thank you, Jesus. After you put the next prayer, if you are please live on Facebook, go ahead and share the link for me right now. Please share the link for me right now. If you are live on Facebook, I beg you in the name of God, share the link for me right now. And you have a bonfire, pa. And your first Monday, yes, I do a bonfire, pa. Then you do a share link, you know. If by the grace of God you are live on Facebook, share the link and let us be a blessing to people around the world. The name on Facebook is Original FTPP. Original FTPP. I repeat, Original FTPP. The Lord has done it. We are also live on another name on Facebook is Bernard Usu and Son. Just type Bernard Usu and Son. We are also live on TikTok. The name on TikTok is FTPP Prayers. FTPP Prayers. We are live on TikTok. It's FTPP Prayers. And we are also live on YouTube. The name on YouTube is The Lord Has Done It. YouTube is The Lord Has Done It. Bobby known to me, Mompai. Let's say we need him. What? Help somebody to pray. After you caught the next prayer topic, declare, declare, declare. Say every demonic power.
1: Every demonic power.
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1: Prolonging my blessings.
2: 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By now, can you cross out to rock? 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By now, can you be kuno? By now, can you nam Canada hubi? 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By now, can yama yeye? Especially yaya will life. Declare. Say every demonic power.
1: Every demonic power.

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1: That has kidnapped my life.
0: Kidnapping me.
1: Kidnapping me.
0: Hear the word of the Lord.
1: Hear the word of the Lord.
0: I escape by fire.
1: I escape by fire.
0: Somebody pray, pray, By the fire of the Holy Ghost, I command you to escape by fire. Escape by fire. The baby era you are the wakose. Yesu di mu jani fro. Yesu di mu. Yesu di mu jani fro. Yesu di mu. I command you to escape by fire. Escape by fire. Escape by fire. The baby era you do what you make us. Yesu di mu MPO. The baby era you do awari akose. Fumi bi awa kidnapu awari. Let your marriage escape. Every demonic power that has kidnapped your visas, let your visa escape. Every demonic power that has kidnapped your progress, let your progress escape. Every demonic power that has kidnapped your childbirth, let your childbirth escape. Every demonic power that has kidnapped your sources, that has kidnapped your progress, that has kidnapped your helpers, let them escape. Let them escape. Let them escape. Let them escape.
1: Every satanic contractor
0: that has taken a contract,

You don't want.

0: Whoever that has taken a contract to kill you, to kill your husband, to kill your child,
1: Jesus,
0: to kill your wife, let that person die by fire. I said, let that person die by fire. Let them die by fire. Give her to me. I can kill her. I can mess her up. I can destroy her life. Every satanic contractor on your life, contractor on your marriage, contractor on your business, contractor on your career, contractor on your travel, contractor on your health, by the fall of the Holy Ghost, let the tender of God, let the tender of God strike them by fire. Strike them by fire. Strike them by fire. Strike them by fire. Strike them by fire. Strike them by fire. Strike them by fire. In the mighty name of
1: Jesus Christ.
0: Thank you, Holy Ghost. You caught the next prayer. You caught the next prayer. Declare. Say every satanic enemy.
1: They hate to see me happy.
0: There are certain people, my dear, they hate to see you happy. They always want to see you crying. They always want to see you grieving. They always want to see you going through pain. But I pray for you tonight. I said, I pray for you tonight. Just as the word of the Lord says, let the Lord arise and let his enemies be scattered. Let your enemies fail. Let your enemies scatter. Let them scatter. I declare, say every enemies of my life,
1: every enemies of my life,
0: that hate to see me happy,
1: that hate to see me happy,
0: what thankful be a woman, bravo moa,
1: what thankful be a woman, bravo moa,
0: many jaya wo how,
1: many jaya wo how,
0: one person be who say many aje,
1: one person be who

to see me happy. Who pursued the human Syria? Who pursued the human Syria? Who pursued the human Syria? Who pursued the human Syria? Who pursued the human Syria? Who pursued the human Syria? Who pursued the human Syria? Who pursued the human Syria? Who pursued the human Syria? Who pursued the human Syria? Who pursued the human Syria? Who pursued the human Syria? Who pursued the human Syria? Who pursued the human Syria? Who pursued the human Syria? Who pursued the human Syria? Who pursued the human Syria? Who pursued the human Syria? Who pursued the human Syria? Who pursued the human Syria? Who pursued the human Syria? Who pursued the human Syria? Who pursued the human Syria? Who pursued the human Syria? Who pursued the human Syria? Who pursued the human Syria? Who pursued the human Syria? Who pursued the human Syria? Who pursued the human Syria? Who pursued the human Syria? Who pursued the human Syria? Who pursued the human Syria? Who pursued the human Syria? Who pursued the human Syria? Who pursued the human Syria

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1: Holy Ghost.
0: Fire.
1: Holy Ghost.
0: Fire.
1: Holy Ghost.
0: Fire.
1: Holy Ghost.
0: Fire.
1: Thank you, Jesus. Thank you, Jesus.
0: Oh,

0: 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so na da bi we dey wuj na ho mimimini na me do be bompa na me see 8 to 8 a wonderful experience you need to come and experience it wuj na ho bompa ye gina na so bompa 3 4 hours wo ye yape na nyum to fui this year kwa de wona ye do mo be ya kono keke Daughters of Glorious Jesus Yedwamu Eba, Ohima Mercy, Otimi Mu, Mi Wu Jesus, Otimi, O Baby, Asano Bapa Christi, Shebre Sisafui, Ebe Ye Kama, Ebe Ye Kama, I can't wait. 12th November, Jesus is Lord. Eye Nyame Yadomwa, na flyer no kura no asofo, Yedi Kanya Bena Den Kwada, so Ensenche, Nya flyer na started day, Bane Nyasem Ketwa, Nyame Yadoma on the 12th November. Fashuti ne brebi na you will love it afi ye kwade next prayer and patcho tie mu kadie mi kebi if you are live on Facebook share this link for me I beg you fija aso mane mo wo bi ma me sro wate share the link for me share the link for me look at the fire on this TV look at the fire on this internet look at the fire on this radio you help somebody to pray obi ada kunya wo si sore na mama ba afi ye kwade next prayer wo si whoever that has swear that unto he or she died. The wakan tam says one wunguya. My brooch no emmaso. My wadiye no emmaso. My wo no emmaso. Menkrata sem no emmaso. Whoever that said over their dead body for me to be married. Over their dead body for me to travel. Over their dead body for my children to be successful. Somebody cry say, so be it.
1: So be it.
0: Sir, this is what you flew. And why we see your body didn't you miss what you know? You move a brick and tamwa yakeke wadia su. 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And this is me wu. Na nipa no atuwa yede. On flew. Miss One Free Ho, declare. You're calling them, declare. Whoever that said,
1: whoever that said,
0: over their dead body,
1: over their dead body,
0: for me to marry,
1: for me to marry,
0: for me to travel,
1: for me to travel,
0: for me to have peace,
1: for me to have peace,
0: for me to be successful,
1: for me to be successful.
0: Hear the word of the Lord.
1: Hear the word of the Lord.

0: واحد خليتي كل واحد الشبكة لكورها لكوبي دعك سير سوليك إلى كل over the dead body for me to have peace over the dead body for me to be successful over the dead body for me to be great over the dead body for me to do well over the dead body for me to have peace. What are you waiting for? 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
1: So be it.
0: Die by fire.
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0: Listen. 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In the mighty name of
1: Jesus Christ.
0: I don't know about the bumper and so forth. The bumper, who didn't hear me? Me who say in the Lord opened my eyes and I saw plenty trees. Me who say in the bebre, but the bumper na me tiye mu yiro. Who bounce a bumper? Me who say so forth. Ebiano, ebi onu mu. I deny it is Enframa, but Enframa ni chat is such a kind. It should be any bin fin finish and moja. You must a moja. Every Diani bin fin finish and sign. A bishop now wants a Diana city with two say. And then Radin Mikasa said, and Pina Yabon will be your bay. Now what didn't cry? I told Abraham Hunter. Nika Kamna Bahasaya. Messi will be your bay. What didn't cry? I told Awadia Hunter. Yes, with demo Adian Chenin. I don't know but watch this. I just feel this spirit in my, I just feel this in my spirit. Maybe see you yesterday real quick. Listen, I want everybody watching me. Listen to me, Maybe see will be an, maybe see your boss sample, maybe see a boss off for DBCC. I don't know, but I met this and can see here. First King chapter 7. A DBC Bible say, now, would you for last and lead one more bombire? When you meet to me, son, and see, I hear a sound of abundance of rain. What's it now? Metisse, or China says, not a wheel, then comes and no. Babro say, a Samoa or Diffon and Ken, a Radimanipem. Nebom Pametisse, Bibi Mumbacho, Munchraman Seminto. Now, what you hear when you are BBC? What you see, BBC? So grote para hasate. Baby, I will be a member so yagi with my men and oh, bumpa yes, see, be a menu whom free mistral. Mumbe bringing himself. Senya make Cassassi and Mubi ya for the Anna Ubi, Janikra from Anyawa, Uyani and Wuchirinti. But Anaju will ye be never wow. Because me a bumpa and me who said, Messia can give me who be me who says, Sofo, Emia, Emunia Cassia. Ya bumpa menusa di me who said, Ebiano, Sofo, I deny to sell a Sekai, it shed any beam from Fisiana, Emuja, Emuja. And the business say, Diana said to and Raden Casabernard and Panama Boni Yajuma. Baby, who will be a Bessau Yadi, Mammy? Path for the 50 city. Fatu would tell you to say, Mammy. Now, who bet me a bunko to you, baby, I want a bunko to you. Mekabium, who bet me a bunko to you, baby, I want it. Yamia, one we are one Tiasia, Yavia Betiasia. Would you have to go for me? Now, a far for the any two Tiso, who can send me and Samuel Nubi? Now, when you meet me, Yajuma. 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Was it Daniel Bompen? 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And when ya email say, if ya da omra American emes okoya, not ya dene, ya dene visa, amano. Was it ya dema nippon or present ya dene send him say, do you know your passport will be expired in next 2-3 months? Was it yes, sir? Was it go and renew it, but your visa is still valid. But renew your passport before you traveled. Was it yes, sir? Young guy. 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Say you demonic power.
1: You demonic power.
0: That I swear that you will never let me go.
1: That you will never let me go.
0: Hear the word of the Lord.
1: Hear the word of the Lord.
0: I seal my prayer. With this seed and I declare.
1: With this seed and I declare.
0: There shall be crazy miracles. And I'm giving you from now to the end of this week. Die!
1: Die!
0: And let me have my freedom.
1: Let me have my freedom.
0: Die! cry. And let me see the glory of God.
1: And let me see the glory of God.
0: Father, I thank you.
1: Father, I thank you.
0: For answering my prayer.
1: For answering my prayer.
0: In Jesus' name.
1: In Jesus' name.
0: Amen.
1: Amen.
0: Yeah, bumpy, there is a certain sojani be who you sojani penny. Yeah, bumpy, brother, mami, who say? Who bobby den, na, menoka say, for no reason, oyere, wasu san in yema, ejane, every fee. I would name Yawodia Yobano. Yeah, bumpy, ya wofro, sa, fran wofro, and so call ya crab of fena wonfa. I would name my dear Koso, and now okoyan would die soon in anye, who you sojani penny. 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I feel with him, may the freedom number name mount. 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Everybody. 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

0: was on my way to the studio and I bumped into this message that one of my mothers from Kumasi sent me. Me baya na me hun some message we are me ma me no backo ascend me from Kumasi because baby ya to no see ya mom pa ya man crofo a bro somebody in kwase
1: yes
0: I will see a page empire
1: heavy
0: and what day the man crofo October, November, December a year judgment, vengeance and blessings.
1: Amen.
0: All the biara a person sorry tio ne ma bad report.
2: Fire.
0: Yeah, the judgment ke tosho. Yeah, the nyame vengeance ke tosho. Na wune wo ma ene wa buwa for the year from blessings, mama. We call blessings for you.
2: In Jesus' mighty name.
0: Read it and then let's pray for you.
2: Yes, sir. Also for good evening.
0: Also, so for me, my wife.
2: Yes, sir.
0: I have been with you.
2: Yes, sir.
0: And trusted you all the time. Also, me know, and I'm buying me,
2: Judy Papa.
0: Also, for just now, my spirit tells me to call you for spiritual help in prayers. Also, be catching them and say, men frown, now boom me. I want Bible to deliver me and the school from total destruction. Sabaya bet Jimmy and his school if you're saying you mammy if you come on.
2: Yes, sir.
0: Twasu.
2: I am Ezra in my family.
0: My yet is Ezra. Mina mi kura ebusuyan. Mina ni penny na ni damsu o mabusuyan.
2: Oh, yes. I have to fight for freedom and victory.
0: I was some kuma ahun jia ni fahun die.
2: Ha.
0: And I have to win by the mercy and faithfulness from God through Jesus. Na I was me winning santo kwa enam nyankopon ukredie.
2: You have helped people.
0: Osiminim se wa buan krofo.
2: Help me and save my family.
0: Ose buan me na jime busho. Say
2: help me.
0: Say tonight.
2: Oh God.
0: Help me. And save.
2: My family.
0: And my business.
2: And my business.
0: Say oh God.
2: Tonight.
0: We come to you.
2: Help us.
0: Save us.
2: And our family.
0: Say oh God. Tonight.
2: We come.
0: Before you.
2: October.
0: November.
2: December.
0: Help us.
2: Save us.
0: Bless us.
2: And
0: judge our enemies.

0: was praying this afternoon, and the Lord said, what I am giving to you, use it to help the people.
1: Oh, yes.
0: And Jemra text message will buy anyamu wangu. Because me bumpy na me catcher radi se radi. Mami, adum sun kwa me to me di abua. Obi biara oba ya kwem. So beba sorry. So beba radio so. So beba internet so. Mami ni a me to me di ajiwo. And I'm a G baby, I will be our Ojia bound. Great deliverance is coming to you. So you're software, so you're politician, so you're police, so you're soldier, so you're nurse, so you're school, and a G Ojia bound. Oh, let me say it. One student who is going to second year.
1: Yes, sir.
0: You call it level what? 200. 200.
1: Yes, sir.
0: He sent me a seed.
1: Mm.
0: When him see it, I say, Pastor, I am sending you this seed. Pray for me.
1: Mm.
0: In my family, I am the first person to go to university.
1: Kai.
0: Everybody who tried to go to university died.
1: Mm. Kai.
0: Hey. Yeah. Evil family.
1: Kai.
0: And I'm catching and say, you will finish and finish well.
2: In Jesus' mighty name.
0: And a promise, sorry, man, who said, well, I replied, thank you very much. Baby, I will be a mission. Come go, a bravo. So,
1: see,
0: I feel we will be here.
2: Yes,
0: a
2: devil.
0: As some bonnie will not be that.
2: Yes, a devil.
0: Baby, be a room through D. Am I a rear or war? You're done. Come,
2: yes, a devil.
0: Matthew chapter 16. Matthew chapter 10, I'm sorry. I think verse 34. Matthew chapter 10, verse 34. Matthew chapter 10. And a baby will be a mistake. Why? You're very, very serious. You're very, very serious. Matthew chapter 10. And verse number 36. Are you there?
1: Yes, sir.
0: Matthew 10, 36. Matthew 10, 36.
1: Yes, sir.
0: Let's go, sir.
1: Matthew chapter 10, verse 36.
0: Again.
1: Matthew chapter 10, verse 36.
0: Again.
1: Matthew chapter 10, verse 36.
0: Again.
1: Matthew chapter 10, verse 36.
0: Again.
1: Matthew chapter 10, verse 36.
0: When we pick the scripture, you type it on your page, please. Let's go.
1: Matthew chapter 10, verse 36.
0: What does it say?
1: And a man's foes shall be there of his own household.
0: Or say, only pattern for. Hey, you know what if you're for?
1: Yes.
0: If you're mountain. Hey, you know what if you're for? October, November, December. Obi biara o opusiyam.
1: Yeah.
0: Ah, also on my home tow.
1: Jesus.
0: Ye jano coin.
1: Yes, I know.
0: Ye jano coin.
1: Yes, I know.
0: Ye deno ko asaman do.
1: Yes, I know.
0: Ye shum no tu amena don kodo.
1: Yes, I know.
0: Ye shese onyame mamun ko form.
1: Yes, I know.
0: Onyame mamun to form.
1: Yes, I know.
0: Yara wa bushiam say your mammy a bushia, say your papa bushia. Na oma two oma near si wone wa mani wa juma so.
1: Hey.
0: And na do ye job mo kwa. O nyami formun kopuru samu jem. Pejami a koka.
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1: Oh Lord.
0: Complete.
1: Complete.
0: Every crisis.
1: Every crisis.
0: By judgment.
1: By judgment.
0: So, oh Lord.
1: Oh Lord.
0: Settle my
1: case. Settle my case.
0: By judgment.
1: By judgment.
0: By judgment.
1: By judgment.
0: So, oh Lord.
1: Oh Lord.
0: Tonight.
1: Tonight.
0: I call upon
1: I
0: you.
1: Call upon you.
0: Settle my case.
1: Settle my case.
0: Settle my case.
1: Settle my case.
0: By judgment.
1: By judgment.
0: Once.
1: Once.
0: And for all.
1: And for all.
0: No time to wait.
1: No time to
0: wait. No time to wait. Listen to me, you can never rise above your family background. If you don't deal with them, they will deal with you.
1: Yes.
0: I told you the other day that not all men are sons of God. Because you see, the devil cannot be everywhere at the same time.
1: Yes,
0: because he's not omnipresent.
1: Yes.
0: So he distributes evil people.
1: Oh, yes.
0: In families. In the marketplace. In offices. Office be or obia to the nearest you show say, oh, my home told die. Send you panny, you jano quiet. We fire that person from that workplace.
1: In Jesus' mighty name.
0: They will go down.
1: In Jesus' mighty name.
0: I said, they will go down.
1: In Jesus' mighty name.
0: I said, Haman will go down.
1: In Jesus' mighty name.
0: I said, Haman will go down.
1: In Jesus' mighty name.
0: Jeremiah chapter 5. And to when you say, Wunya husa wuna insuma na toso ana kania na toso webushia mwa na wape mpaibwa nwa deni wape sofo swa osi mpaibwa nwa deni wape sofo swa ede
1: osi
0: nyesu msusari sofo ede nabi ondo ya jumama brunsam. I'm talking about a good Holy Ghost preacher, a Holy Ghost fireman. Jeremiah chapter 5 and verse number 28. Let's go. Come on now.
1: Jeremiah chapter 5.
0: Yes.
1: Verse 28.
0: Again.
1: Jeremiah chapter 5. Verse 28.
0: Again.
1: Jeremiah chapter 5. Verse 28.
0: There is a pastor watching me. The Lord said I should tell you that help is coming.
1: In Jesus' mighty name.
0: The Lord says I should tell you help is coming.
1: In Jesus' mighty name.
0: I don't know who you are, but you are on the platform. You are a pastor. And the Lord says I should tell you help is coming.
1: In Jesus' mighty name.
0: Jeremiah chapter 5 verse 26.
1: Hi. Jeremiah 5 verse 28.
0: 28, yeah.
1: Yes, sir. They are worse facts.
0: 26.
1: 26.
0: 26, 27, and 28.
1: Yes, sir.
0: Yes, sir.
1: Jeremiah 5 verse 26, 27, and 28.
0: Again.
1: Jeremiah 5 verse 26, 27, and 28.
0: Again.
1: Jeremiah 5 verse 26, 27, and 28.
0: Call.
1: For among my people are found wicked men.
0: My own people. So much of my own people.
1: My own people.
0: Wicked people. Wicked man. Me, I'm in Crawford. Yanko, if you
1: Jeremiah chapter 5, verse 26, 27, and 28. For among my own people are found wicked men.
0: Me, I'm in Crawford. Man, who say, I would differ.
1: Yes. The love it.
0: Bible says, I'm a tete.
1: As he that set a snare.
0: I'm a contented to so be a old summer fidie.
1: They set a trap.
0: I'm a summer fidie.
1: They catch men.
0: No, my fidie and a chini pa. Voboise. I'm a fidie and a headache.
1: A chini pa.
0: Obi bi a ra wa sumu wa fidie.
1: Yes.
0: Sa fidie ni ye sumu nutum.
1: Yes, yes, yes.
0: Ye sumu nutum.
1: Yes, yes, yes.
0: Obi bi a ra o ye wanka se obushu ya ni.
1: Hey.
0: Anybody listening to us tonight, anybody in your father's house, your mother's

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1: Kai.
0: Ene na jinsa opa anointing. Because the perfect sacrifice for evil men is innocent blood. Don't forget. And in your what you say, "O papa na wo ye no, ene be ma ye jao." And your what you say, because we are ignorant, we are TV, we live in here, a cause we soon soon we are. Soon soon we are. So money for probia. Ye didn't be casual. Ye po be a nimoja any for. Ye just say, oh, ye ni papa. Pa.
1: Yes.
0: Oh, ye ni paponia, umoja, e va ma for the.
1: Nice.
0: Ye ni papa. Pa. Ye jai, o crown for Barabbas. And ye susu, yes. And do we hear what James said? When our person, ye bush, ye dear. And then I pet and was run, what damn, what for among my own people.
1: Yes, sir.
0: Chapter 5, verse 26,
1: yes,
0: 27,
1: sir.
0: And 28.
1: Yes, sir.
0: Kamiyom.
1: Jeremiah 5, verse 26, 27, and 28.
0: Ebiyom.
1: Jeremiah 5, verse 26, 27, and 28.
0: Ebiyom.
1: Jeremiah 5, verse 26, 27, and 28.
0: Ebiyom.
1: Jeremiah 5, verse 26, 27, and 28.
0: Call and shuru.
1: For among my people are found wicked men.
0: Osimiya min krofumu namen huse a wicked.
1: Defour,
0: ha. And with
1: defour, ha.
0: Their conscience is dead.
1: Dead.
0: They have no conscience.
1: Ooh,
0: and then you what can say? Who go in the paponi for papa? Because only conscience. So what conscience? And I would to me a breaking it down. Can say so. Be my papa. The I'm assuming your day. Then you put on your conscience. The person cannot reason like you reason.
1: No, sir.
0: Don't. Read it again.
1: Yes, sir. Jeremiah 5, verse 26, 27, and 28. For among my people are found wicked men.
0: Me, I mean, crook for me, who's a witty for Jeremiah and Casano. Yamidi for,
1: yes.
0: And no one in crook for me, only a witty semitiano. Calling him the language. I'm a detect.
1: As he that set a snare,
0: so be a usuma fidye,
1: they set a trap.
0: And you know, October, November, December, and you're full of traps.
1: Oh, yes.
0: And you're a fidye in kwan yesum, but I nye juma. Some said, I nye juma.
1: I nye juma.
0: Because I nye juma.
1: I nye juma.
0: That was yesterday.
1: That
0: was yesterday. And fidye pia.
1: Fidye pia.
0: Ambesum.
1: Ambesum.
0: I nye juma.
1: I nye juma.
0: Call him.
1: Yes, sir.
0: They set trap. They catch men. They catch men. Omadia Fidia ne chinipa.
1: Oh yes.
0: And go for chi opro and ya grantiano. Omadom chinipa
1: nipa
0: kowanin.
1: As a cage is full of beds.
0: Bible says send ye prebuo and no maye mumano.
1: So are their houses full of deceit.
0: Sano mufiesu and nada ayemuma.
1: Therefore they have become great and waxed rich.
0: Bible say, omedia with this emne nyesika. Omedia nyesika.
1: Oh yes.
0: No masaya kesefu.
1: Oh yes.
0: Kowanim.
1: They are waxed fat.
0: Omaya toche.
1: They shine.
0: And almost shrine. Omedin krofu, a shebre ne shrine.
1: Oh yes.
0: Into ojiwum suruma. No, the edding.
1: The
0: ashrine. Bible so much shrine, omu dia with this amo shrine, omu nyesika, kowanim,
1: yay, they overpass the deeds of the wicked.
0: Bible say, omu ye boni kuracha ni pa boni for.
1: Oh yes.
0: Say so, omu ye ni pa boni che ni pa boni for.
1: Oh yes.
0: Kowanim, they judge not the cause of the poor.
1: They judge not the cause of the fatherless.
0: Omu say, we ye janken
1: formo.
0: Formo. And former,
1: yet they prosper.
0: Nanso me yedin. Nanso yedin. Omo ye ye.
1: Ha.
0: Omo ni entom ye ye ni se they are committed to their wicked covenant.
2: Oh, yes.
0: Bible some year with December, Tommy ye ye, and no me ye in I give you a and no me ye in I the judgment that touch of me and Tommy ye and he said, there's nobody in the family that will lift up judgment against them. But Anana G, you are the one.
1: I'm the one.
0: Shout it again.
1: I am the one.
0: Deuteronomy 33:27. I am the one. I am the one. Because judgment will never come unless somebody raises a cry.
2: Yes.
0: So be on prejudge judgment. Bible so umbe ye ye number saya touch. Deuteronomy 33:27.
2: Yes, sir.
0: Deuteronomy 33:27.
2: Yes, sir.
0: Yeni andaji yanko.
1: Deuteronomy 33:27.
0: Again.
1: Deuteronomy 33:27.
0: Again.
1: Deuteronomy 33:27. The eternal God is thy refuge.
0: Or say, Onyankopon awoye titi nyankopon otim hodano onuni wujankopia October, November, December.
2: Yes.
0: Come on, Yanko.
1: And underneath are the everlasting arms.
0: Na ninyu na se and an insake sieno a itim hodano sowo.
1: And he shall thrust out the enemy from before thee.
0: Bible say obey to a bonifu efriwenim.
1: And they say destroy them.
0: And they say what?
1: Destroy them.
0: Who say? When they say?
2: That you don't know.
0: Bible said they say.
1: Just say.
0: Bible say. Omo omo person yame ji omo na.
2: Yes.
0: I was omo kasa den.
2: Yame ji omo.
0: Eradi yade.
2: Say omo.
0: And you want can eradi yade.
2: I say omo.
0: I said they shall say destroy them. And you know who say eradi no gan kopia. Nani you na say na utia. Bible said they shall say destroy them. Eradi enana ji ye kasa say. Kasa enana ji.
2: Enana ji
0: ye jina.
2: Ye jina.
0: Yame ya say.
2: Yame
0: ya say. Deuteronomy. Chapter 30. Verse 27 said tonight, by the word of God, in the throne of

0: I'm gonna go to the hospital. forget, don't forget that in as much as you have taken Jesus as your Lord and personal Savior, somebody also worships the devil.
1: Oh, yes.
0: Devil worshippers. Oh, yes. The Bible says, among my own people I found wicked men. Wicked men. So there are men who are born wicked.
2: Yeah.
0: Wicked men. May the Lord destroy them. Anybody, if you are watching me, anybody that will not allow you to live your life in peace, may the Lord bring them into pieces.
1: In Jesus' mighty name.
0: May they lie in hell with death and destruction.
1: In Jesus' mighty name.
0: Some say
1: October,
0: November,
1: December.
0: No way for Satan. Say October,
1: November,
0: December.
1: No way for Satan.
0: Say we decree.
1: And we declare.
0: Anyone that rises against
1: my life,
0: my destiny,
1: my children,
0: my business.
1: Die.
0: Pastor, why should they die? Luke chapter 21.
3: Yes, sir.
0: Are you there?
3: Yes, sir.
0: Verse 22. Luke chapter 21, verse 22.
3: Yes, sir.
0: Luke chapter 21, verse 22.
3: Yes, sir.
0: Luke chapter 21, verse 22.
3: Yes, sir.
0: Call and show.
3: Luke chapter 21, verse 22. For this be the days of vengeance.
0: Or say. Every woman, a yabra, and yami chia upon your foca.
3: Oh, yes.
0: And your days of vengeance.
3: Vengeance.
0: We are in October, November, December are the days of vengeance.
3: Oh, yes.
0: On yami togure, upon your foca.
3: Oh, yes.
0: The Lord will kill men and women.
1: In Jesus' mighty name.
0: Read it be home.
3: Yes, sir. Luke 21, verse 22. For these be the days of vengeance.
0: Sabre woman, a yabra, and yami chia upon some foca.
3: Oh, yes.
0: Uh-huh.
3: That all things which are written may be fulfilled.
0: Send a bayah and near my yachra for be an
1: abitumia
0: bum and tin is a yammy and kum upon him for the yachra for when you're day.
1: Amen.
0: And your day.
1: Amen.
0: And your day.
1: Amen.
0: Don't play. Goliath had to be killed so that Israel could be liberated.
1: Yes.
0: One man sat on the destiny of a whole nation.
1: Yes.
0: Are you playing?
1: Fire.
0: Acts chapter 23. Don't play at all. Acts chapter 23. Acts chapter 23.
3: Yes, sir.
0: From 11.
3: Yes, sir.
0: No time to waste.
3: Yes, sir.
0: Call Israel.
3: Acts 23, from verse 11.
0: Uh-huh.
3: And the night following.
0: Now, Bible said, na ansa na chono.
3: The Lord stood by him.
0: Onyankopon ebijina Paul unchain.
3: And said,
0: and what can't you Paul say?
3: Be of good cheer, Paul.
0: Ma waninyi esansa sempebi ba unchain, Paul.
3: Huh. For as thou hast testified of me in Jerusalem.
0: Esansa, send him what Jimmy want dance here in Jerusalem every year.
3: So must thou bear witness also at Rome.
0: Sara na me dewo ko Rome, me dewo ko Italy. I could give me one dance here.
3: Oh, yes.
0: When we in Jerusalem, Juma, I feel me dewo ko Italy.
3: Oh, yes.
0: And yah di afie we ube wu ekurase. And yah di ube wu oyariem. And yah di ube wu ohiem. Onyami ma unko wani. Kasa ma bra baba kodeni. Kambiom.
3: Yes, sir. Acts 23, verse 11. And the night following.
0: Now, Bible said, Nasana,
3: the Lord stood by Paul.
0: Onyankopon bejina Paul in chain.
3: And said,
0: what can I say?
3: Be of good cheer, Paul.
0: Onya Paul, mwaninye.
3: For as thou hast testified of me in Jerusalem.
0: Nasenye, what give me one dance here in Jerusalem? No?
3: So must thou bear witness also at Rome.
0: I said, some do ko Italy. Now ko ye Italian boga. Now ko give me one dance here in Italy.
3: And when it was day,
0: now Bible say, Adia chin ya pair,
3: certain of the Jews banded together.
0: And a Jew for me to say, I fed your poor, you didn't go in for
3: Rome.
0: Okodia dance here with Rome. Okodia dance here with Rome. And I'm come home, they banded themselves together.
3: And bound themselves under a curse.
0: And they declared a curse upon themselves. And I'm boom, who dia.
3: Say that they will neither eat nor drink.
0: No more can say, omu nidi, omu numshio,
3: until they had killed Paul.
0: until they hold
1: your chopo
0: until they hold
1: your chopo
0: kopim som be kumpo no mo ni di on say obrun abrun san fo kreatcha fasti am
1: yes
0: ni onu power kun no o si on ni di onom and I will dig 3 times a day
1: aye small uncle
0: onono your so power kun no o si on ni di onom and I will no I will pay oji e no what did it 3 times a day Obi create ye or deep Obi what Oti all night or deep bread or chop any milo and Odi all night Wasamo Ubenyasamo Ubenyasamo October, November, December
1: hey.
0: I declare 90 days blessing
1: Jesus
0: and a 90 day fasting
1: Jesus
0: Kai Masa
1: ha.
0: Someone said I will not allow say I will not eat
1: I will not eat
0: Bible say Omu bom hudia say betina homa Paul pa ako Italy
1: yampene
0: ya numsio ye nidi ye be kum Paul boni be na Paul aye ya tise opeso otu kwan ya tise opeso ye den
1: otu kwan
0: kowani
3: and they were more than 40 which had made this conspiracy
0: they were more than what
3: 40
0: Bible say nipa na omo ye se omo nidi omo num omo be kum Paul omo ye more than
1: 40
0: omo dosu che nipa 40
1: ha
0: Na che se obi bia na wo shebre bia no woni atam fo kra no me yesen
1: 40
0: wo do abra no obi can you look think about it
1: oh yes
0: that one man's destiny has provoked the conspiracy of more than 40 people say tonight no matter who they are
1: no matter who they are
0: no matter what they are
1: no matter who they are
0: lift up judgment
1: lift up judgment
0: oh lord
1: anyone
0: who want to kill
1: me
0: kill them
1: before they kill me
0: be there
1: I
0: am a gangster
1: oh
0: mommy why oh mommy yeah
2: I'm gonna go to the hospital. Bada bada bada bada bada bada bada bada bada bada bada bada bada bada bada bada bada bada bada bada bada bada bada bada bada bada bada bada bada bada bada bada bada bada bada bada bada bada bada bada 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

0: By the word of the Lord, and by fire,
1: and by fire,
0: I decree,
1: I decree,
0: and I declare,
1: I declare,
0: I will enter,
1: I will enter
0: Rome.

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Somebody had to die before the ark of the Lord entered the house of Obed-Edom. If no one had died, the ark would have never entered the house of Obed-Edom. It's in your Bible. It's right there in your Bible. Second Samuel. Because I've seen people already sending their Gideon's, so I'm compelled to open the phone line.

0: chapter 6, verse 7, verse 10, verse 11. Go.
1: 2 Samuel chapter 6, verse 7, verse 10, and verse 11. 2 Samuel chapter 6, verse 7, verse 10, and verse 11. 2 Samuel chapter 6, verse 7, verse 10, verse 11.

0: na onyamia bufuo sori tia uza.
1: And God smote him there for his error.
0: Na onyankopon kum uza. Isan se na oye na na yon fomsuo.
1: Ha. And there he died by the ark of God.
0: Na owuda onyamia pamada kano enchei.
1: Verse 10. So David would not remove the ark of the Lord unto him into the city of David.
0: And to David who said, nyamia kum uza.

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1: fa hunshema
0: ba buao. It's going to help you.
1: Yes.
0: Even your health shall be renewed.
1: Oh yes.
0: Your health shall be strengthened.
1: Jesus mighty name.
0: Ba bua uni pedri apa.
1: Verse demo.
0: Wo shunshuma ho. Ebe bie kwanya ma. 6 to 12,
1: ha.
0: 6 to 2,
1: ha.
0: 6 to 4,
1: ha.
0: 6 to 6. Ube to me a year. And my room visa and lunchtime fire ever back. Lunchtime fire. And your 2 o'clock is a and your 2 to 3.
1: Sorry,
0: lunchtime fire.
1: Lunchtime fire.
0: I shall return.
1: I shall return.
0: Lunchtime fire.
1: Lunchtime fire.
0: I shall return.
1: I shall return.
0: Say lunchtime fire.
1: Lunchtime fire.
0: And your boy, and your 2. Now we call Facebook Live. And you 1 hour pair. Yes, Christ to catch the nation for say. And demand to minimum 1 hour. So we say 1 hour.
1: One hour.
0: Say 1 hour.
1: 1 hour.
0: Say 1 hour.
1: 1 hour.
0: 1 hour.
1: 1 hour.
0: Say any enemy
1: of my progress.
0: Of my progress. In 1 hour.
1: In 1 hour.
0: You will go down.
1: You go down.
0: You go down.
1: You go down.
0: You go down.
1: You go down.
0: Judges chapter 6 verse 13. Now for me for now. As me pacho mo amo sende mu see no. Me pie pano my friend Adoma from Lionel. I've seen a lot of people, Gideon, Ohene, Lisbeth Boutre, Daniel, Anson, Gifty. You know, let's pacho mo ya mon pine answer. Ya mon pine, let's go, come on.
2: Judges chapter 6, verse 13.
0: What's it?
2: And Gideon said unto him,
0: na Gideon catch the name before the say,
2: oh my Lord,
0: oh me wura.
2: If the Lord be with us,
0: say I'm passing Yamika Yahudia.
2: Why then is all this before us?
0: I didn't suffer until Yamika Mwampa. I didn't see the Majuma Kofom. I didn't see Namanyaman United Dente. Say Yamika Mwampa, dear. I didn't hear. So for the India, calling him.
2: And where be all his miracles?
0: Where be all what?
2: All his miracles.
0: Where be all what?
2: All his miracles.
0: In Sanchan and Eden. Not just on Yami or Yadin.
2: Oh yes, Sanchan.
0: Oh Yadin.
2: Oh yes, Sanchan.
0: And Nana Junior, maybe Yadin.
2: Oh yes, Sanchan.
0: October, November, December, Yami Bed.
2: Oh yes, Sanchan.
0: Bayan Sanchan.
1: Yes.
0: Obi said, please, how much is the seed? Maybe he's a new person. It's 2020. Wait. Your mom praying in your son.
1: Yes, sir.
0: We'll talk about it. Okay. Gideon said, and Sanchanen away, tonight, may miracles enter your life.
1: In Jesus' mighty name.
0: May you see the wonders of God.
1: In Jesus' mighty name.
0: Go to where Gideon is now planting his seed.
1: Yes, sir.
0: Verse 18.
2: Depart not hence,
0: I pray thee, or sing Yami before. And free me, Janko,
2: until I come unto thee.
0: Are you reading New Living Translation?
2: New Living Translation.
0: Yes, sir.
2: Yes, sir. Yes, sir. Yes, sir.
0: Judges chapter 6, verse 18.
2: Yes, sir.
0: Judges chapter 6, verse 18.
2: Yes, sir.
0: Tie, ube tume ni pakesie na abrunsan fire oketwa.
2: Yes, sir.
0: Oh, obe ya oketwa. Ube tume yobi ya uyo defopa. 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
1: Oh, yes.
0: Yobi tume ya tina uye dieso.
1: Oh, yes.
0: Yobi tume ya tina wa warie so.
1: Oh, yes.
0: Babi sonu nyanku pon eka chile. Akwa boni na oti Jacob Abraba soro. 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Chaima Jacob.
1: And
0: call the baby, leave Jacob alone. And none of Joby be a so young man. Yet the affordy I ever body, you took from that command. My seed is a coffin for my enemies.
1: Jesus,
0: my seed. Tap it on your page. Say my seed.
1: My seed.
0: Say my seed.
1: My seed
0: is a coffin.
1: It's a coffin
0: for my enemies. Say Gideon.
1: Gideon.
0: Say Gideon.
1: Gideon
0: will arise.
1: Will arise.
2: Yes, sir. Judges chapter 6, verse 18. From the New Living Translation. Do not go away until I come back and bring my offering to you.
0: Osi nyame bafo. Mr. Wa. 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
2: He answered.
0: Na obofo no buana. Ewe buane kachere ni se.
2: I will stay here until you return.
0: Make the hack of pimps that would have for the medic. Now, this is my question. Nyamibo for the order for the other coin. Your offering cancels your suffering.
2: Oh, yes.
0: Your offering cancels what?
1: Your suffering.
0: Your offering cancels what?
1: Your suffering.
0: Your offering cancels what?
1: Your suffering.
0: There is a seed which is called an emergency seed. An emergency. When life becomes critical, you must become what?
1: Practical.
0: You must become practical. Obi Waso, or say pastor. What? What's your name? Pastor, when you prayed for me the other time, God has done it again, oh. They have approved my document. Oh,
1: Kai.
0: What a mighty God we serve.
1: Kai.
3: Oh, Jesus.
0: What a mighty God we serve. Young Baron, who bet you mean your testimony in Swatoso? Me say, baby, be a ra, you see, ye approve.
1: Jesus.
0: Ye the approver, Toso.
1: Yes, I know.
0: Baby, be a ra, you see, coin. Ye sa coin, see,
1: yes, I know.
0: Onyamemonia dance here, October, November, December.
1: In Jesus' mighty name.
0: May the Lord make you testify in October, November, and December.
1: In Jesus' mighty name.
0: This one is the devil.
1: Big one.
0: You better watch on the door, so I'm compelled to open the phone line.

0: watch out tie instruction and san wa plant to seed, you know. When ye Gideon army say Bible say na Gideon ebona for the no ono ana oye hie ni ofie hia for busuam no obeye odefo kese the poorest became the richest. The Gideon army seed is 2026 for those who are in business and the corporate world. 1026 for all the Gideon army members. 926, 826. The 26 represents 2026. Listen, tonight we are lifting up it for just one pen. Father, settle my case with judgment and let my life move forward. Eradima, I will report and I'm for the beer that woman bushy am set me papa bushy and some mammy near or some mammy home tomorrow. Medicate to funda kamano. I purchase a coffin for them. I see so many people on the line. Me pacha, who bet me a succeed, you know, somebody's asking. Who bet me a succeed, you know, 055-944-6673. 055-944, MTN. You can show it all over the world. 055-944-6673. I don't know your problem, but I can assure you, you will not end the year with a problem. Never. Your seed will meet your enemies at the gate. Who shows? They are on the line already. Hey, hello, good morning.
1: Good morning.
0: Netizen Pacho.
1: I'm not doing.
0: Now, Pacho, what is saying? Amen. Please hear me very carefully. MTN line, 0302-216561. And answer 0302-216562. We have people on the line. Hey, sorry. Hello, good morning.
2: Hello, good morning.
0: Number two, what can say?
2: But your coffee say aggressive blue.
0: Coffee, ay!
2: Yes.
0: Ay!
2: Also, as in the Emla also.
0: Coffee say!
2: Yeah.
0: And come for them one, baby, and Kao.
2: Baby. The way they are from Nadal.
0: In the mighty name of Jesus, me bomb pay ma me do ya a jinaye emma obibiara wuche mo swedro me bomb pay suma ye diye nin koswo se emra obibiara wuche mo swedro a wadria napa en si e kroni ye ya bomb pay se tu mi biara sorry ti amranche ni maba wa ye diye ya pay fa hundi de mamo yesu dinimu ni abom pay amen.
2: Amen.
0: Kofi, Premier Nabra.
2: Back to you.
0: Premier Nabra. It's about 15 years back. Hello, good morning.
3: Good morning,
0: guys. Enoch, in the name of Jesus, I lift up prayer for you. I declare that your seed will never be planted in vain. May the ark of the Lord enter your house and bring a blessing. October, November, December, 3 months, receive the blessing of Obedidom in Jesus' mighty name. Amen. May Pacho plant your seed and give me a call right away. I'm still in the studio. May 10 minutes to go. Hello, good morning.
3: Good morning,
0: Pacho Waneka say. Hey, and then I'm going to from Dawson. And me bomb pie, I'm going to show you from Yenara. Aba, we're and Kassam for Mane Moroso. October, November, December, Jiwin Shira, with Jesu Dinamo. Amen. The Patrol Betumia Succeed in was 055-944-6673. Met try saying Nippon, a well line also Dawson. But met try saying me bomb pie, mobia. Hello, good morning. Number one, I can say. Me bomb pie man. What do you want? O son, we juma o shebre. We ye di me bomb pie. Say October, November, Bosumi me and saying. Enye asempa. among the few with Jesus Dinamo. Amen. Me patcho and fre empty and line over fre ube udria ube so seed in the first. Now fre wa fre at Dome FM line 0302-216561. Um fenim guasi we a few with da never. Hello, good morning.
1: Good morning,
0: Patcho one can say. Oh, me bumpy, me de ma kuma pa bumpy ma minu ya ba. 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So me bi ensano. Enye sa anfa ma wo Yesu dimo. October, November, December. Be blessed beyond measure. In Jesus' name, amen. Hello, good morning.
4: Morning, Dada.
0: Na pacho wane kase. 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Nami Shira, Nami Bosion Tonguso, Niobe Sumen Yensira, Bosumi Miensa, October, November, December, Nami Adansi, Yama, and Musu Fieno Sra Bemo, Baby Bia Bia Bia, Nipa Nyawa Doye, and with Jesu Dinamo, amen. Nami Shoswati, hello, good morning. There be my radio no come from Kakra, and now after a man radio no too much. Hello, good morning. Neti saying. Me bumpy ma baby, I will be with Yesu demo so nyanko pon ye di nyodia. We as we have declared the 90 days blessings of obedidom, may it never pass you by in Jesus' mighty name. Amen. It's a blessing. Tremendous blessing. Tremendous blessing. Super blessing. Ube to me a plant you seed in was 055-944-6673. 055-944-6673. So when you're Gideon, I mean now you get on a member, join it, plant your seed. 2026 It comes down to 126. Plant it not just for yourself, but you and your family. Hello, good morning.
1: Hello, good morning.
0: Now but you want to say
1: Adwasa
0: for me, pejam paya no dente mount. 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Sana busumi and say nyame se sound shebre mani si we ye with Yesu tinimo. Amen. Hello, good morning. Me patcho and frawo empty line also. Empty line the Uso CD we are. No afra Adome FM line. Hello, good morning.
5: Good morning,
0: Nam Pacho what is saying? Na wane ka say.
5: Agosia
0: 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Amen. Me patcho CD ne e ye from 2026 226. Make sure say ube follow instruction at the member. 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Good morning.
5: Good morning.
0: Now, Bachawane Kasei.
5: Hello.
0: 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Amen. Hello, good morning.
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0: 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Amen. Nothing shall be impossible. God can do it even less than 3 months. Oh yes. Hello, good morning. Me patcho and frewo seed line, oh my god. Hello, good morning.
6: Morning, there.
0: Now, what is saying?
6: Adum patcho me hoye.
0: Now, what is saying?
6: Mamiama,
0: me pejam paya no de mao, ye ni adoye ni wachi, bosumi mi en saying, October, November, December, na kenyina, eni famuau, e wo Jesu, aba we duya, e mani nya kwa da, wo Jesu dinimo, amen. The one who keeps the patrol plant you see dinner and free with seed line so fradom from lano say be ya meet me no bomb pie. Good morning. Na patrol one can say me free ye die de ma baby out in a be about with the ankasam from mao and chance of muscle and with yesu nyame makwain emma and guasian toward that ye die any adoye ni ni wachi busumi mi yense nyina. Thank you Father, thank you for the people. Ipacho, good morning.
7: Good morning.
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0: 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Amen. Hello, good morning.
8: Good morning, Dad.
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0: 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Amen. In Yareho, what a hello, good morning. Hello, good morning. 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
0: 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Oh my God. 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Let me try. Hello, good morning. The patcho betumi associated in this see ya betumi associated in 055-944-6673 me wo 2 minutes now for me call HFM. Hello, good morning.
12: Good morning.
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0: 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Hello, good morning.
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0: 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I overturn and I cancel every evil mouth against you. I declare you are acquitted and discharged in Jesus name. Amen. It's done. Me pacho se uso si dina afe enfrewo adome from line no frewo what you call it the same seed line no seed ni 055 944 6673 just and show seeding just for yourself oba in admission o school so seed man no unim de done anim October, November, December. Any evil prediction, may your seed cancel it. And she said, "Biara, she said, 'You are doing him. Plant your seed, override it. Baby, biara, obi akobo afore bunny. 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Yes, she said. 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
13: Kasura Jesu.
0: And I no pay.
13: Nano pay.
0: Me foul say.
13: Me foul say.
0: Me wura.
13: Me wura.
0: Any ma jinkwa.
13: Any ma jinkwa.
0: Tena ma kume.
13: Tena ma kume.
0: Me timi so hini.
13: Timi so hini.
0: Ewo Jesu
13: temo. Ewo Jesu demo.
0: Amen.
13: Amen.
0: Me pacho. Baby ya wotimi kempiara. Ene eshaso. Ene ochina. 6:30. She say shina eshaso. Come on. By 9 ya ne.
13: Yapong.
0: By ya wadana jone ne. 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Oh Lord. Settle my case. Who case kesiye bibi na unemu anase unam tibiye be muntiasi ya wadana ju eye half night yesterday anajo 12 ni upon ye ya upon 2 eye 2 hours ni edao shubi ya untiasi ya fabra ufi American udu East Ligona ufi American house anu udu waniache ARS Kwaena Eko Madina no udu baby ya flow friend saying International Community School International Community School, no busa love embassy. And I say, what the car nearby? And one say, Uber. And I say, what, or the Google? On Google, love embassy. Oh, Google, I do better straight. I do better straight. No Ben, no Ten, no Kev. And I will bash so you're late. Why you late? What do buses, you know? A year, Juma.
13: Nova filling station. Asha.
0: Nova filling station. Ashama. Yes, Nova filling station. Into yes, Ufia Shama and Aubao. But you may join the bus. You know.
13: Yes,
0: a American Ford.
13: Yes, sir.
0: Utinemo and Edwaba. Udo later, but one at
13: two.
0: And about Kusujina circle.
13: Circle. NS Chemist.
0: Circle. The NS Chemist. Baby, a Nungwa for a Fakano.
13: Yes, sir.
0: American Ford White. Yes, Yachon who love embassy. Udo yes, by 6. By 6:30. Near 2. Send the bayer Achakura by 7:30. Now, sorry, them. Because you're upon 9:30. Yes, K near free hall.
13: Yes,
0: and you're late. And I'll say fasting for who should be. Want to be on your crown and we'll break it 2 o'clock. About 2 pe. And your 1 hour prayer, you're turning in lunchtime fire. Ewa online data.
13: Dada.
0: Ena, you call off ni asaba back. 90 days, the Lord will settle your case. Afe baby, I will be a mikusuwa. Ube to me a sow seed in a naminwa bompaye sisi ya. Ube to me a plant two seed in a ye MTN 055-944-6673. Uso see the nipper freeward sideline as well, MTN line as well. Namino Mompaye. May the Lord keep you, sustain you, cause his face to shine upon you, and may you never be found at the hospital or at the mortuary. No accident, no bad report. 2026, October, November, December. Only good news. Make sure, say, what so see the nansan wa fre. With Jesu Dimino Mompaye. Amen. Amen. 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

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Other country, Nemawaju, Nemawaha, and Opei, a Radina, or see in a year, Fisher, or you may make us here. In you, my young one, and Opei, Oti, Apostle, Frederick, Sue Mensa, and Ka, the General, Papa Yamin Shabi, from 2 to 4, Papa Yamin Shabi, new team. And Israel, and Opey, and Bibi Awubia, you are serving a great God. He's too big, too great. There are the Bibi Awubia. So I'm sorry, I took a question. So I'm sorry to come. And Bibi Awubia, and Opey fast, Dama Ebrato. Too high, he's too great, he's too big. 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
1: Hallelujah.
0: Let everything that have breath praise the Lord. 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Baby, I will be a Unyankupo in Shrau. 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

0: And then the radio, you say, dear Nimitri, and your radio, Tom,
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0: coming your bia. 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
0: Senye Onua Radia. 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I don't form a team, you know, kept 3.4. Unyami Ishramu Bribri, Makunta, Thomas, Yedu, Nami Ishramu Bribri, and I'll pay baby Bia Ubia, Brown Debra, dear CV. Ye mumpai. In young coupon, near bankers, ye, yet I was set a net day in so what be ye. Yet any one yum yum yum yum. Ye come for. No pay secretary, mother, but you moja redeem more for Sania. A ye was a for radi. And if I pay, and I no pay. Yet I was sick. 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O Jesus Christ, demo. O Jesus Christ, demo. 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

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And now once so, your story will change. On your encounter with Jesus. 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It would that dies soon na utiemi. 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
tie no matter what it is and what the best show when you monyam your story will change and you ready to mona ka say said you tie me e wo adom 106.3 FM so say you ready anka you are nothing and now no pay you be wuna ready nyima e wo wabra bomo wo kra woni why e nipa na ka sa then so now no pay you ready be ba ufie Everybody be my story na se sha. 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

0: Sanya Radia Unzuso Baba Kosam Nabesa. 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
0: 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A way, yes, Dinamo, or Diana Wodia, Ayarasanya Wodia, a quambia in the amount, a radin shrow, a radin cow, a way, yes, Christo Demo, and check me free. A papa no eba, Ubertik and Slatina. Counselor Tina, and here Papa Bishop Dr. Yowusu Ansanka. I don't mind what you made here, I toss you me in him. Ain't change it. Man and Kosuna, now obey Yenshra. A radin shall. Now on count, Abraham Babi Frey, Kai, set a nano pay, a radin yuma, a bed daddy, set a radin yuma bed daddy in Tidia Ukomono, a radias son of mine. We Jesus Christ redeemer, so far the come, and our team in game. Yamin Shrao.

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2: 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O di beto wo, no we bien wo, inti ye beti ye sa, ah, fes na mi jom sa, ah, eme mame papa wo ye ti ye sa. That first mission of Missurono. It's one day I'm a gather carriage, could be said, I don't want to live here with your radio station back upon us. I also for who's on our homes here. It's actually, I mean, she has a meet ye, what's them, it's you preaching, no bumpire, because you're so much in the no bumpire, the same thing. Did you want me to be me, me post school in our mommy radio, or say, Fatu, I don't say. It's your don't buy and no new frequency now, say, I'm what. What is our radio for so much catching one? And see, main future station, which your number was in the major search. Let me also have a matching daddy. No, my searches are me who was addicting me who was the next day. It's interesting, I pressure neighbor them too. I'm not sure that I'm searching and I'm starting to say, I do my 106.3 for so many years. The story of machine and station in change. It's a machine, one I ever saw here, the little one. Na me mi te wana me de beto wo tie twitchin bia ni osofo bi obo bibia ke sha no pa no bi sam se ne wuti oso osofo wusu ansa me se an wo se se ye no ka na ye bebo wa bro bo ye ni se me re ko se sen 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Mimusa Meneme, may be a dumb family, and it's a ma, minimum relationship, and then church, I'll be here, and now Cassa or Sue. Almost Uncle Adams said that I remember that the Usa is stuck, you know. Mina Solia, I was see. My phone to open Mamuka Samba Kumia, Aquacos, the sisters, ever got to station because they are two way in change. Me, mammy, introduce you, woo, about my bra boom, and Betty will preaching, a baby, yeah. Mama Ben Christo
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0: ye de nyame ase da
1: ye October 6 October 6 and Grofu would do my birthday. Grofu would do my birthday. To where we do birthday, piano. My listen, no, a phone, yeah, so into my dear. No, listen, and so I have, but just said, Johnson, and yet, listen, get to all Christopher Ahenkra, and they your birthday. So, mama, and the bio, so, I'm so, mama. No radio mo ya dia fi dio mo twera no mo twu matwiri din no da no dia dia ya ze ata George Frank Paul Ernestina happy
0: and then dia dia twera Ernestina
1: ai
0: okay
1: Ernestina sewa
0: eh by October
1: ah so would you want me and choose the right one I'm on for birthday a counselor. I'm for the birthday and I just say it be what happy what happy what I say I'm on for a list. But I'm wishing but especially prayers that I'm praying for October bonds. Honestly, I'm praying for them. May most empire I say baby Ayatna Chibiera a radiant on fire and cock. To be any jina be a fufu. But it doesn't matter how the condition is. Condition be wanya wana open a kuremu. Then so, a radim pesi a betina wintino. Odnuano, ube move yen. Ube move yako. To be a fufu. And that has been the prayer. The whole month, it is a move prayer for every body born in the month of October. Medas.
0: Daddy Impacho, Miss
1: Medas. As if you fret too.
0: At Daddy, a highest.
1: A highest, young. Kafra.
0: I was your highest.
1: Highest. More condition in your juma. Yeah, this is the anime penisa. And then you're in a mijina ho.
2: Juma fan!
1: Oh, yes, I went to me hit. Baby, I went to the sun. I was
0: a system or not.
1: So, when you drew, say, dear. Maybe I will be. My man's also one more dear.
0: My man, dear, and cry on the high journey. And then, come, my
1: dear, this is young from my man's mamma, me job. Says any obe, Ubeka, as a man, my dear. Oh, but Yamene, oh,
0: amen.
1: Yamene,
0: amen. 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
1: adamase mo mpa ebo
0: amen daddy
1: meniso
0: amen amen
1: those amount for started send a lot of prayers
0: yeah
1: I appreciate it no bias
0: na watch it here na watch weekend
1: bosumi ni nyina mpo
0: bosumi October there any obi ka che me so
1: abenesika kura birthday ene
0: na
1: ya brinsika me ba brinsika ya ota ba o program so
0: lande
1: yes
0: sika be vene oh sika ene sa no pe ba this the way it
1: see na Mavis in so birthday
0: ya Mavis
1: yes
0: hey and it's just a way they ask it. Hey.
1: It's a rapture.
0: Ah, I found it. Oh, wow. Wow. Any other daddy work came, I mean, wish you one more. Mavis.
1: And Madame Fubako, your friend, Reverend Odame Ansa.
0: Reverend Odame Ansa.
1: On us here, 6 October.
0: 6 October.
1: Listen, you're tinting to you. I'm going to be how I do.
0: And see me, new me, and say, Matty, dear. Also, for Odamian, sir, papa. Your mouth, I would up, papa, your strange shrammo. Yes, sir, I say, oh, shrow. And quatinting, and what ding, see come, a radi, and piano, and co baby, or don't want to wash you more. 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
1: amefa ba akonkan wese doso de a amesika owusu o se I am 6 October so please ma I listen to you every day so amesika owusu happy birthday God's blessings
0: amen.
1: Move to the next level
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0: daddy yeda se enti yenye October fo ni nyina no baby etie no ye so ye be move ye ma ye papa me two ye anybody two a eya ufi re two cry wa mo wa mane eya I was here, my mama was quite baby, my farm rage, my dear. So, I do my human name, my foot home, my dear, my say, it's on DSTV. Audio channel 883, Ubenya and Waho, one person who knew Bia, Pribi Bia, one so, Tehodi, wants to go TV 196, Ubenya, and now you walk at Doom FM, in fear, Amaya who draws, Bronwa who draws, and Uncle 14 BM 106.3, now Ubehu said, Oma BM within Den, and Ope, Onyame, and Shra Ubia, and Ope, one year, some, Mr. Oba TikTok, no, so I ain't shaved, Mediano, Ubenya, a war. 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What if we are not going to say, Mary, me patcho, and see a re into your dini antenna? What say, Debbie? Nikuno akwa so no pain. What stroke crosses is one in the kuno a better madam? It's sans say. A dear when we, Ojaya warrena, if you are not going to cry anybody. And that what's not our real no monsoir, or breath pain is more dodo, and also cry, if you are not going to cry anybody. They say 1 year day. Aware won ya no uncle. And as they say when yini, what now are you in fear do ni actually? 1 year de Ebusia and someone be what is sa na wan so busabusa w trim. I don't know ye program we will be fair me aye mammy. Sika de sika ye ain't one de basa wo can yes to cancer de sikanye. Ebusia main can say sikanyo. Sika efe eye. Ne kwanya ye faso. Aye nyano. Was it a damn four? Story I be here last week. Was it a damn phone leading no edin ko in Korea a tree and when she back or so? Equa Jew. Any panel so say was after 10 years or more quite any panel. de wo ye adro ma no no wawu nti se se no e de no no no obeye bibi eni wa obeye bi eni se wo beyi eni ba no ho so a ono so de ye eni ma obe 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
1: It hasn't been so. Crawford was who me me oh my god.
0: Daddy, I don't watch him be out to his son. 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
1: I don't want be a Obiaho.
0: Let us see.
1: Obiaho. And to what can now for? 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
1: 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And I'm Ukan and Fono and Name Magine, Eko Kusu. And I was say, okay, yes, said the way Yareno. 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Adam for the tune of who? Yare ne dump him. 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That would be near dear. And not down for the man of you. Not down for the man of you. And I'm so can I'm just looking at friends. 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Why they beat me, you are down for. Then will beat me, but you are down for. And near my Ben, I also we need to look at the characteristics of somebody who can be your friend. The characteristics, and yes, it be a machine. 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Because also to me, a gine ko na ginechi. 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Because a damfo I catch you and say, would you ko dampem na kase chira o papa say one fao into oma. 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What an evil friend. 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

0: 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Counselor, which is there is a need, this will be too far with me. Investigate kakra. 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You cannot be fooled. 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To a doko baby, Nessa, a sign, Monsieur C. Eshasia. 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Some wouldn't baby, I'm a mammy, won't be so. 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I remember the time I came and I saw my rose room and I make our father send me to car. 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Yeah, at times, yeah, and I wonder, be TCB Krobiti radio so which would di attempt or cancel my ya or some kwa sori aba. Then I question myself. 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It is fine. Whatever challenges are more phenomenal. Media may have foot with ya wanna say. Or nini kunono. 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Against such rayo. Against such raye. 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
1: Let him patch me chawa no. 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
0: just say on me. 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

0: 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What is the assurance? That the only assurance I need say, the name of the Lord is a strong tower. 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But I'm telling you that the consequences will come. It will disgrace you. One more baby, one for Compasso Biano. Counselor, would you get to Ghana? They will come to naught. A bit my affair, father say, a shrimp be, but the disaster that will come. Because of a coin of Faso, the old Pibri Bienya, one for Quampasuena, or the Sabuaco Corridia, Ubutun Cusia, your netoyaso, Ubutusua, Obibuninem, Nuejaho, Naturens Robasa, Beacasia, and to the old Pibiano. Take your time. 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Counselor, bibi here yen. 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
0: 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Repentance about what happens in the heart. Di si wa komenum. And then when you go to First Samuel 16, I say, in the part, if you did you know, made the Mephiako, it is the Akomano dear. So what's such a counselor? 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A Yakoma, Akomano, Akuma carry for any Akumasu for you, Rade. Be it, those will be Casanoids and I know and I may a Christian in it. How does God seize your heart? Akuma to say, counselor.
1: Daddy, me that's na ebusia. Baby, I will call. 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Akwentu, I will paint it. Sika, I will paint it. Awariente. 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
0: I'm going to confess. 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Me see, was mama was saying to me. 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And some are yet to know. 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It be a spiritism. Counselor.
1: Daddy, no, be actual things that people do. Lord, have mercy on us.
0: Any man grow for you, yes.
1: Any sika, yes, so many ideas. Baby, free, I best share, yes, sir. Sika, free, baby, and in baby, free, a best friend, you probably sem. Daddy, miss, and see, I was your baby, you'll be the one who be a, was in for country, Ruby, and my wearing womb. 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
0: 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A free, a high edger. Wagasi free, a janoke, a high edger. The father of the light. And also besides, we yamen at the chairman. And I say, we, if free is sumo. 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A bit my year, guns like a king would be good a quay and Yankuma dinner or baby dinner chisa.
1: For guests,
0: and a tin and niswa,
1: and if a boy
0: to a niso. Baby, bit my yet, Diania, my wedding,
1: or the baby assum, a so mudro.
0: When you had the ma would dip,
1: baby uncle, or cat.
0: If you would die, no near free, or years, or near free, or muscle. The odima would deal, or be bit me a far, dear, the amount, sir. Now we see we are. Fina, what ginnan on the numb. Would I say, or no other when if you could know a genus in the so. Intimacy. So, and yet, Honamini Mujani and New Womania. For we are not wrestle against flesh and blood. You know, but near my Wiasia. It's near me one of my years. I mean, walk in the things of the spirit, Kakra. A babuau, what is here, Kenya, me as a now or tones, Ufienye. Wabushiemo na ehonjo ye counselor
1: daddy abusia mesro wo bibi afesa ne mecha mesro say your voice note e fa mame e wo 0558167943 0558167943 mesro mi te voice note ni we ame fro mo comment nyame hira mo mesre empre enko tu. 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
0: Mampam Brica, Mampon. I don't know the Baba, Mampam Brica.
1: Not just a Mampam Brica, but any nearby bachelor, I say, and pray go to Mampam Brica, and pray and go to Mika.
2: Yes,
0: Mampom,
1: Daddy. 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
1: 0558167943. Your voice note for mommy. Yeah, your best friend. And pray and go to Mampam Emrika, Miss Row. Nana say, Melbome. And pray go to Emrika Bonnet, Miss Row. 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
0: This is still October bones, and a while, won't follow the amount of between the about 0200 101. Mr. Ubu date no actually akro. Very, very important. As we celebrate and we pray for them. We celebrate and we pray for them. For us to move 0200 101. Counselor.
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2: 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Never boko dia teachers nowhere. What's that called university called for teachers? They be able to be a the teachers is there until in the world to one food, what to one does it. So I will hold the teachers in it. One for one coffee at the training point your papa. Then I will who
0: Eti Professor Nicholas Abaka no se eya reho areho emu oya enso meku ni machere fo abra bo ho asem no ne kana e de pa ye de enra abantie bi ono so e chirechire ni na ono etu ni nyanma ticha fo ye 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
6: MPP for say musimo ba end double track 1 year
7: yes some kan
6: 1 year no
7: MPP for na come on
6: yes so we have now fixated said the double track ending should come with an alternative. The alternative is that we are building schools to increase so that when the children are going to school they can all go to school.
7: And you knew that Mukasa Mbe ended in 1 year.
6: Yes.
7: You agree said that promise now, was yeah, not well thought through.
6: Yeah, but now, did you know that Kenneth Urata has stolen all the money? Did you know?
7: Was stolen money, babe? Mustafa.
6: You didn't even know. You sitting here until Atuforsen said it. You didn't even know, sir.
7: I didn't know what.
6: Yeah, you loan. Ese yekwa yekwa yekwa yeye ye friend there of anko kwan no na ye is can free sa project no dia ko babie di. So we came into government realizing the reality of the ditch that President Akufo-Addo and his appointees left us. President Mahama didn't shake his head. He said I'll build it up. The number of roads that Agboja is supervising, even that, look at the difficulty, sir. Yemfe juma magana fuo no munye sika Ghana contractor wo se me pe juma ya ma wajuma na onanam ho no di hu sika. And is that the kind of country we want to build? He has to take a minister to be going from project to project, shouting, Obi, are you not happy with this? And you be beyond the idea.
0: Mustafa Bande ena otede nkan no wie no so yoki woki se eye double track na semo a moka ye na nso ba ye furiata afesika no ne ho kika ho se de wa wode wada wada ya na 24 hour economy so e eno so e ho asem te sey
6: but in the framework has a component that says that if as empa fm
7: yes
6: you work up to 6 p.m. we will have to give you some
7: incentive
6: so that you can work in the night because we have been able to retain the market woman so she's selling people will come and buy in the night so when you go to Gapoa they are running 24 hour now when you go to DVLA in fact Edwige Tamakru MP is starting with the filling stations to run 24 hour comma it comes with security.
7: But filling stations have been running
6: to Derby.
7: Most of them have
6: been. No, only few. Because, almost so say, I'm Robert Barber Twash, almost so.
7: Yes.
6: The police is recruiting more so that they can put them in the streets to give visibility.
7: Yeah.
6: Honorable John Jinapo is undertaking street lighting project. Most of the places almost supposed to not start to
7: You are saying said that he said this is your explanation for the
6: thing. Just saying that without lighting, factories cannot.
0: Eti wei eye Mustafa Bandi ni kwa mubidi wa Sempre FM enwe nyumrebi nono.
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6: Na 500 hash.
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I am super excited to partner with Ghana's first charity-driven water to give back to our communities. 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

0: Oma hia na pa yemida se Mesha siye no media kwenye edi achia de Ghana Optometry Association for Optometrists for no pay metia mu eye care unit for ophthalmologists ophthalmic nurses on the face metia mu Oma hi ye kasa about World Sight Day IRA this week yeah awareness mm-hmm. I mean now you still have your eyes Oma hi se lewisi busa ameno Semi common conditions be a timid mifrabano. And Sebi on a femo fan semi word nami used to know. Omani, a year then cry the boss so because a idea AC. Now there be a mecase, Yaria Bakumi, Lumi, and Sebi Owa. So Dr. Casa Owa. Near Sebi, I said, be a Casa Owa Nantino. Now don't say good, you say boom, a woo. Yes, me was our condition with ya. Any anani and anasa, there be, nessa. Metret here for the pay, say condition by qua and a payment bomb, make him want some a glaucoma. Mm-hmm. Oh, my glaucoma, you can't want some one, a best crosswalk and want some if it's a coffer by the brina, aging a glaucoma or so. In simple terms, a pressure in the eye. No, my say pressure never independent, so no, say a cost will be brea, a cool and in tina. The information echo in the channel. Na ekuna sebiu se kuna ebe den na information ako. Na kese wa nshu ya. 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And after your money, cataract, a test, we are singing now, one of also the conditions are a costume if a pa, Ubuwa or a te, but that's what glaucoma may be. 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bi
1: Yes. Yes. Yes. Yes. Yes. Yes. Yes. Yes. Yes. Yes. Yes. Yes. Yes. Yes. Yes. Yes. Yes. Yes. Yes. Yes. Yes. Yes. Yes. Yes. Yes. Yes. Yes. Yes. Yes. Yes. Yes. Yes. Yes. Yes. Yes. Yes. Yes. Yes. Yes. Yes. Yes. Yes. Yes. Yes. Yes. Yes. Yes. Yes. Yes. Yes. Yes. Yes. Yes. Yes. Yes. Yes. Yes. Yes. Yes. Yes. Yes. Yes. Yes. Yes. Yes. Yes. Yes. Yes. Yes. Yes. Yes. Yes. Yes. Yes. Yes. Yes. Yes. Yes. Yes. Yes. Yes. Yes. Yes. Yes. Yes. Yes. Yes. Yes. Yes. Yes. Yes. Yes. Yes. Yes. 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
1: o ma he me that say me ka say phone and laptop no na me adom ye behind the digital era I mean be bi aye do no we are be kwa na wan yusu bi a ya se je ja wachi nemum no empendodo a wotna wo phone ho 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unti ya wo rule bi se fa no 20 20 20 rule o ma him e very simple nini na ne se we ye nto e simple 20 minutes bi a wo use wo phone and I bear for near mana. Sorry, kakra. Now you should around. And I say, you any fasha idea a word chi kakra. A man a research rese, a ma a nini relaxe. And I saw the 20 minutes be a crano. Jaibe some few minutes, na bo when you sa. A man so who in this so kama. Then be a when you know emre. A man a no a wapa. And the second question was, I meant to ask what?
0: Yes, AC, you know, any fun of the direct, you know.
1: Aha. 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Men wo bi ya, sorry, or da fan mwenye AC ma diye china, wanya, cold, infection, pneumonia, and it's anemia, and it's you know, a mind direct on the body, no dear, and what a nino, and one nipediano. 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
0: I see. Now, Okada drivers, if you put room on Mokobani, and nino.
1: 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A mind, the American said, yeah, ko aye bano. 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
0: now okoto ni yare do ni. Of course, many doctor, many optometrist, but then they clearly do. Now, Adarma, don't risk your life like that. The doctor been the kind. Also, I'll say, Obawa. Now, one hour born in India, they buy Wawa Cotter Dra or Codomino. And the Ebina Messmaker, and called Drugstone Cotter Dru. With the, I don't need that a basic as will be a home. Oh, yeah, dear, in 50 precopen Cotter Dra. We am my idea, the Bob Renoir Cotton would. What be that? What be that? And the idea may be here, then. Ah, na musu muwa humti u doc. We say eyelashes, eyeliner, contact lens. Hey, ni pe diaba ako. Ni ba ako? 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Eyelashes, eyeliner, contact lens. Eno no. Ni pa nsi tibi ni jazu.
1: Why? Some people because and the way we are here do no. I mean makeup any bad. Eyeliner, eyelashes, contact lens any bad. Among you make say contact lens in Puan Casano, you move various size, your cosmetic, the edible life, any way they medicated one in Minano, I can listen to a tombi. Now make us say, medicated one, and drew my treaty and Nino. And at overshot contact lens in amount, doctor and prescribe amount, said you man fan of quenching be unfans when you so, because any direct on the eye. It move the core where they do the ball life, and also, among you make kind of say, and yet bad, but. So the adibo life, no. So that be our best shah. There be more in the woman kakra. So yeah, medicated one is quite different. But to be a while, one share contact lens, said be a just and a one and yefe. One year eyeliner and it's a makeup now, or just and a one yefe. Into that be a eyeliner, eyelashes, new, you know. It do ten be a man and you know so and woman, not any, you know, any refreshing home. Ogua, our best shah, some movie also was on 1 year. Because we own the service in one yefe, baby. Ma woni ni enhome na ni na enrelaxe ena medicated one ye ma oswa ye ma ohu emra rules ni ade bashara na pa e mlo bi o ma eboa obu o se bi the first now she na very thick nti da bi e won paper take space en tim woni o ba se bi o ka wa we na take space tim woni do tem bi a e ha nti contact lens ni abe fo ni ma the medicated ones no o ma ye no so boa ma it me solve a lot of eye problems ah. A man is now what they but yeah, cano. My daughter and prescribe a near more the right one. Yes, our man, you need an ekabuma.
0: All right, Doc. Honey, DBC, Dr. Mrs. Rachel Kusia Kusa, or optometrist, Fred Rich Optical and Eye Care. Doc Wadaruma, if I be who you mean, the numbers will be to me in Komoso.
1: Omahim Patron, the payment that's Dr. Rachel Sisibum, the optometrist. Yeah, Fred Rich Optical and Eye Care. Be who you want, Domi, Coca Cola Cable Naso. Kwetio upon Kevin, no social Kevin, no back ho. And under my new station, commercial bank in Chenho, 2003 station, na I wo no, washing be 1 year ho. Red and white, to do eye clinic, Frederick Optical, Kasebo ho. But my time and number is so when you come be a no, Ebebo. 0244
0: Oh, my
1: patch, 0244 entering the zone of Kasa, and that's 7:30 exactly. But this is just coming in from Air Tutak. Following the directive from the Tutak National Executive members, are hereby informed that the situation has commenced an indefinite industrial strike. Effective today, pursuant to the resolution of Congress held on 24th September 2026. Accordingly, all Tutak STU members are required to withdraw services relating to teaching and assessment, supervision of student research projects, and submission of examination results. Members should, however, continue with other professional duties, including official meetings, boards and committees, research and committee service. We are entreated to observe the directive strictly and uniformly,
0: and not to extend the strike beyond the scope approved by Congress until further notice from the National Executive, from the way Edeba. We count on the cooperation and solidarity of all members. A sign, Tutak STU Executive Committee, and I want to say, Sakrata, we are see. So we are crossing over to Kejua right now because, and I have brain in Tino. I tell you, Ubunya Kwenya Nonia Bonkomo, and T. Menkok Ahoman, Kejua, Kejua, Aqua, but not the same.
2: Yamiadon,
0: Mukrum, yes, yeah, a excavator, a beponuzo, a degra, degra, degra, a quan or saying, you know, between the news and the pay. Mohua Homotio, most would be called. Hey, Coveway, Mopaga Gramunzi, I must have a same coin. Then come over him.
2: No, beside myself, Maminia Noe.
0: Oh, wait, yeah.
2: Now to talk about Mr. Mammy, you'll be some going to go come and see this. Oh,
0: back with you.
2: Back with you.
0: Back with you. Back with you.
2: What's your international market? Mamano, or your man of your chair?
0: Oh, my channel.
2: Because you are
0: a Genesopa. Papa.
2: Why do you be a bit?
0: Yes.
2: Yes. Say, her life. I must say her life. Mm. I Y2K jam.
0: It
2: is a bad name.
0: Well, Abunu.
2: Go for you. I'm planning some more coming. Abunu.
0: Ah. It will be our few call. No, you can't. No, I ain't got time to talk about this over here. You know, now?
2: Yeah, catch you every way. I'm fine. You must be a quaba.
0: Yeah, just.
2: No, no, pay MTN can only in some of MTN everywhere you go. MTN something can't show you. Say, yeah, my cost MTN was over when you are. You are missing a lot. Yeah. Be part of MTN's numerous and chaya. I'm going to say, one of my customers in news from MTN feeling. It also, MTN free after 1 o'clock. After 1 minute, no just say kwambia so okasa free okasa kwasa uninterrupted. Just say every 10 minutes. Now as I start to be at your first minute, if you're gonna say free after 10 minutes, a katia. No as I'm first minute penny better. It's ready if I feel it. Kasasa MTN nakofaba. I can say free after 1. Na young queen, just dial *550#. Yes. *550#. Ne follow prompt di na yenyi mu ne kwere mi adade a amanti aba yes anu aka de nankasa kakejwa no wari kase du wari show no ye ye Jackson somewhere sports page 1 on Jackson Sam. The search for a new Black Stars coach is on. Who becomes the next coach of a Black Stars?
0: Odaki Lamte Sika Akono Wadada
2: Wadada wey
0: oh a league 2 omo coach a bafana coach
2: Pizzo Mosimane Pigeon, I find a nose, so separate.
0: Oh,
2: I was human at that. Yanomo be on cranes, so be about why because of your magnitude and send a question to show you. Say, I'm a bear on almost through.
0: Yeah.
2: Almost through pa. But they can try. They should push you and see.
0: Or more pursuit,
2: no more
0: agent.
2: Oh, yes, am I?
0: Ah, Kouniba, already on terms and conditions.
2: Oh, I bear it. I'm prepared. I'm prepared. God, make sure we tribute too much. Because so with 2 years, and I say, oh, BS so one can handle na multimedia nibi and framework. Yeah, yeah.
0: That's not okay. A treasonable.
2: And I say, a cleaner.
0: No, a treasonable
2: driver. Maybe.
0: A treasonable.
2: No. Cleaner. Driver. I said at least technician. I said at least obi awa baby. At least. Ah, bibike tu ebre na ndi. Kaya na opinti yehano. Ah, di opinti yehano anase. Yeah. Yobe fire does mean no. At least. I said obi frame ne balance. Sana tye.
0: Yeah.
2: Oh, where wako university no wako for BT. No radio university the NDS ba kumbro. No di experience no.
0: Of course.
2: Eba bebo.
0: Of course.
2: Etye bi adi oton fruit wey ni mo. Kono be fana koton fruit wey ho.
0: Yeah.
2: Ah, na madi no.
0: Well, appear before Public Accounts Committee, you've been smart in responding to me, kase.
2: Reasonable of
0: Wonderful.
2: Say, no.
0: Oh.
2: for now, he has other things he's looking at, please. Oh. So now, I should excuse him. He's not in the position to be a part of the search.
3: Oh.
2: So you guys should continue searching. And in future, maybe if he's available, he'll make himself available. Okay. Yeah. Third year search check.
4: What can I also you?
2: Oh yeah, yeah, he's a nice man. Behind every step, yes. The wife so so that time she didn't account. You know, for be on some juice and we bought.
4: Yeah.
2: If you buy, say, you know, yeah.
4: Oda shankromo.
2: Oh, we don't know. Just say, enkromo no soka.
4: Oda oda shankromo.
2: Now you say no, just say watch my door, no.
4: What da
2: was that? I was there, are you?
4: Yeah, me.
2: I'm not. But Sam Johnson,
4: yes,
2: former, yeah,
4: Johnson Black Star,
2: former defender, yes.
4: Oh. Because we're cutting man on you.
2: That be your wire.
4: Oh, good.
2: Oh, Bojma.
4: Good.
2: So I'm going to start sitting kwalani and area. Or say, Juma, Mohammed. I don't know if I'm a lie against any queen.
4: Lie.
2: No, we see as no, lie in any queen. A channel, you cry.
4: All right.
5: Me personally, I prefer to say, you ain't lying at Trump. You ain't trying, Omu. Because, those two players, you know, I wish, say, we can give it to them to see what will happen. Because young guys plan Omu Onu. And the young guys, you know, So they will have that respect, and they also will present themselves to them, say, sure. Because Omu to make a boob, Omu, share, lie, war. And the leader, say, if we want to go out and bring another culture, then we should think about the team that we are calling also. We should think about the team that we are calling, the player, because who need player now go far. Oh, yeah, player, yeah, go far. Guardiola, Mourinho, Arteta, yeah, fight. Now, from player, if we don't do the right thing in the terms of player selection, another year, and they are playing with this kind of attitude, and they said,
6: You can see when you check most of the players, most of them are both bench warmers, sorry to say, and it's real. They are bench warmers in their clubs. And when you watch other teams that got close to the World Cup, let's say top four, almost all the players, even players on the bench, they are regular playing actively in their clubs. So you cannot take anything away from an active player and the player who is inactive. You can take, if the player that who is active and the player who is inactive goes to play in the same team, automatically to show the form. Because the more you play, the more your value and then your skill grows.
2: All right. Where you need about brala I to just say oh bono now oh champion scarcy. It ain't one summer no na yaka black sass the media the search committee no money bomb bona febedu fiedano no many new coach for the black sass and yeah dear na yaka black sass as some the black queens of Ghana so I catch a bedu say the black queens are touching down on Mauritius I'm say I'm a boy na yet me qualify for LA 2028. Me patch Olympic Games no yeah no bad thing papa but Ghana and Mauritius so poor first leg away on the 8th. Now yeah, we say to me a preparation on the 13th of October in Ghana. It's home and away for the qualification. But for now, some feminine club here and a better yeah, come football. The black ladies of Ghana as well touch it down Morocco. Now yeah, training must say the FIFA and 17 West World Cup on Ghana. Bet Mako Bojma, Nabi Bias Retmako, 21 players and 14 officials and attach it down in Casablanca. You ready, much is where some preparation in the city and in Norway, in Brazil, in Canada and the whole group back home. It's also 1-7 right there on some Ebre war. Now, yeah, can Saro, Yamongre Mo, Ghanaian Premier League, Dimo, na Yadia, Nimse, or Hana, Binder, two just on the Zikapudo, Eba Beshele, Gidimo. Na they say, I did not question something which is the my minim. Epheny can be Fufro.
4: Ade.
2: And a ministry can be Fufro.
4: That is about
2: Kofi Adams, they say, Abino Nadisikabishim.
4: Anna, FC say.
2: FC said, Debut, and Yabayo. To my committee, am I confused? The only thing Kofi Adams answer.
7: Sponsoring, government is sponsoring it, and government intends to continue sponsoring it up to the point so that the clubs can be on their feet, and government will be able to redirect its funds to other areas. And so we are looking to all the areas that we will be able to mobilize from to be able to continue the implementation of that program. So government is interested in building our domestic clubs and domestic league.
2: Way, Honorable Sam. Then Henry has sent to trouble today.
3: The simple answer I can give is that there is a company that is running the Premier League. APL. A Ghana Premier League Company Limited. Omo no mo running into the Premier League bia esha omasi. The yenu omo committee need take a decision. They have to go and implement, and then we support.
8: Company no mo efa. Omo yade.
3: Aye grand na aye aye no mo aye omo no mo disikano. Say FA to clubs not 1 million. They give the check to the FA, and then we go and pay to the clubs. No, it's coming from that company. First season after I announce deal we were campaign. Ceremony in a press conference. Yeah, announced so a company has been formed to manage the Premier League. This one will be in charge of the production.
2: Where Henry has sent you somebody to just so yeah, and some of you know. Well, man.
0: It's yours.
2: And I know Craig Bishop, baby.
0: Well, maybe I know you be too cat in the way for the system.
2: You be too cat.
0: It's a beer. Say,
2: now, person, you know.
0: Mr. says, football for be decided.
2: Wow, yeah, be tuned
0: there.
2: About one quantity and fa.
0: Oh, no, because I buy a chance here, be a quantity resources and you're going to get him.
2: Okay, none who you him all. Okay,
0: I won't try anyone out here.
2: Oh, my sword draw blacks, a call, Doma.
0: Yeah.
2: Echo Jesham, me, you know, no Timo Bako. No, must see a real one because penalty and your penalty. I must see a real money.
0: Over the VR, I've been one.
2: Coach Joseph Ajimai, one day assistant coach master draw blacks so say ayen yapa o say to have okwa we go nya draw bi abafia say see an ebebo league india ebe ha dwin o bo amoni pasa sa bonisa
0: o tin kwakura o mu se kotoko
9: kwa ta da ta bi na o mu nya account then the number dey no ti no ko buy no o be clear ball on the line so the assistant team in charge so a clear ball in here yeah the ref no any when you decide to foul. So now I'm just say the way I bought here, no dollar, I was on the foul again. So I was so foul. And do that, I know more cross the ball. So I'm crossing the ball now. I'm player. I try to on the other car. Well, I went to sit down one on the ball. So I bought now. The player and the original now didn't have the ball now. Then the rest was a fall. The ball is a ball. It's a ball. It's a ball. It's a ball. It's a ball. But the higher had been higher. My room there.
2: How much you are on, and then that's how on the band there is.
0: Yep.
2: France Jan now support Belgium by 4-1.
0: But France, oh mono,
2: For Africa's sake. Italy tonight fear airport Turkey by 3-1. Hey, Italy so sonya bad. Almost 30 in here. Hungary kwa we kwa winning 2-1 over Ukraine. And of course, Imo Sweden airport Romania by a goal. But you don't match the bar soon. Right, Imo be there. There's also a big game. Croatia is spin. Bebo. England, Czech Republic, also the Abweni. You better have Switzerland and North Macedonia. They're also called together. With other games, the bar so in UEFA Nations League anymore. Now there's an Africa Cup of Nations qualification game. And we are in Angola, in Malawi. And also, maybe it'll be PMB and Fan Kamio Kra.
0: Yeah. asem na aba na house dey say any team as we come kasa omo yedi
2: omo table no baby amu da na omo mo osoro chen
0: kan we one as e share say 5 games is in
2: 5 games
0: enti me ah
2: no but 5 games say say aka say jaya
0: me ni ah ho
2: say aka say jaya
0: league na ba e be na ka say jaya
2: bibia betu me si
0: aji nyame aba and I say them say jato
2: okay o chen nyame ba Now the man can
0: be cast for them. When you are Queen, you say Obekasa. And then Obekasa from Ghana.
2: And can to Kumasa Kwanache. Is another Anna Damakumasopa. I'm a Mikrum quiet and tender do. Mikrum quiet and tin. We come in fire shimadu. The Ayan is a watch or Quemun in Arino. The risk involved. And a cow barber son barber body nipple lives are yes, Shino. 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
0: e tiwo ha pa
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0: Pemu, Ewa Jason Seven, Adom 106.3 FM, Brasso Sentibi, and Bibia, my friend for not enough, 20 minutes, Medinkomo, and you may be a Dawa Koma, so actually, both time, Bianom, na also the Betuja, Jojiri Senkia, and Bebuama Bibiako. But my main cow say, tell yourself, say, and they Maheti promo, Gusukama, Kama, Kama, Eti Dioya, and say, Odiana say, oh, Beto, a year. 10 cities or more airtime and our data. Nafi, what up, up your telecell cash wallet and answer your fixed broadband. No, now more acquaintance with my part of the team. No, to make sure, say now Tribia, Bosumi Bia, Debia, 1 million, 20,000 Ghana City, 100 Ghana City. Now the Digimo Kwansum Kusum. 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We are connecting a year energies. 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Now, what's your a year latest form for Edin Komo. Walk into any of their showrooms, you know, now if you occupy your partner for life. Your partner for life. That's latest form. And I make a WhatsApp, Eddie Amawi. Medicare, you was to say, Assemblies of God, Eddie, we are singing about Ghana. That's so beautiful. That's so inspiring. That's so encouraging. And so, from the 14th to the 16th of October, Assemblies of God, Asafo, Nami Asafo, Papa Paran, Wono, Eddie, Eddie, Jumedia, Sunkwa, Eddie, Nipo, we are saying, Franenina, Ebo, my Ghana. And until I'm paying focus, what you have, exhibit it, very important. None of that. Yako Obi Krum, aye Manso Moso. Na Mekoto Fuel. Se then shoe na komo se deo. Yen yamina yema duma commentment dun cry. Indi nye baby anye to fuel. Nye baby anye to fuel. Indi a mekanfo ema obliviada aye Star Oil. Madaruma ye free 240. Echo 270 stations. 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And the quality fuel, dependable lubricants, and a smarter fueling, we are choosing a Star Oil. Shana so, it's a brand so, say, your day, a Kasa, Jimmy Dino Ebro, and you may be a double comma, so you are say, Ebetoho Ebeboeno, Fatuja, Emina, Yentimin Quenim Kama, and Tubinasa, Aquenano, Tubinasa, Aquenano, na Watimini Abon Como, soonest, Ewo, Adom 106.3 FM.
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0: Good morning, Apom Chisei.
2: Good morning, Masham. Yes, I'm Adam. How are you?
0: What are my team? Good morning, Apom Chisei.
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0: Yeah, the Aquenya Shrunko, but just to the same Jume Dino Shrunko, Ede Kasa. 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
0: e. 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
1: 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O de ne pa be bri e bai ma ahoto, e bai no. Current before I read some baba, yes and say. Na o twi e wi ye last week, weekend ye bai e twem. No question ni. And before you know, do you want papa, yeah, but you want to be there or so? Come on. I'm chatting, come burning. The Russia said, no, I shouldn't be, Koro ye, Yakuye, Abba, party. Let's say, sir, or can't quite say, Econ. Then, trust why I'm not a party in the evening. So they need a channel, my penny for embers or not empty evening. No, I never say party, no, a baby. Let's say before you know, say, you die a mumpire. Never part in the show, Yaminsa. Unquia Kumai, Uyankupon, and the two Yanamo Mai, Uyankupon, and my so many see part in ye, but not part in Muni Pegnas with me, no man who intimidate ye. Oh, yes, with him.
0: All right,
1: Departure, Departure, Eddie Dimois, Garanceno,

0: great response na be kwajo don kwachire me me sure say yakasa no etu obetwa sesie because next week nyame ye aduma it might have delayed here, but for the good of all of us e be be swati
1: omane
0: kwajo
1: 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In this way, next week on baby school, Miss Ramra said, or Mun yes, Mano, and my youth for Nakumamina from now you for NTSS for now the change is Yaba. This is a man or about problem beyond you, and now say, if I for Yaba, but some pani here anyway.
0: I see, so Tiny Casana, or medical minister, no minister, and a catcher almost say, we a CEO a Yakurubuso. 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man I'm sure that is the case.
2: Exactly. I think we should say, among me, name my many Juma. Reports, you know, it's recommend otherwise. Committee, no, Nana Krobohene is a member of that committee. Nana, the way are
0: yeah,
2: the principal
0: yeah,
2: man.
0: Yeah.
2: And you know, all Nancy, I be any, you know, and you see what the crew is. So I can tell you, sir, Nianama, many, you know, now, oh, yeah, student, now you find yourself in that arena. Obviously, you not like what she's doing. But, you know, yes, so, sir, Anka, I was, sir, I'm also autonomous because, okay, there is a problem, you manage it and then solve it. But also, sir, not any. And so she was a bit hard in making sure, say, oh, but it was free for all. And my mom report, and I said, yes, now I said, now I see what was happening in that school. We need a job. So, yeah, my many chance now offer some sanity, embrace a school.
0: Okay.
2: School, yeah, training for so I'm going to say, yeah. Now, the partner of the show, no. The grade, you know, this will talk as we call the next class. The grade, you know, this there are issues. Ah, yeah, some of it at na airka. Yeah, the obiako say on making sure the sanity abaho. Because at the end of the day, you know, you can so that next new. So yes, so sir, anka reported by an anka I'm sure sir, or more recommendation the honorable minister would have implemented it. But there is nothing like that. There is no any fault finding against my minister. Only thing a woman I was saying or autonomous not implementing even though you need say you air course was cool and you know that's all autonomous now or take it. But no so can say the SC in the past, what to Obua, I was saying, at least, owed some radicalism to solve the problem. Yeah, well, Obia was failed from the first year up over 11 subjects. Now, yeah, well, regulation, I was saying, who failed up to some number, is either you repeat, who CGP, yeah, yeah, they dismiss you. But, all those things were happening. And we should say what she was doing, she was actually saving humanity. And we can say that we are dismissing Zanipa and pair the reports. Pair the reports. Ministry net now say,

0: the report on the buy, the chairperson of that committee, professor, a nurse near or a professor, watch out, dear, why you're doing, Dean Da, your Nana Kobohene was so, your lawyer, Inua, who is a pharmacist, or not so, I Juma or Ford, not for long. Your student leaders, and so it was our committee, and also. So it was something we wanted, an honest report, an honest recommendation for the Honorable Minister to implement. And so let's try and bring sanity to the place. There's a new environment. So that is what we are doing. To make sure that that's cool, no, and they do the day doing. So let's not make the microphone no more or more drama bringing a bear.
1: But Tony, there's a suggestion. There's a suggestion to you, sir. Deal with the youth first. And sana, multi me. I am on your watch as yet. Maybe I don't know so can say, the nice bubble on him there, what we need the water. And see, yeah, that was a P for more effort, you know. Yeah, Jerry said next week, that good news, you know, Bebama, more funny, let me go back to school. You're right, Chairman Kojo, don't call, Mr. Medasi. Said what can, and come over because we're chill, now some genie, Boko, Abba, why? Well, Osha Brenna, 37 minutes after 8, just for 7 at Dome 106.3 FM. You have a quick headlines, ne, so now, I think, come on, Namibusa, update on, demolition exercise, no, and then, Teshi, issue, no, and then,
2: It's
1: been confirmed, say, next year, 2027, February. Wow.
2: La pleasure wants to see, no. They say, what done a scrap of one is a name?
1: Ah, so many quans on call.
2: Ah, they say, don't want to church if I name. So maybe I do manuko. See, they are catching.

0: I say obi nkwatena baabi wo bra wo ni tumi so de tena sai honom ba meji de se honom wo ni nyina na obi atu ato into man se bibi wo honpo ne yesi ye beya because sa e honom ni labadi se se me hyase no enye ne into ye ka kosi hefa.
1: I see. So what's
0: and
1: the, what's the latest on a teacher for no not in a gratine?
0: I almost strike the gym,
1: but they were supposed to meet a certain deadline, a GS on the 4th. We said, and all
0: deadline, sir. I think say we are in ra. As to say, and now say, and we are seeing a church from Puda. Emma, Director General Ghana Education Service, Eko Kasai was here, Professor Davis, Eko Kasai. Now, wuti eni sema ono waka sambu krano na wudi ya wase nura krompa yesel beti wiesi nina teacher fono teacher fo tifio mungu kwa juma na washa sadi ya paper semu bebi ya wiesi ya kudri paani wa my genius egusu ti paper se huwa sheni pa ya line up up wa dem wenyina yana mibisame huse intinu na genius itumie sa juma wenyina and on matter as for how many months and how many years.
1: Okay,
0: a promotion mobe ye huwa juma na teacher fo saka.
1: Okay, Mr. Abbas, you said what's your kind of technology?
0: Hey,
1: you remember technology in common so.
0: Nanti, we are saying digitalization here, the Monte Yana. And I'm going to go to the paper, throw away, print away, your copies, your idea.
1: And you call a year other institutions, they are wonderful.
0: Oh, man, I'm make us into no auntie institutions, they're no more.
1: My lawyer, you answer. Lawyer Nana J. Bafo.
0: Ah,
1: where I become
0: common. Salome lawyer.
1: I will tell lawyer.
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1: I see. And yes, you had that CP so what is our new year, but what you saying?
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1: Bibi ayi boko.
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1: 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Me koba kama your daily activities.
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1: ah na na mom na report to headquarters
0: me na me dey say me say judge no say me say judge ni say senior ma me no o ye nurse ni e ye na juma no wo ka so on report to court for amwa so ka ko en wote chi man no aba be drum trouble to me say na ye
1: wa homa no twetwe si eh o teme ne yi die hello lawyer
0: patcho teme sir
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0: oman no na
1: everybody is an easy target say okay there we had definition now dia ma about the state power ne dia everybody is at is a target
0: no na no na me stress say yen developing what I call a sense of fellow feeling. The idea me a enye me deno, mami fan yi mini ya. 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For say, oh, your mind back, Nasha will poor. And ye yaw can see a pan, ye dear woman. What ya say? Nay, the Saya will dear woman, so be your mind, Hodo.
1: Debbie.
0: No mind, Hodo. Ufo se sebi, uwa ma, kura na, yo meka se, Ghana de, intino, na afi ope, kwenye disu ubi free Ghana. But omae chichire no, ufi yeni pebi omuja ubi chiswa mo omae no. You need people that will sacrifice their sweat, their blood, and their toil for the country to develop. Sana kuru bia yi. It is a wote ya usi shemu kuru fumua, yesi yeno no. What we have succeeded is to build years and cycle of hatred among ourselves.
1: But clearly, since you say in the sun, I'm going to say, I'm going to because Nipa,
0: we need Ebufu, to break it.
1: Any Nipa Yaudi, any Nipa Sisi, any Nipa Hunahuna, any Nipa Yakatumno. The best thing I bet may say, a chaotic situation. That's how we are building the country now.
0: Eventually, baby, I hear Kono. Se me mi du mi lu ya din si bi breaky adi we ya we see breaky me ya di bi aye me I am the first lawyer in the history of Ghana that the state attempted to arrest at the presence of the court e bi si da wa Ghana ha se aban person wo chi lawyer ni e wo court premises the court represents judicial authority in sebe in the strict sense of separation of powers aban should not be able to cross the presence of court or the chief lawyer, I am the first, yeah, the IME. I am the first member of parliament in the history of the country. I did not pull 2 days. Abra on one, I didn't go quiet. Spot ya say. It yet will be a sister who be our power, same we want. I am a bar for you. But no, say, I deal we say, in Chaswa, at the assembly by Ghana Dako. In Timibank, say, I'm fine, you be. But the mechanic say, in Chaso, because in Sunso and Swano, a boy so, a quiet muscle. Can you imagine, say, how many babies feel it towards a byway? And you pay more. But let me say, me, you a demon, but me pesa di with you chance because me who say in Susan Swan and your papa.
1: Of course.
0: Baby, and then Namano, the assembly badako. So I say, now say, because for born in Kwan, a Tassi Kuruma or Timubi. So I say, me, we see being see that in the history of this country. Sitting member of parliament are on one kasa a co right on one kasa co yen ya did not do 2 days. So a BS ya yana makaimi. Then so and but I know for a fact I'm the first lawyer in the history of Ghana. State attempts to obey me at the presence of the court. So but me say and the adiwi was he chaso. Yeah, Chaswa baby and I'm not and yeah the assembly but that's it.
1: Wow. Leon and J Bafu, I feel that whether is the right word, I feel that pain and disappointment in how the system has been run over time, and I apply to you. Well, I thank God, sir, now you're an advocate for in breakisa chain no nyasa sunsan so a ebeba no emwa eye omo no. So medase na makase, I wish you all the best and thank God so which maybe you client na wanso unyo man be koboko na Ghana etimi akonka inse de o si pesa be na no pay. Yeah,
0: nyame be boy na sebi o my lawyer penit to me pes be bright. Check na metro. 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Who did you do? Why?
1: All right, lawyer, a year, done a J-Bar for a war. Yeah, that's your pay. Uncle Money.
0: That was radio.
1: Yeah.

0: Well, birthday dedications, yeah, bro. Just yeah, not just yo who a eighteen or ma from birthday. My
1: member,
0: yeah.
1: Yeah. Hey, yeah, this is my conclusion. Hey, yeah.
0: Yeah.
1: Let me conclude. But asamba, I am unyabo tse.
0: Yeah.
1: Oh yeah.
0: Yeah.
1: Na oman mi ko idie. Adofo bi no mu di oma woda.
0: Yeah.
1: Na ye na ye mia me mame. Ye fe no aso Georgina aso opoku. Oye KPN member. Koni papa pa. Na ono akasa na oye cultural ambassador. Esansu ye instrumentalist, esansu ye fashion designer.
0: Okay.
1: Aso enae wa woda. Uye ni padodo. Wakuma mu ye dodo. Onyame wonsha wate. Onye okese wate. 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Oh, me watch me nim kra ka de ko se de ban. So me do ho mi ana uyi watch us ahwene jime dia bo. Eno ano no. What I say, we are deeper too much, and we love you so, so, so, so much. 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
0: So it be see and say na trends are from now for ya back to a studio. I'm a quab and what's
2: the
0: phone
2: Bank of Ghana ache nipa 7 na omu yusu CD notes no for money bouquet ni adeade na trendy and confess it is in the right direction say yachi omu because omu ma girls no unnecessary pressure say omu di sika no eye bouquet edu birthday so a when ye bia say na aye style bi sa no ena ohwe comment section na obi bi sa say na omu trade currency wo roadside ne. Almost the end, you want
0: one. Well, Bank of Ghana, honestly.
2: It means to say, imagine going to jail for folding papers into art. Ebi munso edie no no. Na a brand be so trendy, or a Uber driver.
0: Why then?
2: Or say girls be a rapino. Na or then a concern, I bet to a bunting. And see, you bet in a
0: Uber driver.
2: You bet in a kakra.
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0: Mmm, this is
2: a bit more extra because usually, you know, Obe master Obe Babon say about complaining, say rape near the binge in the abyss, say a made up
0: hard as
2: when you say, Omuba, Omu in Kofon Jin Dintino, a young Kofon. Now, Bakwa, me debate chat to our son of Mako. Seventh day Philadelphia leader. 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
2: They say, who angel Bakudin? 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And see, you are no, Nami Adumotina, Yabisha.
0: You remember a branching or so much to Monano, so maybe Friday, Nana, I want. 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
2: But then I'm so.

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1: Driver, meet me and send him a good no man so ana.
2: Oh, sister, debut. Scan me GHQR code. 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So.
1: Oh, okay.
3: Damn customer.
2: Oh, yeah, dear. But that's in so, so we're rating me 5-star.
1: Oh, what's the fatter? Oh, I'm a good service. Now, I feel my mom, when it's here, many of you movements hop around.

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1: Yeah, the Twisco all in one for frona bag. 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

0: it up. 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

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Now, what you mean, Kwanopani and Yashi Munubi? 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

0: Who is it?
1: It's Lack.
0: Who?

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1: Good morning, madam. 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

0: the amount for be different kind of people here Jumawa, a tree for I before, I was for I before, any type of language, no, Obiawa, yeah, Jumawa. Emma Chrome and say, Yababu put Labadi Bishan and Pain Fortinas, Bakupo, Labadi Pain Fort, Bakupo, and Beyin and Mwawa. Then it costs. Now, Moody Youths, ne, a walk, Mom, you got you to your man.
1: Moody
0: Youths, you know, and Moody Youths, no, say BBC,
1: you to know,
0: say BBC. 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Then I bear
2: moving it to electronic means.
3: That is my wish, but the answer is controllers.
2: That depends on the control line account.
3: That is outside our remit. We don't pay. We don't. We only facilitate process. So the decision is controllers. But that is my wish.
2: But we can do it. It's possible. We can do it.
3: It should be possible. It should be possible, but then, as I said, the decision is controlled. I wish.
4: It's not aware of it. I've called the regional minister. She has called her security people. No information whatsoever, allegedly, was given to her.
5: Workers room, 11 bedroom, toilet and bath for Ninjanam. Where your member? Back, I see a suit uniform. Me, my workers, 25. I'm 25, I'm with you,
6: Patrick Mbiso, assassin. One hour, yeah, and I said, and
5: I'm going to Jay. I am for no nobody assassin in my no man can say so many. It is somebody across, Sabia Mubaqua, and I'm one of my young cranny. It's an interview at the Maubia Menana, Mukwa Mua, I'm Raso, Yapaha, Omuba Fire
6: permit, and then we in Krata.
5: I have no sunny at Tennessee. 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
0: Labadi Beach. Yadi aman for be different kind of people near Juma wa. Etri for wa, I before wa, Hausa for wa, I before wa. Any type of language no obia wa. Yeye Juma wa. Emma Cromant is here. Yabai bu Labadi Beach na pain for tenas. Ba akupo Labadi pain for ba akupo embe yi ne ni mwa wa. Then it cost. Na mu the youth. Mu the youth ne. E wo mam. You got you to your man.
7: Who do
0: you to know? And you to know now, come on. Sebibisia.
7: You to know now.
0: Sebibisia. Musumun, I'm sorry. No more, I'm a but more Jabibia, Obiamba. Nayansu, a pay for the one year beside me, say, in Kuala, Yanumu. Omon Kodam called the day. Eh? Omon called it obedience. Labadi Beach. Yadi amount for be different kind of people near Juma wa. Etri for wa, I before wa, Hausa for wa, I before wa. Any type of language no obia wa. Yeah, Juma wa. Emma Cromant is here. Yabai bu Labadi Beach na pain for tenas. Ba akupo Labadi pain for ba akupo embe yi ne ni mwa wa. Then it cost. Na mu the youth ne. E wo mam. You got you to your man.
7: Who do you to know now?
0: Oh, no. And you to you to know now, come on. Say, baby, see
7: you to know now.
0: Say, baby, see ya. Musumun, I'm sorry. No more, I'm see ya. But more Jabibia, Obiamba. Nayansu, a pay for the one year beside me, say, in Kuala, Anna, Yanumu. Omon Kodam called it day. Eh? Omon called it obedience, Sika. I call it China, and now be a coffer goose, and I'm Sika Nina, or the Abetua. Uba be bubunia man un kan chen seudi e omumam 3 days wa ba destroy bibia and jesusia
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0: Well, Yasaba back. 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Ndi di onka chu nyan se, akwenya kese pansu da homao, their collection of educational books designed to support nkwada 1 free Montessori through to junior high school. I think so, year company, no, a teacher for, any, our for, any school for, any bookshops, I hold doing, you know, maybe a person, no, dealer directly, no, number, I'd be from the 0244-259-8305, and a 0244-558-3973, no, it's me, no, Nakasa. Mikael's Grace Company Limited, started right, let me be uncle. Koya Kwaba.
1: 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to look at it so that in the future this doesn't happen again because say ye be ye congress na the siumbe 3-4 ahomachi still na ye guso ye kwai kene na emse no de ho de ntwa ye but ye da munyina mase 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Congress, they've never disappointed. They always give us, omo maye nipa, omo fuse, omo nompese, omo ye abay, sorry, omo ye party, a juma. And the hope and aspirations are, your delegates, they are share almost, and I hope the elected delegates will not disappoint them. So it was a good thing.
0: The whole thing, bibiako kama mao.
1: Oh, Biako, come on. I think the only part, my interest was the chairmanship. I mean, Ubiya and him say, I supported a Jaco.
0: Mm-hmm.
1: And,
0: now a Jaco.
1: I supported a Jaco. Okay. But, John Bodu Winnie. John is a fine gentleman. He's more than capable. It was a keen contest. The Jaco really did very well. Got 2,400 votes. It was only 400 votes difference between Honorable Ejakune John Bodu. Inti, I think so the party has spoken and we all respect the decision. And I think we all work together. Honorable Ejakun has, Boache Ejakun has immense experience and wisdom that will be to me the party as a whole. Yet to me a movie to fight the injustice going on in this country to be able to win 2028.
0: Could you have back to Ghana? And what you say?
1: Nyoma boko. This maybe right here na nipa bi etiente more radio. So I'm going to say then I'll see you labadi for. I'm say. Now what you try to do with the social media and TV, so no, I'm so be as if him here. What happened in Labad, you know, man, who a statement from Standogbe, saying, say, the demolition, no, it's got nothing to do with the flood control exercise. Ain't, you know, that one, no, mama obia enkase ibia aban kububu laba di hono polo beach hono nyina no because of flood le bi flood control asem no beach ne da ho fiti nyankopon ba de no. I don't think say there is any problem.
0: But you've read the release from SNIT.
1: SNIT, yeah. Minya, as you see, I'm free. Or sister station, Joy, Banam, MFA, Kanye. They should give us a break. SNIT has no locus. They should have even released the statement. Oh, my money, Pasha. Or machine, the before. Honestly.
0: What should we be?
1: SNIT should not come in. And this uncle will release our statement, no. SNIT. Or you investor. SNIT is a corporate body who are invested in La Palm. And in Labadi. Minya, unim say Asama Snete for the abano. Mm-hmm. Now gives I say a concert party no. Oh, ya ye performance no any you know ya sheshe we chiri and a ye ya chire. Snete statement to now comes to show say sad demolition no a ye purposely because of the Polo Beach. And omo the afra omo makano. Because utier snete for na pacho oman. Is there any competition in terms of patronage? Omo Mukola Beach, you know, any Omo Mukola Labadi Beach Hotel, ni La Puma, La Palm, no? Do you think there's a competition between the patronage?
0: But they've stated reasons for
1: it. But let's, yam from Rafa. Oko La Palm, and now Labadi Beach Hotel, Ekoto Bia, Yonibo. 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I don't think they be drew 200 cities bra ha se pono ho no bi achibi e ho bi wo Labadi Beach wa. I don't see me do 200 cities. That same thing, no Ura La Padi Beach and La Palma, it will be almost 1,000 or 800 cities. Because La Palm no, na La Badi for no, no or any La Palm for no more restaurant be La Palm especially, no more restaurant be a bang beach, no. Oko na could this seafood platter. Those days then 450 Ghana. In name in the boy, we drew be almost 850 Ghana cities. The business at the beach. Omwa omuko beach woko patronize beach hono. Any omwa omuko Labadi ana La Palm. There is no collaboration. There is no linkage. In fact, La Palm. Labadi beach hono. La Palm enduro. Labadi beach. Ni pasen omuko Labadi beach ha. Omuko La Palm echi. The only thing that make me a can say. There is a bit of a point which is the Polo Beach no. What is the Polo Beach? When did we start here? Polo Beach started as an event at Labadi Beach Hotel. The first time I'm here, Polo Beach, no, Yakobi, Mimikobi, Ofa Labadi Beach Hotel car park, Opaki Okawa inside Labadi, na wako event, no.
0: Mm-hmm.
1: Subsequent years, and I yet say the organizers of that event, no, Omone, Labadi Beach Hotel for no any problem because organizers no the first time on the Labadi Beach no na obo four quarter a beach to omo beachfront ah ne da ho and na sa uncle for no kosre hono and the yes ah Polo Beach event no and I think say they realized upon inquiry say that land maybe a beach they want any Labadi Beach Hotel for there. And omo approachi love omo approachi Labadi Lafono Labadi Fono omo approachi omo and omo towards us no if you omo ho and you realize say recently when you go to Labadi Beach they put a wall to separate baby a Polo Wono and baby a omo Wono. There's a wall omo to wall first that wall na ho. First, no, we call Labadi Beach Hotel car park. No one nanti, akop baby ya na pull over. Fast forward, yes, let person catch any say there is a conflict and there is this. Yes, if they have a problem with Polo Beach, let it be a problem with Polo Beach because yes, to be frank, part of Omo beach front, you know, has been blocked by the Polo Beach.
0: Mm-hmm.
1: But La Palm has got nothing to do with Labadi Beach. Omo omo town bia ni Guinness ni oma yes our properties ni wo Labadi Beach no. O man e wo hoye ne. It is a statement na Labadi for the bano. What is it that their patronage and then there. Obi o call Labadi Beach. He does not want to go to La Palm or Labadi Hotel. He's going to the beach. And omo omo ko beach ni so no kakra don butum no. I don't think they can probably or they want to go and pay the high prices in Labadi Beach Hotel or La Palm. Because a beer one bottle at Labadi Beach Hotel or La Palm no, will be way more expensive than beer at Oko Beach or Wakoto. I just think, say, they just overstretch a narrative. Because I don't see the justification on sad statement now. Snit for the abano. More snit, you know, what is their locus at the beach? I just said, Labadi for Sassi. I just said, Krobia was Sassi, but all my Sassi and Puan was Sassi. And yes, still for Sassi, you. What snit, you know, your investment acquired a land from Labadi people. Assassin or Elafodia. 2001, when Labadi Beach, that TDC4, and Efeso. And 2001, President Kufuor time. La youth any TDC in a problem. That is how the La youth now came into the beach and started collecting some scanner Udruwa near June Tomono, took ownership of the place. First, you know, na TDC the vessel. And if the La youth or mass as new Omodiano or mu youth as an association takes over and today. Omo ne de e hono amanko fu e woho etunton bia ni Guinness ni sa nyoma no ma esa ba no. People are beginning to say oh, all sort of things goes on there and then mi nyam esro mo ma yin jai sa nyoma na ye ka no. And they are enye na mabubu no no. Those things no will soon not go on there. Does this stop anybody from going to the beach? Beach no nyo bia dia o. Eye omo ma sa se na omo dia. It is straight there. I think say they should not have released that statement at all. Because what is their locus? What is their locus?
0: Some interested stakeholder.
1: Ewa hefa. Ewa asasiya wakoto. Wakoji. Ewa ubiho. Ah, with the wall. Ato property ho. You are charging certain amount for your services, which is contrary to what goes on at the beach. Oh man, but also Dr. Baumia issued statement
0: on this matter.
1: On this matter, yes. Dr. Baumia issued statement assuring the people, say, he would come to be president in 2028. He will help them come back and help them develop those things and give them leases for those properties. Now,
0: that's another political statement.
1: Yes, it is. But it's meant to be a political statement. Dr. Baumia, that's what it is.
0: A statement that will just induce people to vote for Dr.
1: It's not induce people to induce. It is the truth. And yeah, they all come for political gains. Yeah, the same in your NDC for or my dad that teacher for and they to me cry. Yeah, you know, yeah, you know, yeah, you can't hear your CIO. It's not. It is sad. I'm a man. You have a politics in tone change. I dear my old Labadi Beach. No, it is very sad.
0: Okay, maybe for the benefit of me, my chef for me, for making can cut if we stay for home. But my man, he said, don't go for saying so. I be do. Okraman penny bottle, maybe. Me name say how much was it? They go man pay. Cut out the noise. Cut out
2: the. Mister, we are male man pay. Me there was about to.
0: So it reads that the Social Security and National Insurance Trust, SNIT, sought the urgent intervention of the National Security Council Secretariat to address persistent unlawful occupation, encroachment, and unauthorized activities on the beachfront adjoining and directly in front of the Labadi Beach Hotel and La Palm Royal Beach Hotel. The two hotel properties form part of the investment portfolio of SNIT and constitute significant national hospitality and tourism assets. SNIT, therefore, has a fiduciary responsibility to safeguard these investments, preserve their value and ensure that they continue to generate sustainable returns for the benefit of contributors and pensioners under the Basic National Social Security Scheme. These assets belong to the workers and pensioners of Ghana. The continued encroachment posed significant risk, including 1. Threats to the safety and security of hotel guests, employees, service providers and visitors. 2. Unauthorized access and proximity to sensitive guests and operational areas. 3. Increased exposure to fire, sanitation, environmental and public health hazards. 4. Deterioration of the beachfront, privacy and service standards expected or of internationally recognized hospitality facilities. Degradation of the coastal ecosystem resulting from construction activities on the beachfront and beach sand. Reputational damage to the hotels, SNIT and Ghana's tourism industry. 7. Disruption of hotel operations and the guest beach experience with a consequent adverse effect on patronage, revenue, and overall financial performance. And 8. The risk of further expansion of the encroachments, which could make recovery of the affected lands increasingly difficult and costly. In view of the foregoing, SNIT requested support from the National Security to protect the assets belonging to Ghanaian workers. The beaches will be cleaned and restored to a safe and desirable state and will remain open to the public. This is issued by the Board of Trustees, SNIT and Omodiaba.
1: So, could you SNIT? Now, actually, the way I beach, you know. I'm interested. SNIT or Muno, the beach from home. That's the bit I don't get. Labadi beach, if I SNIT home.
0: The Japanese, you
1: know. So what? Now, Oman, me patrol big person. Me know what dying. Now, I'm too old, I'm too old. They're consuming fear for home. What all dying, I'm too dying. Now, oh,
0: sometimes on noise level meets my report to my assembly.
1: Thank you, but don't be in foul peg because the police will be made because we are SNIT. You think if I'm a neighbor to SNIT and I'm doing something else, and the SNIT can now request the police to come and demolish my building because they are what? Protecting their investment?
0: Don't go for saying a cover. There are difficult times for you now. In terms of the demolition, sir, because some of the commentaries.
2: I think, sir, Sebi, a buying on its own has its own properties. Until you go see BBC, a buying assets without permission, a buying has the right to come and take action. But individual and as an institution, be so on assassin, no fool, sir, there's been an encroachment. No, no, so called law enforcement agency. I don't see how directly we push that on the neck of our buying.

0: I said reset button no hu ba bi e wo se wo ayira no se bi hu enti no yaka aka aka aka aka enti no yenua Abuja ye hu so nam kwani so if he is doing well ye bo na ba so en ye se wa fa so
1: yeah
0: enem enti no na wo ka no na enko yi no ne ye ka ene enko yi se be ka
1: 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Nami Aduma, actually we are meeting here, and take care. I ride into the moon show. The big man himself, Eb.

0: Fortified with iron, zinc, and vitamin A. Kivo Garri Soaking Milk. A taste of Ghana.
1: This advert is FDA approved.
2: Kwame!
3: Yes, ma!
2: Why not, Freno?
3: Ma, are you locked?
2: Why?
3: Ma, we're locked, friend.

0: you. I bear memoir. And you're afraid now we'll be a good debate.
1: Tell him, tell him. Hey, now I don't have a word come, sir. That's all, moi. Monsieur, Mr. Q, yeah, my friend. My bear memoir. Case closed.
2: Monsieur, Mr. Sam, yeah, bear man, sir. And you, Mr. Q, you do a
1: Mr. Q, our pharmacist, Heba, and over the counter medicine shops. Dudua, Kokulun Ghana Limited, East Legon, a Champion Junction. For 0244-139176. And 0204-139176. And remember what you three doing what you did, Kronkwa, and the Mr. Q.
0: FDA, Aji, Eje, Dien, Kratu, Yatum. Mirror, now what did you read?
2: Annie, but mommy, bah.
0: Oh, the kakraka home, mid do we say?
2: Hey, and you mean I mean, yeah, now only Madame for Baba check a car, Judy, excuse me, Kakrawai.
0: Yes, my love.
1: Hey, hey, hey, hey, hey, and your wife, Rina, who sits here, and you won't find your shame,
2: who can say what's yummy or try about powder, set me on, and no, now, bomb me, Mrs. Yarin, you're free on one. She said, me, Timmy Kutu Saria, my fire, Wabano, Wabam,

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0: Ochia Heba Powder. 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FD Aji Judging Kratuyatum.
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3: Hey, nana me who watch?
2: Hey, enjanya wuni. Oh, in fact, why you kesi u? Uhun so aye fefa.
3: Yeah, me e free bra with me call thanks to you computer clinic by you no. E na ma me ho aye fe, na me ye die nyina kosa no.
2: Hey, send you pay that your modia. Sentra. Oh, in fact, why you fine? Na enkoda ye wo ma na ntafo yi.
3: Ai, me am ma. Set na me bra wa wo ho pa o. Na so e free thanks to you computer clinic by you. Tafu nyina ya mema.
2: Oh,
3: mi fiefuo mabusuanfo wo bia yade a ehwa na yekro.
2: Oh sir.
3: Ai.
2: Oh, ene ya yade e abusuanfo. 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Ni nyina ya thanks to you computer. Ke se kura de. Fidia sort wo bebre abeka ho. 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Thanks to you computer clinic. 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E free so hunkwa samanka se kwantin pon so pe. 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
5: It's not about the 90 minutes, it's what you put into the 90 minutes. It's not just about the win, it's about the will to win. It's not just about the jello, it's about what's inside.
6: It's not just about the game,
5: it's what you put into it.
0: Ujam, girl, be a messy macuno. Hey, which our wife will be a?
7: Oh, where the sorry for the disappointment.
0: What I
7: mean, me and my wife.
0: What?
7: Why? How? Wakonya deafness or him feminine makes her numb and need deafness feminine cleanse. Yeah, what dear Sawa, etibia, assisting a hinfi, Emma, and Yemi be a nepampam men. What dear Sawa, assisting, why you were bursting my palma, Yawadena's house should be your pa.
0: Deafness or him feminine mixture, and a deafness family cleanse. And Yamiko, you get on the business in the table, so far.
8: Mr. Mensa Iko, let it up near to here. Ain't the any Duffy's or Hema feminine mixture? Manum ama any men shoppings everywhere. And a man ya Duffy's feminine cleanse. And yes, you mahim fear. Uncle Futua would be bring me darling.
7: Yes.
8: I don't want to see this, your friend, in this house again.
7: Okay, my wife will see pee.
0: What?
7: Oh, Pia Pia.
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But grow this year, big 05, Edimiatum, Ewa Dum, 106.3 FM, Facebook war, and afe, YouTube. And see on time for Benko Facebook, no papa. What did I say? And now you copy a moon. 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

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Now, who this care for when I say business account? Who this care for no? Within 6 months? 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

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Me, GCB Bank. 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

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DJ Icon as the Kessia Enko Enfama, Freeman as the Kessia Enko Enfama, and I'm San Anasso, near the Casa Quay Y2K, Charlie, and Okra Munsem Cry Opium in kind, and Okra then coming here bed 2 hours. Time in, I do my FM Y2K Jamno.

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ano pay mame fa sira kese enko emfa emma eye Duffy Hilton beauty range of product ni won kan adwaso ohema feminine mixture Duffy's feminine cleanse Duffy's healthy glow shower gel Duffy's clean 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Abwafwe, and I saw my sling. My many words of motivation, Eddie Brown Life on Adum 106.3 FM, and Nano Pay. How do you say? Aha! Yeah! Don't allow yesterday's disappointment to control today's attitude. Yesterday is a lesson, not your destination. 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And your man, a tremu, a crown rano, or how be a coffer bread, warm as well. My intremun called Pagu, and you know who cry. Now a swinhunu, swinha dear, now was a utimi a swinha, and right dear a tremu, and ne, and rano so intimi, and yet, maybe I woke her, Debbie. 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How do you say? 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

0: ye juma ewo julu shell we bie mu oni uber driver mu fili ehe o papa ni
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0: omo de my daddy my girl my girl no more area new man pay menyan in TS ya bura ba you will be actually say the chocho mucho pao any kunu and abono fashion icon sini DNA kua ado I said in an OSI pa no an audio emma no teams are all bono and one here why not gonna so bebono a member no binum so a bunkro forma a bunkro for nianoma and they will call police administration wa drops wa cases a hood 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say that we didn't call our guy jail jail jail. No way, guy. That's what I said. 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I say, "We didn't see the any bad action." Is it resetting agenda? 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

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I'm a tino etimia fu ye. And a whoop be a supermarket to be our gun now, Sabe can be. Sansun a dodono. Would we need a betremo, a war easily on AH hotel, ho any a bang. Sansu and a Kumasi Pogas furniture, Tech Junction. Number mobile friend. A 059-66-11277. 059-66-11277. 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I'm now in order. And you see, say, oh, Baba, be shepokana. Pre-inspection. I was saying to me, Koso, what the car never called designated area B. Now, your team here inspected car, and according to the title, and our car in history, and son, what team here shepo. Now, I'm ready, I'm paying for the buy. What can say, oh, shem rana kete, say, bosumia, ya shasi, ya, and I'm running ka, eh, shasi. Now, many workers say, shipping agencies are who do be brinoa. At the publication, what is a Ghana buyer side, and also the publication, a petting across the globe. It's in a ma, I am who is obia beshepoka, unim de oye, obia beshepoka, benoka says, I dear we, at the panic be pa by America for, na and for status almost send the email. Say, say, a hemfana, yemfaka, no konoma inspecti, a face standard authority. Omu. Baby, uncle, phone for car, uncle. Omusu, we'll get back to you. Me mehu email a hold uncle for. I send the idea actually me. Ah, me mehu. Timi kwa me yesen kame ko standard authority o. Nti anua no omusu ande publication for by say. Oma suspend this publication no omude buy no any implementation no for further notice. Then say no die. Ubiye ngusu no any business. Ubiye ngusu. Nti car na so over age you know. Nanka 10 years, omo de ko 15 years. Se ode 16 years ba, untimi nyika no, mesra omo hye ne so pa. 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Pebia human I'm to my heart as it.

CBS Industries Limited. 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And then mini woke say. I said that da me say wa uti me ma building anointing so beti me si dine. 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Wani chemu ewo DBS Industries Limited. 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Na Carlin Plus Roofing Sheet a okwa koto ka hunu say. E ye nchense ya de kobo dine so ni asamu wa dance die krata che say. For 20 years. E nya dia nchense no so pupo enare na chin debi. Ye chia kwain. Say a tree and crab at an rapid Kumasi or Hotamale or Takradio. And Kraha, where we here acquire was Pinters with your pen, Papaya restaurant, you know. I hope any a bay. DBS Beauty, no more. 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

0: 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travel and tour with Jerry Justice we a wonderful city tour ewo eye this November starting from 23rd to 29th November 2026 me pacho wo visa si e bejo visa amao se ye do beko ye do beba round trip flight ticket, hotel accommodation, maybe I'll better transport within Dubai. Just a car over far within Dubai. Nina, any tourist attraction site, I hold why do be calling in ano. Nina account a 20,000. 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But more than say only Jerry beko. Eye sa Dubai trippy. Oba just a when your travel experience. Oh, just a sa. In crisis seminal, sebi, a free one, or unti, ya can't wait me can be like, ujina bruni anymore, unsru, adian unko bida. 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I mean spell him out. 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BEACONHIRE WISELTD.com. 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America formula. 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
3: 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And on this school, unia ma papa. Mikels Grace Company Limited, akofaba. 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

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But answer, I'm going to copy more endpoints from your party clinic, Dr. Dubois, Tim, and what can say? Or prostate kidney. Won't check it, that fertility issues. But BSA, when you know, Eddie, at all, Eddie, amount. You're on your capra, on your simple, on your tech, who will no crowd, 70 Ghana. So you will be our bad endpoint to your party clinic, that that's so crowded. And you know, bar, what do you want to say? Now for your show, now call. Stroke, you're better than the tech. We will be on a drew to me, and now I come on the board, peri peri, within the area. Endpoint to me, party clinic, only attrition cobalt. Number 0244867068. Endpoint to me, party clinic, or say end to chronic diseases. Agba vet typha, and I may come for the amount. Try for fever beer, and then nipped you and so misrao. My name ransom. Menuka say, Agba the Heba Center, the pioneers of Heba Medicine. One of the agbevetronic, they buy a name. Menstrual disorder, pass anemia, A2, I say, Onkroya, NSA Kofa, Agbeve Piva, Debaya, Ene, Malaria, A2, I say, Diama, Womesel, Yenya, Enronua, Hudua, Kofa, Typhoid Fever, Debrini, Pediano, Mesropa, Tia, Tudin, say, Agbeve Typha, Ene, you do any chemo, so to him last.

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1: And run it to money, Miss Uncle Damien, say, I call some more woo. I go a shame, be now possible for the better to assess Uncle Damien, son, no more woo, and you'll be in a cool one.
0: Sada Sona Cassia Wemu, and never better such a chef one come muquo. 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
1: so michi A, B, C, D, E ya it's me, Emma Paddy. It's up to the president. So no, I call that solid. No, so he said, one genie when it's in no person of Paddy or with my Paddy. And I said, so be true petition called, come on, president, say, as soon as she, and I saw Ben King, a quiet party did not say, and I said, situation in Paddy. All kinds of Paddy. It's our situation, you're busy. Maybe I went in the room, and also so to be true petition, but I'm here Paddy. And that's why I reckon we all know you're here. And so be true petition. About my president, pardon. Why you need any criteria? Yeah, it's up to the president. When I just open pardon, the pardon.
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1: 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Supreme court say, up to the president. So, what did Nipan born by China? Ubiye to be a home. And the same thing, the president in party will be. That's only 9 years in Korana, won't be a home. Article 72 to me, the amount president. I don't know, it's me, Ginasu. at the end.
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4: on the same day that is yesterday the postmortem examination were conducted on the three bodies by Dr. Edmond Derry the pathologist at the Tamale Teaching Hospital who promised to submit his findings in due course. The bodies were identified to the pathologist by Wan Fuseni Osman of Koblamahu, being the family member. The suspect, the inspector of immigration, has been transferred to police headquarters in Accra for further investigations. As I speak to you now, we have intensified our investigations. Throughout the night, we conducted patrols in and around the place. We have, you know, activated informants to fish out information for us. We have deployed a PID within the community to also look for clues.
2: We are Tifu Mantamu Posi Commander. This is your wisdom, Lavoy. 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
3: 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I confirm say in Kwalane wound and yet natural dead. But you know, Bamugu so yen to share mum, you know, yen China and said the basic at the end of the day. 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
5: We're going to also be looking try to have our parliamentary elections as soon as possible so that MPP will be done with internal elections. Start with the open constituency and see also ideally maybe together with existing MPs as well. We want to make the process transparent as much as possible. But on the parliamentary candidate side, what we are trying to do is to do candidate search across all the because some people can win parliamentary primaries because they have money, but they cannot win the elections. If you leave it to them, they'll win the primaries, but you've lost the seat at Abidisha. So what we want to do is to really do a candidate search, which we have started, by the way.
0: Abusia we Dr. Muhammadu Baumiade a wodi kaka ye no no wonse MPP for ne bi wa brochire omba ye ne wo diaspora for no no omko ne naso ene wo kire omumuse o hwese oguso otutunani chese adie bi obeye 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
6: You decided they say there's already a team in place researching on the dynamics of each and every constituency, having discussions. For instance, as in Central, your parliamentary candidate, prospective ones, AF4 and AF5. Town confirm in a higher branch, pa. Why are careful? Now, Jabakwa. A bit of my independent candidate, grab a hole. The whole solution, and they say, Omon Kotwaba, and ye Omo parliamentary candidate. So, Ebi Adamango constituency. Abujina po fiti da those times the 92, 96 that mango ye strong old pa. Because me kai say those times Yesusa ye ko ye kasmasa youth organizer ye party jo me ko up nota. Me do da mango ko me kachi because Obi o Abujina po na wa first seat no two times.
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7: 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because there were lots of instances of any issue governance ne policies in Ghana no NDP system mo zi bi because of the perception say as a he denied Obi the opportunity to contest and I say in pursuit Obi. It is very good. So Obi, when you want him and so Adebi Obi Abatuga. But it should be proposal open to discussion, any adjustment. Say the Beya, Enko Basse, Wakanon Kwa, the Ose Yejuma. Basse Obi to any progress. And you know, the American say, the original swa Obi Susu Yeno, Ayajimpa. And he also moved it up. Now, if you are very careful for one more pass.
0: Abusia ene no no watie no Dr. Thomas Buaben ene eno no
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2: Professor Diodat Adenuchi, wano any president at the Ma Technical University Teachers Association. 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
9: 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Iti, during your congress, 10 congress, ana, the members ne kase, ya se mi, ya tu abeye ni mkoso mi, iti mwose, enuntino, ya be declare strike. Iti, from 10 congress, ana ya declare strike, na, the Minister for Education or invite you for a meeting. Meeting in the day, yes, I'm going to tune in. And I will say, I will say, I will say, yes, I'm going to resolve, I said, no. And she, you're calling off strike. But yeah, opinion, and what I said, you say, you didn't know, ever from, and she, you suspended strike, no. Now, you start to say, you engage if you with the Specialized Commission. And that GTEC. Na if you do be even if you accept not say that you are suspended strike in the BFA. Now your members may say any idea or say you sign declare strike in the BFA. I don't see you sign declare strike, you know, if you say no, hold on to your one. But you say I'm no one can say the you engage the way you say. Yeah, you can say a bit me, I resolve as a minute.
2: Wait, any other ye, your penny, Charles Kojodu, or no? And it's your penny demand. 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
11: So let me tell you why I have told Yoko boss to arrest him.
12: Because, you've told Yoko boss
11: to
12: arrest
11: my boss. I told, and I wouldn't lie about it. I told him arrest him. You cannot tell an enforcement institution that if you are a man, come and arrest me. You go to parliament, organize press conference with your ignorant colleagues who are adding their voice to say that you are being sorted because of your being a lawyer to Salome. You knew that was false. You misled the whole public into believing that NDC is coming after you because you are a lawyer to Salome, which is not true.
2: We are Mustafa Gbande, and I want to say, or Kasano. Now, I know what you say, you may do it now, some perfume, so what's up, but now, and what also was out to the mood when you entered your kind.
13: Dios, Akofa,
14: yeah,
13: sir, Use, Una, who order Yoko Boss, on Kotse, lawyer, a day, barefoot.
14: Yeah, you see, MPP for my power matter. 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
2: God will change your story. I said God will change your story. Makololabosa. Your test is going to change your testimony. God is refining you, preparing you, adoring

0: change your story.
1: I said God will change your story. Your test is going to change to testimony. God is refining you, preparing you, adoring you, cutting off the excess. God will change your story. I said God will change your story. Your test is going to change to testimony. God is refining you, preparing you, adoring you, cutting off the excess. Ma debedila hapapo selede bara.

0: mean, what's the, they were going to Emmaus. 7 miles. Hallelujah. Two disciples. Bible said that Jesus appeared and walked with them for 7 miles. While he walked with them, he began to expound to them about himself from the scriptures. But they did not realize. Bible said that when they got to where they got to their destination, now it was late. Jesus wanted to leave. So scripture says something that they constrained him not. Tonight, that's what we're going to do. We're going to constrain the Lord so that we'll see the Lord. Yes, it's not just the title of a flyer or title of a program. We want to have encounters. Hallelujah. Anybody want an encounter tonight?
1: Hey, Jesus.
0: My God, my God. Now scripture says that when they sat down, Jesus broke bread. Suddenly, the scales that were on their eyes fell off. Tonight, the scales will fall off. Can you lift your voice and pray once more? You are constraining the Lord.

0: change your story.
1: I said God will change your story. Your test is going to change your testimony. God is refining you, preparing you, adoring you, cutting off the excess.
2: Mommy!
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2: No money!
3: Like me!
2: No more!
3: Ma! Ola kin taboe!
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4: 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Airtime. Anasika. 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And you start it. No. And you audio. 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I check your papa. 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I will pay.
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0: Whatever the germs, brush them away with the new Pepsodent, now in limited edition World Cup packs. This advert is FDA approved.
1: It's not about the 90 minutes, it's what you put into the 90 minutes. It's not just about the win, it's about the will to win. It's not just about the jello, it's about what's inside.
2: It's not just about the game,
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0: mosquito quell, only multi-purpose insecticide spray. 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
1: You know how we trade in Ghana and across Africa. It happens on WhatsApp, a six-figure deal sealed in a 47-second voice note. There's no procurement department, just a chat thread. It happens through people. Your guy in Kutomu, the woman in Onitsha, your cousin's husband's contact in Bamako, who you've never met, but you trust because of who introduced you. It happens in three languages in one transaction. English to the seller, French to customs, Pidgin to the buyer. And the bargaining? It takes 40 minutes, but the payment takes 4 seconds. That's how Africans trade. And there's one bank built for it all.
2: Africa, 34 nations, one heartbeat, one screen.
1: Ecobank, the only bank built for the way Africans move money. 34 countries, one screen. Ecobank, the Pan-African bank.
3: Ojano no, nense di a uji weni. Asa confidence level so asa kusrupa.
4: I was a manager. If it's my friend Mr. Kill, I a bear man kasa.
5: Wa fa meme draw Mr. Kill, I a bear man mwa. 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
3: Tell him, tell him. 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
4: Mr. Kill, our pharmacist. 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And Mema Wadi in Fiat Dunga Trade Kronkwa. And if I'm Mr. Kill.
0: FDA Aji Ejedien Kratu Yatum.
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14: Hello, Oba.
15: 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I don't know free for me, sir.
14: Oh, because me bisa was same kakra. Ruben neye Burkina Faso capital.
15: Wagadugu, bye.
14: Oh, kring, kring. Planet a hood woni mu yehi neswe shipa.
15: Venus. Tell me, I don't know bisa bisa misa question si.
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ene master mu ame waka chiro na yetiawa nini na wanyumimu ohima mesi nyamisha o jidi se radi beti mia ye wate jidi se radi wo tumi so beti mia tenu situation around wate. 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

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Isa se asafo urade ankasa na biie. Good afternoon. I do believe some who here we are. And that's why I Johnny Percy is here. Mubi mwe wofie kwanju medie so adom 106.3 FM. And that aye benada Tuesday, the 6th of October, 2026. October abo sumene de toss unsiya. Na say every Tuesday biye ye no ye the confessions be bro enche biye ye be rem. They activate phone lines so now once we timi abo rem na. The upper son ye che. The ete te odi e dunya. Dear what dream wa etwada ayana niama kakrebi and now yeah we are say mami be frame and me dinkomo ne dear no ye health issue ya will be a shen boss will bet me abuano ama water si kadia mo ni chrono afraid de chese and no swa kwa kwe buachibi di inti o pekwanyo de be faso. Mammy, wait, police case straight. Also, I'll catch a police phone. So I say, police phone, and person be dear. Chin, I'm saying, court, your report, the police extra, fuck court. Yes, you're a child, quiet. Cause I'm around the court. Ibu, I eat yawa. Baby, you answer, hunu, baby, I won't find fat. I thought that cry, wow, one more, two be now, mark of us, our situation in the other. But you don't even know how to go about it. Ebia e between one o mame, ebia no papa, ebia no ba, ebia one unu ebi, wadamfu bi, wajuma eni bi. It could be between you and your boss. And now ebi kura one o girlfriend, one o boyfriend, unu kura na one o ere. And now ebi kura na, o church member. Between on any pastor. Feel free. Men bold in train. Baby, I can say free. So men fan can. Can some the train said the tear. Counselor Oscar Sweepy Bebem. And who are foot to a near home? A quench the BI said a fatano. What the best from here? But only problem be idea. I'm sorry, brave man, friend. Jahman the Mundaho said the Bayam were what issues, no bit me and Yakuanano. No one saw a frabbage media, so I have confessions. I will feel quite so on at 106.3 FM with me, Jerry. Young fast down on Emma Echo Bank. Yes, the Pan African Bank. That's right. And remember that waiting in Echo Bank, father, my normal friend, where can you now? See where you come out. So Ugusuwa making moves all the time. Ugusuwa chase you dream. Let's say Bibi a bit me a koso. Ugusuwa say we handle business like champion. So you don't want a budget my ding.

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We, mimpesa me bo bank ni di. 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Hey! 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Mi ba hu, enti, banks na muo kromua, because it's not the first time I'm experiencing this. Banks na muo kromua na. Se amount for ba, this week in customer service week mua hu, come on yedi. Banks na muo kromua. Yeah! You ramo banking ho wa. 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Oh, Debbie, Monsity up. Customer service week you money on where banks and work room where Monsity up. And about could be a me experience your party, just say, Mandela Park, why, branch. A machine and person, but bank, but I'm going to traffic light, that's one, crossroad one, answer. Abba! Allez! And you have a call crown and could be saying, madam, but why is it that there's empty a UN and so, Obienio? Or Sienna, and you tell about Koyari, so I have to move one from here to the upstairs. And I'm saying, madam, young customers, and fire who? Head office, not bear for a crowd friend. And catch them, say, Unipo Bakoyari. And here, Omame Po Binchem in the meantime. And serve the people, because Unimu customer base, Unim say, baby, I want to, and you part dominate by Honom all the time. And then you give this excuse. No. Me da me ko kama adwen chere. Me ka chere say da bi. This is a no. Because and you pay good banking or pa. Not tell us to pay. Hey, it's not nice. And enye

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Itu chama mo pa. That's what it is. Afi yon trust na yon kwenye enim. Belmont, eh anoni bi a ede. Eh malt drink original. Kanena rene chia kwenye baby a unu no. Nan one day ya na wanya sa dia baby mo. 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Imu aye demo. 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A new malt experience. FDA. I said, ready in crowd to emotion. Wajia to muse. A year. Sabe ne fie beye neat. Uzo be di muni kama. Bebi echa brightens abribiano. 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One mana usi no so se be ni betwa yo po kama no. Use you a mother washing powder and they are improving with Oxy Plus. 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Says stains. 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Mother Renzo. A be handle top stains ni na the amount. Then you try you products in there are available in most of the shops across the country. Have a fresh start every day with mother like no other. I fresh channels will send you my way. Abusyaka say no way. My way, is simple and affordable life insurance. 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Obe dial *165# on MTN. Now for what signing up, say be a bit me, I enjoy life insurance cover up to 19,170 Ghana cedis for yourself and a free cover for one family member. It could be your biological mother or father, any of your siblings, any of your children, or your spouse. It will for being to swa. The time to do so is now. *165#. Nah, wako. When you don't miss out on this great opportunity to secure your future, sign up CCR. Name mum say my way. So be brave for them. Kase. No way. You know what I'm saying? Sane on so geno etie. Nafi atrasuna ya queen na ye queen mubiemuno. Na ye kai on so say MTN community shop no. Yeah, they are basse be and yama be simple, edia ma wo. Inti nya fee na be ko baby na aman for bo dumpim wo MTN shop one musania dia dia. Any if you are heading to a airport shell and I said some shell, you can skip the long queues and stop by the MTN stand. 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Abusha, sebeyena, enei, ensonson, endo kruwa, kodun pempen, swase obejo unko efri unsemono. Ewo mu ese otimidiwe me. Very, very, very, very important. We will be saying the last time of us in Zunru and Ukraine, me and you, one kai da. One kai. But they be saying, well, the last time I hear you, anyway, but last time when you were me, and they just, kwa na hindi ya kwa no. And most of the end, they would be saying, di we me keke na ye free because the nyame boy no sa nsonso no okoye den a omo wo mu a little amount enye umu bia sa but when e cha when acid do no na won kwa na wote so no eruntima sanka trouser 400 we a broad

Spectrum family diwema na your on a suspension wall and on a tablet wall. 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So sometimes in your common in a come on. I feel we are not with your group up. Yeah, a friend of bioglobin shop. 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A sign a boa. A reduce anemia. 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Yeah, in the shop. A come home. We a growth tonic. A boa more funny yeep. I say, cry all the essential vitamins and minerals. So, kobasa a be a pains bina asore tiawa. Unipeduan part be bia yo ya. Udiano a neurodol hot gel. And a free neurodol ice gel. A beshena a kilipins ni na maridi majo from. Nemum se e bia na and tuntu bia koriwa mwenya malaria. Wo diano a Lumitrust. We ena a bitimi abwa wo. 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Ebetimi ahwe ne aboa na bibia so etimi akoyi kama kama e dia ma. And then Michael's Grace Company Limited e dia base enfanto manfo anim. Se say say e ba no stationery near ma na ohia. Educational materials in na ohia. E din e say so me pa ho kra no. E ye Michael's Grace Company Limited. Na ubo wura dwuma koi mu a. Wono be mo ato ho asese ampa. Otun ho asio. 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Say, yeah, M Plus, A4 sheets for smooth and easy printing for schools and of office work. Afe, and they on one, the pencils and the pens are by way, a branded one. Oh, I don't know, Michael's pens. And pencils, Michael's erasers. Erasers, you are who erase the idea, not a tutu bugunum. There be papa pan and wine coffee for the abano. Sansuio, a Michael's mathematical sets, oh, my set, said the Trinity, I can't honor. Nothing so no. Just say, product I would want in now, talk about stationery, oh, will be PR, just say, oh, my Trump was saying, ye come a come up. Sansu and I, oh, more a publisher, a fan series. A collection of educational books designed to support children from A.M. Montessori through to junior high school, the JHS. Now, company we or service schools, teachers, parents, students, bookshops, stationery retailers, and institutions are all in Enunti, and ube, niyase ube jo mo namba no, na bibie ni awa fromo, etimi, enyomo, edi, eye, idra. Number no, eye, 0244-598-305. TBM, 0244-598-305. And now, 0244-558-3973. 0244-558-3973. Nkomo bia obiano, ye no be dine kama, ne bi bia swet mi akoye. Michael's Grace Company Limited. Or say, start it right. Alright, so in starting it right, you know, you better share now. Your activity phone lines, you know, now confessions, and so abro. Bashan, so say, Puma Cola. And or the vibe, neba. Adolfo Shishi, Musa, na aye DJ Sam. Chilled moments, good times with friends. Teams say, we know both taste the demo come. Puma Cola brings fun to every moment. And unti pe shop be a ben wo ne grab a barco. Make sure say well chilled. Say be a bit me a feel vibe ni ye. Now we are also where they are dancing. Say Puma Cola, a whole new vibe. We hey another quality product. Casa Preco PLC and our twin boy say I produce you. Now FD I said ready in crack to you.
ena wajia tumu asan ya siye se ampa imuye sana nshere tiye enti yenyona fe yanko ahumano so na yenfa eye confessions enso enshishe so for today ebibia ubia yema aha na yesan ema wakwa babim ediba ufi kwa so ewa adum 106.3 FM Ghana's number one radio station. Watch in Chimua Manabetua dea. Baby, I want him. Timan and Cosuna, ya. You know what's enough is Abria Copim say. A bebo and Imre Nunsia. And Unti, Obet me Alfred 0302 216 561. Afe 0302 216 562. These are the numbers I ye did Jumano. The numbers again 0302 216 561 0302 216 562. Oh, from a modin, baby, I can say, Frisman Fan Count. Just go straight to the point and share your issue with us.

0: Now, son, I'm fire first call and then Kyle said, Jimmy Dixon could be a basso, my camera, some LFD, so we, the 2026 World Assemblies of God Congress, a basso from the 14th to the 16th of October 2026. Now, I said, you know, any, yeah, Congress host, you know, Reverend Stephen Wingham, or a General Superintendent, Edema Assemblies of God Ghana. And a special guest of honor, His Excellency John Dramani Mahama, President of the Republic of Ghana. Now, pastors and church leaders, some of you register for the day conference at www.2026agworldcongress.org. Now, we know believers from over 190 nations and our near Babitre Shiemu for a life-changing encounter at Ghana Memoir. At 9 a.m. to 5:30 p.m. each day at the Black Star Square. But we're across Sports Stadium, no, each night, no, and no, no, from 7 p.m. to 9:30 p.m. and no, be evening rallies. Yeah, the best share show. Dia o ba on kwa me ma to be ka hona na bana e kama. But I say, na evening rallies no a free and just a. But you bet me a fragile chimu e quetch the chair, dear Mediama we 0257-227-750. So don't just hear about it. Come, let's make history. Commissioned as a one mandate, every nation. It's a very shas and fa course on a yinti, dear, and then so. A man for a day, a bed dying. 0302-216-561. 0302-216-562. Na ya call ye any me patch or offra. Membo udin. And a baby a cassette funeral. Men fa en kaho. And unti, if he's a brick on obit me a fray. 0302-216-561 0302-216-562 So that numbers now for the team. Yeah, so 0302. Oyese I am uncle was all can intend them, but oyese auto boys I can't swan air tell us about can intend them, but you're fast. Yeah, so 0302-216-561 We any numbers now, free. Now we'll be seeing nothing and the confessions. You know, at Waso here on Ufiekwa Zona Dom 106.3 FM, of course, Ghana's number one radio station. Great. Na no other name can say, Unipa say, Ebre Tua, na wedi bi. And naho, and yet later, sa, di omu nyan say, later, no. 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mami take it just a minute now me explain what that extra is all about now with MTN free after one extra no ubetimi akasa for one whole hour uninterrupted bibian twintwamu now watua for only the first minute of every 10 minutes you talk which means for every 10 minutes you talk within the hour you only pay for the first minute and you get to talk for 60 minutes straight with no interruptions when you are jones are NETA you know as you make us a year no one beside the HD count over say 100 megabytes of data for free after your first call on Saturdays Timinowa my yen Saturdays me yen say we na not just say 100 MB no so them free buntu but I say it cost was so bekasa and no MTN free after one extra let me aku yi dia ma opese o subscribe wa simple obe dial *550# *550# no follow prompt no na us waiting me extra to MTN free after one extra now us waiting me at the day I'm saying if I dey rain we one more year number no aduma but in the meantime no 0545511063 mumian try no hwe say eno betimi abwan a ehi de da da didi juma no o ha kakra bi ni ade ji won hwe nti no yes obetimi a free number we mum so 0545511063 ubi a fast dia for dia bazia hello
1: morning Jerry
0: hey by this time morning pa
1: I don't
0: know. Problem, no, so. And so, change, I mean, why?
1: Yeah.
0: Yeah, very fine. Great, in team batch.
1: Yeah. So we hold each other down in that manner. We have each other's interest at heart. Now, when I was saying 3 months ago, I don't know what I said, Mr. Mayfair, the uncle, OP, and Mano. Now, we could do the honesty and I'm a fair. The first thing I'll catch up in the school, if you accept the answer, so be manager or a bad day, a bad day, then I'm trying to say, I don't know if you want a wife, but then I'm sure, okay. Bema, Obani Baya, a Yobia, Madame Fono, I to Adinatra, and say, Obi on any for out. Now, bear in mind, the lady in the name of the born woman. There is, I see, I'm home between here and there. Very 3 months ago, meeting me, and say, Madame Fono. Now, we can wait. No, I can't remember if me and Yaki. The call, you know, not Obani or now, this time around, Obani for me, the home is a madam for me. And the only thing I paid the answer, I think I can be able to our own ally.
0: Obani Mibau, they were down for the smile. Baby, I walk on. Who are you? Nipa, I say, who knew your name, Feja, and a girlfriend. Ena ne girlfriend appear by na ye wo wada for ya on ne bokosu atafre no enso girlfriend
1: yes na de wo na oba no oni me na mimi ni mo no na we can wait ena madam for the wasa me ko no hone yakwa ya de me ko ye na ge ono wo play oba no wo o madam for the view now I'm torn between say make her sure no and I said me pointing it to not with him or himself. So, man, once the first one, no name here. But the name never be canny. The weekend we go on, no woman, or after the woman say, ah, minimal. No, somebody won't say, but now, you pay. So, Obama Bacono, or name, Madame, no more, no more. Yes, you made you, my dear. There is a way enough for. There will be painful too, because meaning say, I go by mind your own business. But here's the case, me, Madame Fonny is my business. So, me, anything.
0: Hey, Asim.
1: Jerry, Asim. The man can in term no be fine, you know, later no, then I mean, the man can train up. You miss one punch, because we try to be there for each other in so many ways, bad and good. So, there may be a future.
0: Alright, you're about to cancel anyway.
1: Alright.
0: I dream. Alright, in the first number, I'm going to say 054-551-1063. The usual lines, no air my issues, Kakranti. Your manager, we are. Hello?
2: Yeah, good afternoon.
0: Good afternoon.
2: Hello?
0: Yes, good afternoon.
2: Okay. Maybe problem, Kakamo problem, Kakra. I am an excavator operator. I am a big push project here, Muhammad Yabai. Company be a more year from Family Innovation, a more year kind of farm. Number farm, excavator, a quiet Jumao. Evans, a minimum cost at here, Jumano. My year, me, Jumana, I'm to talk machines in Nibi. 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
2: Mepacho wae.
0: Okay.
2: I am a year.
0: Hello.
3: Hello.
0: Yeah, good afternoon.
3: I'm back to good afternoon.
0: Yeah, you too.
3: I'm back to Mr. Hello.
0: As I want born, you'll be with your mojo money bag. I'm a few of a cry.
3: I'm the
0: way you met. What's wrong with that? As I know, I'm ready to jump one.
3: Hello.
0: Yeah, ha. Now the Bema Bino, you go.
3: Nah. I can't talk about it. And tell me, yeah. But before now, you say,
0: no. 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You don't know. Now fitting ya was any ya koye mujafra. Hey, there be. You see, be honest when we say on ya bema or beat me up wow. 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It is for any chance Samsung store beer Ben War, any authorized retailer shop BMU, now also Eko J Odie. Yen Saka Counselor Oscar Sripi Ewa Humano Sunti, Yene Counselor Ebe Twaso. Hello, Counselor, good afternoon.
4: Good afternoon, Jerry.
0: Counselor Mpacho, apom to say we Adum Ninti, Yen na Suya Huye. Great. Yen ya by any USCA, the any Apesia, the Chassia, or Chassia. Na one a brand TB a DT na a new moon or yes, will be a person in a board brother or maybe I'll bet me the abuano. It's the auto motorbike, he be the man, say on fine ukada ukada baby. And now, or sign a rent a year kiosk a man on the arm for rent rented them we be. But if you want a relationship, new cost now, just said the name make a corner. Nay, ya dear Beboano, Tine say, one no, if you trust me. It's Romu Giano, one Jimmo to no infinism, and a dinosaur and our cures no one to no film. Ujamo to no man, our goose to the motuno a yedma. Now, or Shenim Quan say, or because why he seals Nanka, wait me the attitude can because Okobo Bessiano de Tor, a ye Ukadano. Now, the woman or bear man a friend a chance who were 12 feet. Kiosk no ama or the rent 18 no or this kind of be brand and no see you what can you sika bi ama or confront no so o oni pa kono yes or be rent kiosk na enya rent bi mti na went me am first kana ama no but ono so che say okoh a ohun say obite kiosk no that means a brand any dada no afa moto no so a or the adwuma ukada meanwhile o me salesman no it you opekwan obet me am first one. One, obet me, and yan is the sales, and dear fear brand, you know, and chain. And now, number two, or says, on your big crown, I'm not a brand in Huna. Now, or come on, you park no cry, warning, say, and again, and again, and again, and again, as a who's on your beana, and ya. Which on no some penis, because on they were bonny team per se, on penny beam, because on in one, not a bono, near the idea, I say, M1. Nekasa munura mu ze asay bi ase odono e bintimjan so guso dona na no so do pa de nkon do ni biem so no ne betna but problem kakra o problem ne say omukoye mujafra sadi mi apam ni binu na abrante ne de 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jana and then same bibi and now omodi on mujano a internet so no fb man mujana beman so finny there but also a few mujano

0: ano ko nanu no wa mene opi abont na ko pibuye niwa de ko ere de ko ye dino eno ne ni issue number 2 ye no so no e ha no awunyamwa e wo
1: there is in this life world, in as much as we are doing this program to talk to people, we must also let people understand that life is about causes and effects.
0: Choices.
1: Life and it is a cause and effect. And the video I'm going to say, you know,
0: sharp.
1: Yes, I'm with the no more, and also could be. She should go back to that place. When they were doing those things, you know, they knew what they said and what they didn't say. And the uncle back to the Bibi Omkoye Sadie and one. Now, the lesson out of it is that Omomuti, and I hope, say, Omuti, you'll be sorry, Omuti, catch or say, Enkoye, bad covenant. Because the covenant they have entered into. The way in the covenant. Isn't a covenant we are no. They did more than. It's a covenant we are the beginning more than they see. No covenant we are. And the only day, a one young couple of plan the moon. In Kawaba warrior, and it's only them a dad before ever warrior. That's what my, that's the reason why you can say a warrior covenant and they say, covenant we are the more than they see. So whenever they went and did that, you know, Uncle Jowi. The other one is when you'll be caught. The first one you'll be caught, then Jetumbe Wario.
0: Yeah.
1: Sadi Makasa for 8 years. The further you are going out to somebody in Jetumbe Wario, go name with your man Wario. So when you are going out to Obia, you don't assume responsibility. You support the person. So what is the basis of Utomuta Manu as what? Oh, rented down man as what? One can say I'm called rented down, no? Not down near two cities. And I got anything one city by another one city so or so. Or so one rented down man. Oh, rented down man as the idea. So when you are in a relationship, you don't assume responsibility. You can support the person. And see, you'll be correct, you'll be so open. You know, you'll be asked for someone. Because move worry. Listen. If you are listening to us and you're not married, there's no guarantee someone will be caught and marry you. There's no guarantee. It doesn't matter how much you think so don't even know. I repeat, for those of you who are not married, na muti yeno. When we are married, in the eka, the first time you will be caught out, no. There's no guarantee anywhere. What any mami ni mu, ni papa ni mu, ni bushi af. Penny anymore, whatever for you anymore, is immaterial. And don't just worry. And then only be caught. There are things you see, there are things that they are for married people. So, Jerry wife, you go to school, for example, and I Jerry go to school, then wife to be to school, there's no problem with that. Because any cool. Jerry wife go to school, it's okay, don't worry, I'll pay everything. Let's talk at you. And you didn't know any casano. But only be now, don't worry, and there's no guarantee. Whatever. So even if pastor can move, listen. Even if I can't one with me worry, it doesn't still make the two of your husband and wife. So you support the person, you don't assume responsibility. That's what she has done. She has assumed responsibility. So that's what I'll say. You don't. They have a motor near. They want to mean the unfamount. Unfamount. What is left now? The blood. We now go and go back to that place. And go and see whatever medium number you see alone, and see how you can reverse it. For those who are not married, who you are going now to be, don't assume responsibility. And that is why I was the last thing I said. I have tweeted this topic on CPTV. Dynamics of relationship. Dynamics. Relationship, you know, how do you handle it? When is the end? Is there. So the video is there. If you go to CPTV, say, I've done my yelling here fully, and I did that for the people who are not married. So the one you are not married, now you've been number. People say, hey, for people who are going knocking, me my minimum, if I'm minimum, then they are living as if they're already married. So too many people who are not married are living as if they are married. And it's creating problems for them because relationships will not dynamic. And now my wife will know, let's say your wife will know, different.
0: Right, so I brought to your friends, which I say, oye excavator operator na

0: somewhere last year December mu no na company bi ebefa na excavator o use no say omo de kwakoye adwuma omo de ye adwuma for some time na recently ya no omo inform me omo say now company na nkasa 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not paying and our tisses are big push project in the adino yet you know you naka it you want to say till now no no dear company new person which you anchor we track why I'm as you say not say or coffee or crying and I said to say no cry on wishing it you know or pecan
1: of course what you say what you say it you know you can only go into piano
0: yeah
1: right that's an okay no
0: yeah it's an okay
1: that notion is wrong. The Ministry and the Ministry of Finance and the Ministry of Roads and Highways, they didn't come for the excavator from him.
0: Mm-hmm.
1: The excavator, they knew how the man. It is a contract and when you contract, and we begin on no excavator. So the, if the Ministry of Finance or the Ministry of Roads and Highways, I'm about to say, I'm about to say, I'm about to say, that one, some of them are here, as mm-hmm. whether the contractor that is doing the job has paid, or also equipment not renting, it's a different matter.
0: Yeah.
1: It's a different matter. It's also, okay, say, my kids, it's almost TV, so I'm say, almost TOBIA, Namidia Muntiamia. They don't, Minister of Finance, Minister of Roads and Highways, they have nothing to do with him. The contractor not holding equipment, you know. A whole, and also, police was there. Nipa will be in my equipment. For so, no more of this. On Jamaica. Not only if an indie on that basis. And then the Buano. But I'll say, okay, I am moving account TV show so much Yamaka. You want to be kind of, is it the one who rented the capital from him? No. So I wanted to correct that impression. Then go say, oh, I'm not going to say, I'm not going to say, I'm not going
0: to say, I'm not going to say, I'm not going to say, I'm not going to say, the contractor has been paid. It's that way, as I said, contractor, I'm not going to
1: say, what I'm saying is, oh, say, oh, see, the two of the account no pay.
0: And no, they are no person just say contractor na tu ya address na ono ni omo koye adwuma ma contractor no.
1: They listen. Oh, say the person outside no.
0: Mm-hmm.
1: What I want him to know is that his agreement is with the contractor. And then whether no anybody has paid the contractor or not, no. Or say me the infant say Jerry, I don't know if my infant say. What will be the need to be hot?
0: Mm-hmm.
1: What Adum FM has paid you or not? The person has to deal with you, not Adum FM.
0: Yeah.
1: So all I'm saying is that, I'm making sure it's a contractor because I say contractor let you be the question is, why is the contractor not paying him in particular? Identity.
0: Mm-hmm.
1: Because all the other people that were engaged by the contractor has paid them.
0: Mm-hmm.
1: So the question to him is, identity on the contractor didn't see him. Uncle police, uncle report my police. Don't get your police say, I want to equipment. They have paid everybody. The contractor has paid everybody. I'm not going to and that contractor is explaining my police for no. Why? The friend is saying, I'm not going to be a Muntian. Maybe there's a reason. Oh, they have a minka being shown. When the people come on radio to say this thing, I'm not going to say my own. If you watch me, Santa Maca said the same movie, Casa. But don't kill
0: me.
1: Some of them, the moment you say that, then they run away. Now, people think, say, oh, they can't say, no. We just know. Me tell you, Kasa. Me tell you. Me tell you, Nipano. And sometimes, Nipani Kasa, they say, look with the broom. But I might not say it on radio. Then, there are things that I'm saying, Nipani Kasa, off air. They are trying to meet any panua, meaning me did see no. Nipano Casan, there are lot, sometimes there are a lot of loopholes, but I am impressed with Casal. Say, because of one, a time near the use Manisha. So that's why sometimes people give off air. and some of the people who film off air, then they run away because Omopana is subject to some certain questions. Then they realize, no, the way they thought, say, Omopana will be soon, no, make us say, I'm canoe. Asking them to be some questions, you know, they are unable to answer it. So, what I will tell him that, go to the police, go and tell the police, say, well, Papa, contacted with you, be a, Naunkuano, Untiaoka.
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0: 1 minute remaining if you know I have if you Rasta remember Rasta Monsanre counselor be my Monsanre na mon frère counselor na after afaso na na yen ne nkasa na yen hwe em say aka last person dey there na yen counselor enfant trust we dey busu amugusu tie 106.3 FM. We will feel quite na confessions ni gusu de brew na yene counselor na e waso ne say afi adien kan kabrofu bi chen wo chiri no it ye best ahwe ne reconnect with air counselor Oscar sweeping afi we wie the last issue you know at the amai right so yeah trainer counselor abano latest form your partner for life and for almost 60 years we're gonna remember one day tried and tested brand when it comes to foam mattresses latest form your foam cushion student mattress near there orthopedic mattress near pocketed spring mattress ni de ken kan ho king size queen size chese bi ni na yo ni na bi brane be 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Nti o no mwa echiasi bia enio national so se abrabono ye nya ye ni ayi bia ye hwe so se se ni e bono obi a obabi obefo obi yi obi a obabi obefo obedu baabi opesodu pati ase me kai se abra na ye wotema 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nation letter by no say on your human being oh what about you know because oh or babe joining adum fm no or catch in who say or boy juma den ut minya sika ton first car ut minya sika na or worry ya obejai media work need to know what me achieve is any money minu on to the next one di we read or the bra na bra bono kwa de fufu. Hey, you see that? You'll be out on the plan for this life. But it doesn't matter where you are. Level be a word to be out. It's all right. A dear bakupe and a key. Ni nan say, de owo bia no be pe kwan be fa so etimi protect de owo no men twen akopem so be ya chi bibia wie before you start thinking about protecting those things that matter what I say ti be bia owo bia no you can start from there talk to us na ye mo na bibia etimi and ko ye you don't need to have everything before you know what figure out say na we say me yiti ya na debi wherever whatever your starting point baby ojine biano we can go from there today you phone a dial *378*4#, *378*4#, and request a call to speak to an old mutual financial expert. Na yetimi aboa old mutual as you do great things. Salamunya counselor on said the idea here you know when you remaining I'm say hey I did not tell for so a brand so kwa na ekwi as it me hwe na yana counselor a close deal now. 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And also any kakra yeah they air 2HD a day amount now the technical information or market can you to me yet mini counselor a complete and son of the irrigated person swap a bro a brenico when you know hey it's your band day and I just have any phone friend and answer day. Oh, last matter here, okay, so I send me a winner power. Mama, me say, me born direct one be here. Counselor, let me say, young crop for no money issue, kakra. I dare you, shall say, Nana, if you didn't cross a crown, na, we are cry, Emma. And it me a year connection, bina, a month for a course, and it me by, and say, as I had your fashion. I told that, sir, Mama, me friend, counselor, we are, we, and yet, we say, professional, but I say we na if you are to run a hard green power, and if you say counselor beat me up, boy, and no real quicker. Yes, I did. The hard green power. Counselor,
1: hello.
0: Counselor,
1: hello.
0: Let me say, you know, you should crack with the you know, equipment, you know, where the best not a cab, I could paint the end, you know, you say, great. And you are my or patch, say, best friend.
1: Okay.
0: Or send the best friend on Fanny Niagro. Now, I'm me and tell me the Omoche Unia Ubini Nunia. Ah, just say,
1: oh, I said, no, can wrong. Yes, you can wrong. Underline, I mean, my decontent because it was so Ubini Nunia.
0: Yes, like they are the best of friends.
1: Fantastic.
0: They do things for each other all the time. Now down for no business be all yeah, just say with me a day.

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0: Enipa mi enu a yanyina yanyi. 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
1: Dabi ya obema obedi mani.
0: Atre poi ento kwa hunu kasantwie. 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
1: Papa Kroya, and I'm saying, okay, we have a score. We have a man who
0: is to be a
1: man. We have a man who is going to be a man. We have a man who
0: is going to be a Muslim brother.
1: Now, see, what do you say? Buddhist, I'm so.
0: I'm a Muslim brother. And I knew one side and so, and my name is Brume, my papa. Can't kind of be my wife, what you must say? Remember what you must say, but I come with you. I've been much into the recipe. A man who be abusive, me, my pa. Oh, Kruma say, now you can't even could do one size, I say, a man can't be my.
1: And remember, I have man say a bro, yet since I bought Barry, a memo does a chamber. Never see a titty. Our room with your mouth,
0: say to me, media, emotional abuse in the couch, Miss Mankampe.
2: And you,
0: emotional abuse. What about them? That's all you get when you say, we are Bema.
1: Obi, na woni msesa ware no begua ro bia to nkasa se okura onya di mpemu.
0: O tu no tra wo besa. Sa no da. I feel what you say onya di mpemu.
1: Aware ni begua se chia bema we one oba da no wotetan.
0: Oh. I am for I am more interested in dating than getting married.
2: Ah, me bow. Yes, yes. A guy, no na. What the videos ne Emma ne side chick view.
1: Ah,
2: said you know, oh hi. Just to mess the girl up.
0: Ah. When I say yes, yes, I got chini. I'm trying to see
1: old. Old are you? Yes, old issue.
0: Now I am so old.
1: Ana ngumuna yentu minje
0: kwaku aware edru ba bia oyire ani mo sa chik no a sa aware no edru amana no a enche bia
2: na tieti but se oyɛ bema
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0: kwaku yase ga
2: da to ba no
0: ga no ama na sa chik bi kwa atirge
2: we da ena mi kan
0: Yes,
2: Papa, and Tinkomu was in a war. Indian, yes,
0: woman,
2: yes, woman, yes, woman, yes, woman, yes, woman, yes, woman, yes, woman, yes, woman, yes, woman, yes, woman, yes, woman, yes, woman, yes, woman, yes, woman, yes, woman, yes, woman, yes, woman, yes, woman, yes, woman, yes, woman, yes, woman, yes, woman, yes, woman, yes, woman, yes, woman, yes, woman, yes, woman, yes, woman, yes, woman, yes, woman, yes, woman, yes, woman, yes, woman, yes, woman, yes, woman, yes, woman, yes, woman, yes, woman, yes, woman, yes, woman, yes, woman, yes, woman, yes, woman, yes, woman, yes, woman, yes, woman, yes, woman, yes, woman, yes, woman, yes, woman, yes, woman, yes, woman, yes, woman, yes, woman, yes, woman, yes, woman, yes, wo
0: Well, I want to free Eba. I need the amount for big guy.

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0: e ma no ye but imagine se wo be ma
1: yeah oba di sa ye ye
0: e fo wa chi now all robin your face.
2: Aye.
0: I'm going to say, bear my weight. And I say, menene.
2: I'm going to say, you're going to be robo.
0: Oh, masa.
1: No, bear my not in
0: let me tell conversation. Yeah, demu kawari amu kanya. Where, usu suye Germany. Where, usu suye Germany.
1: Papa bine kanya, wase se, bear my, ufa wa yurechi. 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
0: Na, udi awa yendi, akambe suwa yebi.
3: Yes,
0: I'm in a boy. I'm in a boy. Your man name and fuck. Kwaku, as I'm in the answer, said the TB answer, abuse in the Bema Bruce near the Bemudia. I know entrang Obama
1: on a trap or
0: Bema Cratch at Sinwa, and Chairman number one song. Ideally. I we are a substance. Suppose for Cocatrom, but a man may be a trunho at the first blown answer. No, it will go upon Tanguma and Tribium.
1: Thomasy, woman be an interior. This is Bonoma, you mean to Moja. Now, sir, on a Bermanoba,
0: yes,
1: on your barony Berman Badinianity.
0: Yeah.
1: And on your banner, or two, or Baba boy, or then I bet someone just small boy.
0: Yeah.
1: Sir Papa, any one, I'm sir, or Banoya, no Motuchi boy. My taxi driver. Man, that could be peaceful. No, be peaceful, sir. One fine chair lady, no. I mean, him need.
0: No, a bro, man.
1: That was the first time you said, I'm a bro, but I'm going to be that. You too much, I say, I know it's Obama's teacher.
0: A bro, a bano, man. Lawyers, I'm in control, say, oh, Kasaya, as I'm coming in, see, and you see, you cannot marry today and divorce tomorrow.
1: There
0: it is never done anywhere. It's best a plate.
1: That old
0: unless I were in 2 years.
2: And I'm not me. And I'm aware.
1: Yeah,
2: I'm
1: not married.
0: Apart from say, Ebeko could come on. There was a pressing wall.
2: Yeah.
0: I don't make up a Airbnb crew. You might just hear in your mouth. Fire obey ye.
1: Yeah.
0: I don't care to have no question Airbnb. I
1: don't know about an archer, dear.
0: I brought a wire,
1: sir.
3: Well, good.
0: And some people know be a cabby, but I don't
3: need to be an ensemble fatter. So, who you and me, a man as an effacer, and ensemble fatter.
0: Set down go take cabby. It becomes only barberima. Then you see a tad,
1: fantastic answer, pana.
0: I'm saying
2: you man a crying
0: business, no, you obey take you over from
2: you. Sure.
0: So, only one.
2: Someone, but I'm saying,
0: why are not you? Any problem? On drinks, I didn't cry because there's no, because he's glad saying, Mbano. Eso so edio mo hwan hyadwo manu na ne baba opani no kra no kra no is doing fantastically well when you know or one piece of mind so chine bi oni o kra na obeto ne bi
1: dia so ma kra ko dia afofi se
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1: hwe ma men ka boys boys bi go dia
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2: there's a classic example
0: me timi mo sister ni din ya ne papa ye odifo pa japan ya kesi bibri ya tsama ye mama ya. na ninua bema yi awurade
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0: Back of one bottle. All right. And the yeah the asada and the Emma proud sponsors no. Na ya ko yen enim. Na eno no eye Duffy's Health and Beauty and they ohima feminine mixture. What they mount na wet me nya regular menstrual flow. Na a face so menstrual pains no etu ase e the amount. Duffy's feminine cleanser so ebe boa. Aye, unpleasant vaginal does need nephew. I could show you a whole need to hear him come a brain, Duffy sell the glow shower gel and the memory net me used to be a moisturizer, dull looking skin, and improve sunburns among your natural skin tone, wabra, and bleach skin. 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Kel Charcoal Toothpaste was a happy smile. Yeah, that way I say, when you saw a Emma, it's me, a day, yeah, regated sports, and so every war. Now, for your queen, I will say, and they will let properties. Say if you are dreaming of owning a land, so person unya wawa sasia, Willet Properties, and then they obey me abuawo, trusted by many, zero litigation and swift documentation. It be trauma fine. Your war a year plot that place is ultimately very strategic power. And they pay more pramwa. Your answer so 40,000 Shy Hills, 30,000 Dorwinya, 20,000 Afenya. Jerusalem, Side B, 40,000, Afenya, Panaku, also 30,000, Baoleshi, Dodua, also 50,000, Dawa, 25,000, Kaswa, 30,000. Bra, na ye ninkomo, na also wait me, enya, sasi, ebi, wait me, freyen. And now, best send the WhatsApp message, your phone number is we, so 0244-756-984, Afi 0243-740-485. And a 059-275-2227. Nah, yet me editing come on. Well, properties also where genuine and affordable lands are sold. Now, face social, so say, Yami are the one from the 23rd to the 29th of November. No, you could pay him out Dubai. The patrol, I can't crab in a slot now on answer. 81 can't one open so near could Dubai, not this November. One looky sharp, I make you payment there. And then I just say, when you be bound, so not just say, Aquaba. And then when you be bound, not just say, yes, you don't know, I read your mark on a one, and you can't even come to him. It is Abre, yeah, and that's ultimately looky sharp. Wow, I showed you a wound to your sicker. Looky sharp now, it's your sicker. And now, so I feel an hour boy sicker now, they are buying sign. The brain in the scanner ban one friend, I am called Dubai this November. Who bet you have 20,000 cities pay? 20,000 now, which you know. A cover of visa, yeah, they call Dubai. A pay of flight ticket, how they call. Hotel accommodation with Dubai, huh? Transportation within Dubai, covered. Entry fee to all the tourist sites, never calling in, so no, covered. You could do a, obey experience, desert safari. Yeah, they call Dubai City to watch your crew come up. Do cruise, with dinner, a basso, Burj Khalifa, a call, call a Dubai Mall, Akoshe Dancing Fountain, yeah, the Miracle Gardens, Aya Universe, Nina Abekoso, Nafi, All White Yacht Party, so Akoso, and you say, yeah, we yachi soon, na monsu isu se ya, eh, de papa papa, feeling womb, na sounds, si, dragum near champagne, yeah, the idea here and there. What ya say? A bread to one way, DB, unimo chasem, you know what I'm saying? Ah, you know, modia.

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You know what I'm saying? No, I don't know. But before that, no, a quick one, this birthday shout. I'll say this special birthday shout out goes to Karen, the beautiful daughter of Styled by Sika. Karen, as you celebrate your special day, we wish you abundant happiness, good health, wisdom, and success. May God bless your new age, guide your steps, and grant you all the beautiful desires of your heart. Have a truly wonderful birthday and enjoy every moment of your special day. Happy birthday, Karen. Christiana, your war, East Legon Hills. And onoso eto sa enkra we. Na... yes, yeah, could you be a side back on Swaba? We also say happy birthday going out to Akosua Poma Amenin Dowona from your husband, Mr. Samuel Dowona. Your lovely children and the entire family and friends wishing you the very best. Ladies and gentlemen, boys and girls, we're back shortly. K-A-N-K-O-B-E-B-E-A K- K- K- K- K- K- K- K- K- K- K- K- K- K- K- K- K- K- K- K- K- K- K- K- K- K- K- K- K- K- K- K- K- K- K- K- K- K- K- K- K- K- K- K- K- K- K- K- K- K- K- K- K- K- K- K- K- K- K- K- 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

0: Busumbia, Telcel customer Baku, Merini, 1 million Ghana cities, and possible some of me and Sawa, Telcelma, hits a promo numu, Niaka on the set, now what should be a, Ubetimia Rini, 20,000 Ghana cities, and 100 Ghana cities, that could be a bundle, 10 Ghana cities, air timer, na data, and na topia, Telcel cash wallet, and na fixed broadband, no, Kenya, Kenya Weenie, for Telcel play up, and so, and na dialing, now 500 hash, let's phone, who don't, Telcelma, hits a promo, no free,
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Timanen Kosunda, yeah, 106.3 FM. In the meantime, yeah, Kyle said, tell us your Mahiti promo Nuguso Koso. We are making people millionaires. And unti every month be a 1 million. Pa no be the call. 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Pa no be the call. 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Every day be a 100. 1 GD, 1 GD, 1 GD, sir. Very simple. See. And once I top it up 10 cities or more airtime or data, and now better top it up with telecell cash wallet and now fixed broadband. We are there, the BIA, me boy. Aha. And to go so, yeah, now, boy, now we're discarded, but I'm son of a discarded, you know. So, to me, dial *500#. Now, don't wash him. And now, call telecell play up, no, so now, don't wash him. Oh, a free. Oh, don't wash him. A free. But one for one, shim, eh. Obey talk credit, obey a cause, obey data, obey answer, and cause ya got. This is what dial *500#. And now, call telecell play up, no, so I don't wash him. Free of charge. Nothing from there, no. Oh, top it up. Say airtime and data. Say telecell cash wallet, UDB2. And now a year fixed broadband, the old master. When we bounce, we're not pa 1 million. When we bounce, we're pa 20,000. When we bounce, we're not just 100 cities. Who do you cause? It's a foundation before free. A telecell, my hated promo. And you could be the next millionaire. Telecell, as a connecting energies. I am trying to swatch it. I do make a papa bini. 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Oh, money is so creamy and you're so swatchy. 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

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Se aya mo ha munya test message ya mamu loto numbers. Aya mo ha mu receive test message ya mamu loto numbers. Loto loto numbers, loto numbers ese mu stake. Na everyone else are there. Uti wa ru small obi a na mu di abazo. Eh sa samra na mana o ya mu beja mu ya. E ka say. Sometimes me expect message bi acha se ma so e me twen test message bi pa aso wa beti kon be ko ko check o se too sure which is too sure ah eron to e ka say bi ya me tin na you ni me no ri why you want to put the baby. If I try driver for now, you did new face, Abana, Mude, more my end of bed times thousand, you know. When you said, then you'll be to your moka. You had the new face, Abasa, and on a moncharge. Most of the music in China, you're more pen and moje. A bit more from the enemy, bare times three of the Abansi engine, you know. And to the Awuy. And the engineer, Finn, you may be about when you need. When you said, you know. I'm in France, yeah. I'm a boy, I'm for 8 minutes, I can't see a bonnet to us. Say, Nyami, I don't know the Enqua chain. Ochina, the midweek's edition of your own show. Ophir Crans, we're a bit braille. I'm going to ask some of Jay Brady. I'm going to ask you. I'm going to ask you. I'm going to ask you. I'm going to ask Robert Edward Tete. Ebinson koma eye Priscilla. Ebin koma eye Nancy and Pofuji will be a boy Fenton frame. 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Eh? Did you need it? Phineas. What are the Phineas, no? Ah, who? Ebinson koma Phineas. 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Iti kapo, home kakra. Iti eye, church, that proper HD. Abusia, asem ne ba kope. As always, wish you a new watch channel. I was free at share. Is an serious nipa ancestry. Thanks so much for your time with us, and do have a great evening. We are of here. If you want to put me to do a program, you so. What's it? News of we na re. And the production team no more than why am I? I'm a vampire, I'm a good man, what is it? Who's with your cross? You didn't give my mouth for you. Oh, hey! That's a woman I have fire. Be a crane and bottle.

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1: Thanking all teachers. Now, since last week, they've stood with us, and we are also standing with them, and we are asking them they should stand resolute, and all things being equal, the Lord being on our side, we shall come out together with flying colors.
2: Sure.
1: And we ask for their support. Those are issues on the table. We can communicate the outcomes and not the income or the inputs. When we conclude, all those things will be tabled. But for now, those things must still remain on the table based upon our agreement. We all arrived at.
0: Not kyekyere fo panim pa we a kyekyere fo ka bom kunu ba ko wa mo kyekyere fo pani Thomas Musa na o te se o kasaru na ekonu ba ko nsu ne nagrat pani a wonu di o manim se president Jacob Anaba wonu 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
3: So this is to inform teachers that under the circumstances the status quo remain
0: that yet ye no na tie said that you know what it is. Yeah, that's who we are. We are Jim. Now, when so I ask you, if you want to come your friend wants to Pre-Tertiary Education Teachers Association, Pre-Tag. Penny, I would want to know King Ali Audu. 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
4: Negotiations have ended for today, but it is inconclusive.
5: We will reconvene to start negotiations again. But as I said, negotiations have reconvened today. We have sat, but it is inconclusive. We will reconvene to continue.
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2: dealt with the issues of the gold board and Bank of Ghana, the narcotics, the rule of law, illegal mining, and the issue of free speech in our country, and how all of these impact on our democracy. This morning, you've given us a voice. At least you have heard us. We appreciate that. But one thing I take away from your quote, disagree without becoming enemy. Chair, I want to assure you, I lead this caucus with a certain level of experience, first as a majority. So I understand what is expected of me. I repeat, we would never obstruct government business. I've said somewhere that we owe it a duty to democracy to help the government. So we're not going to be, but at least the majority must hear us.
6: Enti dom kuma ba no dani o memra se bedwafia Alexander Kwame na afanyo makin ene ye e wasa hene no no kasa ye na wo wie ne kasa kura kura no chirim se wo kopiem wo oman te se eye take month no so a 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
2: I also believe that we, the political actors, must have proper channels of communication on core governance issues. For instance, this national cathedral, we need it as a nation. It shouldn't be too simplistic that cathedral is just for prayer. It is also for tourism. I went for a training program in Tekiris and an old mosque. People trooped there just to go and take pictures. They said 4,000 visitors a day. 4,000 visitors a day. So if we have the cathedral, it's not only for the Christian community, it is for the entire nation. Its tourism potential, its image, and the image of the country, it becomes a rallying point for us as a country. The government is showing inconsistency. It says one thing today, it says another tomorrow. We don't know what they want to use the site for. There's no clarity as to what they want to use the site for.
7: But
2: I believe that this is one matter that we must all sit together. So it's a matter that I want you to also on board and would love to discuss that.
6: Enti dom kuma ba no dani o memra se bedwafia Alexander Kwame na afanyo makin ne brofo o kan ni nyina nam di kadu ko twi mount o kirem se aban no ase wo kwadwo ase wo kwata wo hu national cathedral ni si wo sie si wo nsi asase no wo nse da hu adepote a aban peso de no kirem se we enya mpae bobia nko a hu ede mfaso de ebebre ye se oman
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2: I take this first opportunity to congratulate the New Patriotic Party for recently electing and inducting your national executive officers. It was so credible and you had a free and fair election, and I think that is a good example for others to follow. So we congratulate you. Honorable minority, as we conclude this engagement, let me reiterate my appreciation to the Minority Caucus on behalf of the Christian Council of Ghana for the opportunity to interact, exchange ideas, and listen to your perspectives. Your role in scrutinizing the government, asking difficult questions, and holding leadership accountable is an essential part of our democracy. We commend you for the responsibility and, importantly, for the love you continue to demonstrate for our country. But as we exercise our respective political responsibilities, let us do so with a deep sense of patriotism. Opposition should be strong.
0: Pano, ena sofopeni akano, na sofopeni dinika sebewe yenu ose. 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
2: But it should also be responsible and constructive. Our disagreements must never become greater than our commitment to the republic. At the end of the day, Ghana is bigger than all of us. Ghana is bigger than any political party, government, opposition, or individual ambition. Let Ghana come first in all what we do. Let our politics be guided by the national interest, our criticisms by the desire to improve our country, and our actions by the welfare of the Ghanaian people. We may belong to different political traditions, but we share one homeland, one destiny, and one future. Let us therefore choose unity over division, patriotism over partisanship, and national interest over political expediency. Let us disagree without becoming enemies. Compete without destroying one another. And work together whenever the interest of Ghana demands it.
0: Pani a wɔhwɛ akyerɛ sɛ dwamtrani de ama Christian Council of Ghana. Reverend Bishop Dr. Lawrence Ajayi nene NLT yenu.
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7: 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I find say a balance between the old and the youth. But I think say it's good for the future of the MPP. At least your top hierarchy no a mebunu bear 50% woman. And me say a party no ne or more a dat in dear the ama one. I said that you know a yomu dear and in tea say omu do mo share politics mamu for moon break.
6: Enti Dr. Bernard Tutubu ahianu di sebe na oti ya na uwewe ni kasa kura nwo chile muse sese mebunu no wena sebe mpredu ya saa wanka wansan isu wan demri fema ntinafa kwa saa nwe nyama nyosamne mfema mpeni ufono nkwa mebunu ya sese monswade na monshasi ya mfema mhungre ure mudi mhungre musua sebe mamu famu nkwa mnyansa kwa nante mkwa mpeni ufone uwemuno musia bibi enfri wanase
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8: we are going to see more of the youth taking over. When you look at young ones, they are now becoming very much aware, sir. And then that you know, that is why you would find a lot of the youth expressing interest, working so hard to or make an impact. You could see clearly say, as someone all can say, he feels that he knew what is Because of a real society, they have the knowledge and the way without to do it. When I see a young one, because I have a problem with the young ones that are being given positions. Currently, the way things are going, with the upper share, NDC for no more conform master TFA forms, a person who contests various constituencies of young ones. One of the MPP, your original.
6: Nti pengina yete ni nkaya mrashebo jani maa deshi ya wabu sumifre waba trompesu ya suna nasa fwe jayi na nudi sisem ena uti yeyi
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10: for now gun and as a side arm all right or you can owe it you can have it and license it as pepe spray jie no kwari nyamiani there is no law I am out obi ya hong pain se okita pepe spray reason in the unlike arm like gun, small gun, and I say any normal gun, you can send to the police to license it for you. For now, dear, my men are promising a bad year to a man, but any possible, sir, Ubenyamba, and I say group of women, no muninanam, they are the three accesses of Mohun, what is some Huna police in here and Huna? Say, guns, where you can want them, but I'm not going to be your man, you're answering. But the police are Hundia, no problem. But the police in Hundia, a bad day, say, obey the same. Sorry, how I come to Wakasa, dear, but third day, because we imported by my Mukra is under strict restriction.
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7: pepper spray na wo koche no e ma no mo fa nye dey. I don't think se a serious campaign message. I was will be a fan of serious. Probably onosu who say you will make a minya votes. So, but once a vote are there, what can some be a beman it remain any day? And then we'll be genus what to have an amount. Otuma we na went to me and deliver name of Munope as a papa be in Chirimu papa at the manor. We voted there so on second. But say, what the bar? Nanny and I will say, Nipper be said that she be an offer and could be bonny because we tear any year and your political campaign be and any panic be used. Any panic in the fear, but only be near young to corner of me a good any. Now, and also the Ohawaba, so pepper spray a weapon, and also no embrace that home a fat possession and usage, you know, at the same. Me did say, and ya dear. 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

0: What do MC in the bar? What do you want to do? Don't be brave. Don't be far. So you are far. Only the way you want to. No, what are you? You don't be afraid. I'm not a kid. You say you're going to be around the Google. You're going to be a fan. You're going to be a fan.
1: Rap Junction, Boise Kropanda and Temu, we're in the fire, we're in the fire, and what is your money?

0: so fit anymore. I'm not one of them, they have been cleared. Because of tennis in tea, anything I'm saying to you, see not make yourself. Yeah, person will do away with erosion. Just to intimidate us. And it will never work. You can't watch it. And then we were giving that maximum respect for this leadership, no? And it's in a nigga doing all this work. But they're very bad. And say, I buy the great machine by it. My touch is, how much he is here? How much did this argument? And the purpose, I just say, in that race, yeah, Shekwanwe. Any other race, I would say, you're first to Hanum. Now you're going to be a baby. All I want to know why. My call on several occasions. Say, I'm there, sir.
1: Assembly man and Otis and a buffu, Alfred Jackson. One on, I'll do any chair. Abraham low cost electoral area. Where assembly man war? Nene Natia. Now, assembly by an annie, see, there be what you didn't issue, Procunum. You didn't say, I'm a giant, Tabsuntini, young friend, see, young friend, when you mean for William Kofi Ajo. 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
1: 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The plan of the Ubiyan plan, not by name Kitanipa 14, by a poor SC, it's Kitanipa 13.
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1: Adenti na wo say sika sa. 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
1: Kwame!
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1: Ajay!

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1: Hey, we are by
2: Hey,

0: from long tennis to javelin, swimming, edical wrestling. The way a Tiger Woods is swinging, I said you Ramos, I tackling. The way a Messi is dribbling, Cristiano Ronaldo is scoring. The way a Olilaji Olympics, Aboswa, Onoso is diving. Adom Sports, Moody and ET, we're doing the listening.
1: I think the best gift, like you conceded, that we should put all the criticisms on you. The best gift for Ghanaians now will be like you telling Ghanaians that this is where you can take us to. So you are resigning. Do you agree to many Ghanaians who want you to resign?
2: Well, when result like this, the option to resign, it is the most easy solution. It's the most easy solution. If you believe that with a coach resigning, you can change the situation of football in Ghana, I'll be the first one to resign. I don't have that belief, but that is a decision that should be the board of the federation to analyze. And decided me. The future of one coach, it is always in the hands of God and the result.

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1: I'm going by road. I'm going for Borga, and I'm going to Borga, and then I'm going to Burkina by road. Borga, the why do you subject people student to that ordeal? Several security posts were Israel, Mokunkura, Israel. Anything could have happened to them on the way. So, I didn't think I'm going to go through. If we are talking about the foundation of Ghana football, that's where it starts. And if you subject little children in Kuramba, do you think it's worth sacrificing? If not, that's what they are coming by again. And that's no safe. In private life, ministers, sports minister, but now man, by Akwa Burkina for excursion by radar. So why are we doing this to our future stars?
0: Etidi akoso enono bade mamini nkomo be sima bakubi anamienu bi na yenhwe sede ate ehonom yene yenua Sheikh Tofik Senu ena sabri yedi nkomo Tofik Abdul Kadel. 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
2: yenua akobi.
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0: Bessie, what say you know, mano, a yendu or monk, come on, and then come on, Pessy Yedi. A baby, a friend is a PCOS, polycystic ovarian syndrome. PCOS, a becano PCOS.
1: Okay.
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I need a lot of things to say, a lot enye me akoso wanting time fidie kesi eno so nsem eshiegusa. In some niche, you go some in sacre popo. I'm patcho joining it. Very, very important. You were live, ever you in Facebook. No, in your Facebook, Tabby. In your Facebook, na you were. Say, you were live, ever YouTube. Very important. You were live, ever you in YouTube page. Miss me call live, ever TikTok. Hey, Dubai City Tour with Jerry the Justice. Dubai City Tour with Miami Nia Bema Jerry. Justice, I yes, join a quality class travel and tour. Any Jerry Justice for a wonderful Dubai City tour. November, no, miss it, eh? November, yes, simui, mini abema, bra Jerry, echo, a yet Dubai. Oh, where the air fools and che biana, miko bina, a way day. Everybody needs a Dubai in their lives. And it's a wood here, Mr. C. As I say, stress level, no, a co high. It's wood here, Mr. C. A bear better. So, I'll be joining Jerry, the Justice. Any a yet quality class city tour. Na, yet ya ko Dubai, no, what you say? 20,000 Ghana cities. 20,000 Ghana cities. A pet. And a pet. And a year, na package ni visa, ubenya Dubai visa,

0: me ma munyi na akwa ba e de ba ye monko mo so me wo live e wo me TikTok e ye I am Tima Kunkum Sanso and I wo live e wo Adom 106.3 FM YouTube na asama ndi ye busa no Apostle Wilhelmina aye bia opari aye apples apples ono ne da apples apples ano apples
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0: 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Hi, Adom 106.3 FM. 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
1: Yes.
0: Shiegu ani yanko. 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
1: And then chia if you are a music camp.
0: Okay.
1: And our face a frontline vigilancer. Yet it's all among for corporate trainings, customer service trainings. Well, we are training now, my uncle Funina. Ofreya. Ebejus ni abe wow. Our face this is a voice Africa. And they will celebrate Palsy Day. In your number, I will celebrate Palsy. I work at disability honor. And they want dancing. And they are Kai Wong. And see, this is Voice Africa. A Kai, na Uchia. See, before you know, I will be a Safanina. I would see, and the one part won't say, Yanka. Yo, Midrasi, and that's a picking idiot. Send your Kai, no. Sabe Pepe. And for various reasons why what's in a violent relationship now said it be a yes as any concern simuya make us send back one thing keeps ringing and coming up the fact that you have to choose yourself first choose your yourself first you know and you know you probably agree and consider the beer to send your kind or because they be a friend in tea. Now, so there are several reasons. Obi o hono ma, o stroke ke, se ebi a se, ofi relationship no ma, sa ane partner na oja o nono, ansho anu akukum no. 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So waka se obi do o keka o wi ya. 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Eni anu yanko be kumu, nu e kumne hon. Na, che se, obi a nye nyaw. And see, it's a reason. It's one of the reasons why people stay in those relationships. Because nipano ni no no yet that violent, you know. Nipano ni da fati biabi mama affecting that dream. Ama ni rempo efi no se. 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
0: ma me ntwa wanu question am person bu san say why do they stay. Why do they have any reasons? Because another reason are minim pan said most of and conform more violent relationships no mono. Obi to make us oh me money see. And no your national anthem.
1: Yeah.
0: No. Em the send nipa ba kupene ba because me pesi enya time for the listeners. Na ye be a phone lines. No omo venti. What they've been through, what feel say, because security reasons, don't mention your names because we have some of your issues. So confide in us where your radio, we know, yeah, who any. Now, me person, it's abusive

0: stories are a what a session for ma and go for bre
1: papa
0: titu ne ma.
1: Oh yeah.
0: And you know me, I stand for women.
1: Mm-hmm.
0: And you know me be phone lines for the I don't know it's to me for the vulnerable person.
1: Yeah.
0: Be it a man or a woman, nye okomu efa trauma. Obi to me traumatized. Obi who nye wonye. Enche. Until they prepare wo humbe, all I say is ye be a phone lines, I be bold to talk. Umbe se beto near for handkerchief a shan on a casa necessary voice. Ye moody security wise into ye moody your location. Ye per se ye boow. Mami.
1: Yes.
0: Nyezio.
1: Nyezi. 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
0: Ne de inti ya.
1: Just say, ofi hono ma, oh, baby abeko. 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He or she just doesn't know where to go.
0: Ma, ena mi kase. 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Ena mi kase ene se. My first marriage, when I was leaving, I had nothing. The only thing I had was my university certificate.
1: Okay.
0: That's all I had. With one bag and two kids. But I left.
1: Mm-hmm.
0: Sometimes, men can say, oh, minifi inti. I left and I got a friend to live with.
1: You were bold.
0: Yes. But sometimes, all the two complacency, oh, and I debi anna ome excuse, oh, unim se nkola no, be me se me kwa onfye nkola no. See, they are dear bold. Nase uwa.
1: No, I never show nkola.
0: It be that me say, so uka se nkola, ubeka se nkola ninti no. Kase, and ya med ukase bi a me domemba to the extent that means me enjoy with me abusive marriage there. Met him no me wuno. Kase me dom life to the extent that me person me na me weja me maho. Rather no me ko
1: you.
0: Na me to me live long. Na me to me ashame.
1: Tima, I think said they hide behind nkola ninti. They just hide behind that. They have real reasons why they are not moving. Don't you not say officers are what they want? Want to mean far on man I won't call. You will go with your kids and take care of them with your chest out. So, but baby, it to sing. Ah, and don't you know? Want to mean yes, our movement, you know? Obinso ono ma a emotional attachment. So relationship na e violent, you know? Baby, I woke up, I woke brona da juni mo no. E wa anso nope. A brand ni huye nefe. Ono anope, ono anope. Ompo biye biu.
0: Ah, eno e dia dia.
1: Just say. I think I mean, can I say it? Emotional, meaning sometimes I see it as an emotional balance, imbalance thing. Wrong. Or don't you know, or you see my friend be, mindset be, and some kind of understanding be, and on no, the defined or the defining love and emotions. And no, what attach you, I don't know, ching to that man or that woman. Ain't he, even though the person is abusing him or her, so or that's what you know. Sometimes too, and young people could they are abusing. Both of them are abusing. Both of them are violent. You know, but it's like, they enjoy the violence. They seem to like what they are doing. Even though it is not palatable. And I say, so, if you're standing on the side, now you should not be able to do it. And about woman, the kind of people are asofu. Woman so asofu mwa, not the ordinary preachy. Or the nibe preachy e gune ni mwase. Actually asori manu. And obi abe unse, everything that
0: mami asem na ye.
1: E na ye king. Not I say, we bubu no. E why we gune hufi. I'm any confidence I had in Asa. So they do that a lot. So the question has always been, so why are you still there? What is keeping you? Eye japadi bi amaya bomu enti na won pese obeko. 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Ebi ono no ni adanfo bi obeji no.
0: So ofie, obetimi akofie.
1: Mami,
0: you see there's always a way. But as you said no, I am go for a while because of some reasons. Ombe decided say, I always find a reason not to leave.
1: Yes.
0: A whole nail problem.
1: No, bre, no, but points. One bo bone niso. No, or kataso, or she's
0: best. Me wa, adamphobia. Yen any call you, Nina. Some are your school, no, like girls, squad, na. ni boyfriend I know dating a den, not a doctor.
1: Okay.
0: Very fine man. I was asked Ubiya ni say ah we dey unim jomo guy den no fen guy ni pen. It's no more be worry.
1: Okay.
0: We say we are here we school no. So be worry ah. Yeah, a good page.
1: Yeah.
0: Like your friend said, what's a bride down?
1: That's it.
0: Then na na me first bride down. Me niya just me we all happy for the girl. Ain't he when I ohana girl no ne cousin. I call summer sorry be me and Basori needing it's one of the popular churches.
1: Okay.
0: And Odini she one of the all nights. All night, you know, Kujano. Naka 2 weeks, now you're wedding. Into your mom woke, master, your boss, and they came to Accra. Guy, and you say, Bush, your phone, you almost some mobile fear, but you'll be able because guy, he paid with the US. Ma, I saw a Mickey, who been time kissing. And now, Sophono, a shenko. O shenko, mo. I sorry, Jose. Wo, bear myself one, no, and why no. Now, why no, wow. Troubles on kwa mu wa mu mbabe wu and it's me a hono a hono na yina ye basani yes yo God reveals to redeem ten ye ebe bompa and asa ye 2 weeks where there were no where then there's a wedding
1: that's it
0: sana your point sorry no say ye jaho it's ya down for ne cousin no eh so for ne fray cousin so on funny sister nimra
1: okay
0: no then you call so mu ya mu ye counseling near
1: dear
0: na so for ne can catch it and say mommy so why boy ya wa babu ni na be
1: say hey you know, this is difficult
0: mommy say gay be fear me adi me hu go page ni so kwa me yem shi me say the wedding can no hold na a soft a very spiritual man. Even the cousin of poor day, you're down for no call to go no ne home. Because, hey, me na mako fast last time. Come on, for me, you're young, call 90 ya. And can say it, Katie, babe. Or see soft when I said that, ma. Me say, oh, can so wear the no. Ne ma mi nya BP because of this. Because imagine,
1: the first child.
0: Or can so wear the, me say, you're not going to be a kid. You're not going to be a kid. Who's the irony of it?
1: Okay.
0: Or worry so often. May come by violence, may cast him. Inti ah. Yo, ebu am your hand, no, I best rammy. Or beba no shed dark.
1: Okay.
0: On this, I'm not so often now, I'm a first one. No shed dark. Miss ah, madame, I'm here, bonny, you want to see madame. Ediasim. Debia, and I do get the crown now, shed dark. 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So dem no, she's there, fatano barna jo, and I do dear.
1: It doesn't. It's questionable.
0: Mami, me say, sa obuni wia. So for no way before into obuni wia. No sa man iska so on fan ko hospital. So no obuna no niska because omu man iska. 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
0: 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tun
1: no
0: so she left and I'm saying to where in wo
1: mhm
0: by ka che o se enye ho ko se ti me no na e ka me so she left
1: and it was so dangerous so
0: yes.
1: Anything could have happened to her
0: I'm telling you
1: and mix say
0: and I want women to voice out when they are going to and o se first of all one o se ti me na me so for ma me say wa
1: wo
0: and ko for do mo problems
1: ebre me
0: it's imagine so be the problems ebre me no I better say me kwa me ku si bre me now, you know, you are not loving yourself.
1: That's it.
0: you were not loving yourself.
1: Yeah, she never chose herself.
0: Because if you had chosen yourself, you would have stood up for even women. That's our problem.
1: Yeah.
0: Society.
1: Debbie, if you say it pleases society.
0: Yeah, dear, dear, papa, we need to now, sorry, no way.
1: Oh, no, yeah, oh, yeah, no. And you're winning, betting me about them. Oh, anything can happen to you. And who is our dog? So why is it that you allow yourself to go through all these pain? For whatever reason. Was it, I don't know, Nyejuma? On Deneho? Onisika? Hey, Biasanya Manu? Because Osro said, even moving from that person's place, you know, to another place, you know. Osro said, baby, you're going to be a boom.
0: Mami, I said, I may be a phone line to cry. Me, but I say, from my experience, when I me crying, you know, you need vulnerable people. I sign, be the canasem, Eddie Asher, you know. If you said, then, pan, you're a couple, oba, wa peniso, bema, wa ye na jeniso, no oba betina, atiska ye no wadi, they are so much in love, no.
1: Yeah.
0: All of a sudden, no mtumia violent.
1: Sometimes too, it can be spiritual. Maybe an attack.
0: Oh!
1: And so, opa. Someone say, obeya ye fru fe, atre dom. Kai se, ni pe jina ye fru na se, nyo biya no pirinia o ye nuso. A dibi or the betchow, a bibia ubisum, a dream be a udi, subia on nomian. O be a far coin be so contaminated, you know, spiritually. O film say, Mona, no more, I love you, so no. A fade, a cherry, a cassette, a cinna mobile, and a moo pray pramo.
0: And at Mammy, Obina, as I say, Isaiah 54 verse 17, you'll be dean. Or say, some won't beat you, but emotionally, hey,
1: yes,
0: you will run mad. My threatened me with divorce. We.
1: Wrong.
0: So, you because him. Me chow.
1: Yes.
0: Now, you be chow, I'll be winner.
1: Oh, say, be a honoma. We need an epanus open us. Only emotional one, or can. Because of that crap, you know, there is no intercourse.
0: I said till I left. So, say, I don't know how brain will jive.
1: You. On fan ne hun po ode ne hun be kame on show say just say on show we nie chimpo say then na wo ye and I won say say we emotionally imbalanced
0: and
1: one
0: problem yeah as elusive love vitamins lack of love lack
1: you're
0: of
1: right oh. You're so right what to mean concentrate you ejume mukra no you are no longer creative unyade ye because
0: soon you say a lot of women bosses are more frustrated. I don't blame them. I grew to understand. Me ni na metia si. So ye baby, I won't worry. Da na se won relationships niyama da. Niyama bu a won tia si.
1: Yeah.
0: But me ni you know, ah me akasa me fan ye me bim personally you know. And I me realize say women go through a lot.
1: Oh.
0: Because we brought me to what we say. Nema ni kunu tete no. So the frustration na be go. Somebody needs so.
1: You.
0: And it don't be any fault.
1: You.
0: Any fault.
1: Or you're tormented.
0: Thank you. It's the only way to vent it.
1: That's it.
0: What the man who are but out, everybody knows so a strong woman.
1: Mm-hmm.
0: You know, the strongest women are the ones that go through the strongest trials in life. Oh, yes, mommy. She counselors. She has of mommy.
1: Oh, yeah.
0: Who she?
1: You. Oh, be brave. Charges. They are going through a lot.
0: Like women on top.
1: Yeah. Yeah. It's lonely up there.
0: Lonely at the top. Lonely.
1: That's
0: money
1: there.
0: On my mind.
1: That's it.
0: It's lonely at the top.
1: It's very lonely.
0: As you go to the top, it becomes...
1: And see, people believe in you. People trust that they will bring their issues to you. So how come you have issues? So you are even afraid to let them know.
0: Ask Mami Uka, it will also attack because... Say, if the devil attacks you, who would believe you? Because imagine so a marriage counselor.
1: Yeah.
0: Who write 3 times. Na counselor be any?
1: Obi
0: be worry kwa na the back so be amay kwa counselor. Counselor no. But why 3 times though? Advice Papa Ben or the Bemon to me what may be.
1: Already 8 you.
0: She's the best. I'll bet me advice too.
1: Say nye mana, and don't just say nye mounts.
0: Ye be a phone lines because now my mean busa we answer me be a phone because then I really want to talk to people. If a same call for venti or more,
1: want to hear them out.
0: My social media, I'm a stranger, calls me by Kati Kati Mami Wati. Or send me post middle. That's saying, never saying.
2: Phineas
0: on social media. Mm-hmm. From African to Phineas.
1: Yeah.
0: African on Oi. Anoya Bono. Oi. Okay. So ma say argument ba.
1: Yeah.
0: Na say edane violent. At what point? And I say ye jai say your friend say a couple's fight. Na yen kase we de a abuse.
1: Okay, it's a normal fight. It's a bit of a crap. As a silent, we be in Kata. But yeah, yeah, be a
0: normal. Yeah, be a normal. Yeah, be a normal. Yeah, be a normal. Yeah, be a normal. Yeah, be a normal. Yeah, be a normal. Yeah, be a normal. Yeah, be
1: a normal. Yeah, be a normal. Yeah, be a normal. Yeah, be a normal. Yeah, be a normal. Yeah, when it's time to pray together and you're supposed to hold hands. One Javel was three, like a honor, no, in Tokwan Verde, everything.
0: Every couple's fight.
1: Any couple's fight.
0: We saw where I said, Matthew, if you are, if you are, if you are, if you say, Obedi Day. The person here, then I yaki.
1: And
0: then I don't know about me what's happening. Nikun, into our WhatsApp, and Nikun say, me too, I can't talk.
1: What if he can't also type?
0: Oh, see, it's so interesting. Just say, "Oh, yeah. Master, who made the day? Can I mean COVID?"
1: And look at one saying, "Now you are pretending. You are not really angry."
0: I mean, also, if you are not to be serious, I'm saying, "Ah, yeah, correct." No, now when you're correct, no more bomo. You know, it's so beautiful. So that is the couple's fight.
1: Yeah, that's the couple.
0: But I think when it gets violent, and they say, "Obet me a father, they are shoot." You, Mama Mujaba.
1: You, Obet Prawa. O, Ankasa Kwa, who made you?
0: Should you be annoyed?
1: Eh, some
0: mummy. Ariel.
1: And I'm saying, hey, Adey, now why did you even wait?
0: Such a strong woman. That part, basically, we read the comments. We say, Osime swim pony, na make us work at the bee.
1: I mean, I want to be here.
0: I mean, I'm familiar with you. I'm saying, there are days when your mom bought. Maybe your phone lines because me person get see and your man go for a film.
1: Exactly.
0: Ebusia. Me baby phone lines. Me sir, when you demo, offra no we lower radio set no. At your mommy. Numbers me 0302216561. 0302216562. Hey. 0302216561 0302216562. Mr. Any demo fra, no radio set no. Edia mami. Na in same day be you will be car. Na car you will be car no. Ofra instro MOD because of security reasons. Just tell me what you're going through. Mm-hmm. Tell me how you overcame it. Tell me. Okay, mommy, that's what me too.
1: You, into Sanya na Mekano. I'm say there are various reasons, but they hide behind the actual reasons and give us some of the excuses that they think we can understand.
0: Mm.
1: Yes, so you would be sad to say if he couples at what point na a movie fee couples fight a bit of violence. Violence de one kasa we need to ya. Adi biara edi opra ebeba. Ena opra non so don there are types. Ebi a physical, ebi a emotional. Inti aya aya di adrink or only the physical ones and also. But emotional ones and also woho. Obin so kra woho no ma. Wasan so po a hypnotizing nipano. Inti oje ni mwa enje. Oh, nipani is a mental prison bimu. Unto me move out of wherever he or she is. Waka ho. Unhuni onye no. Unko bo biya anso amanye because onye sure of anybody.
0: So mami, ade inti na enkofobi. Eyo omadwe, so mbet na relationship mo. Emra emotionally and physically. abuse a chassis. No mutim, even though relationship a drainiomo, no mutim, almost here to two, no mutim, ye piomeniachi, no mutim, no still almost show de memano. Adena and Kufu be decided to remain in relationships where Omuya physically and emotionally hurt.
1: Yeah. Sometimes it's the kind of investment
0: investment
1: when put it into the relationship.
0: Investment is said they may say like
1: on a nipana ye japadi a ruby wokita joint account wokita woman so.
0: Now sentina ye will be said court. It's a good joint account among Connor and Papa's can info be idea money. It's a sense of their law now, but you say a dining way CBIM farm out. It's a blog me and I'll tell you if I receive the bread, but you are the amount. No, be out baby. Yes, what's the first name? But I say a dining year tongue, even to say a beman, the CEOs or banners here and fire home. Why don't quiet the only not down in it today? You bitch him tain, a chin. Say, see, a giant. Baba chia mi se mi to nsuo one trip. Mi to amia one trip. Na ni pa no si aga so okay. Nsuo se 50 Ghana ti 50 Ghana ni.
1: Yeah. Aya na internet maker say na money bi wa they don't even mention, you know. Oh. Enti on the nine investments bi no mo. Na oni akokudu a wode kokot. Obi wa court na ka no no kra o sro. Lawyer say be mu fe we twa so. So, afen so, e to de bia counselors no. Of a cat, eh, Uncle Baby, Tinasi, who been your saver from Mrs. And I say, you know, all those things, near maybe I say, oh, yeah, my society, near Joe, society, no time, because oh, yeah, near Quaya, or Becca, and Quayensua, or Becca, now, you know, so you don't have to bother, you have to look at yourself and choose yourself. Make sure say at the now yes is and whatever you are involved in, you are comfortable. When you're comfortable, please take the right decision and move. And that is why I make her say you were bold to move. Obi honoma only sa boldness. In fact, on person will be able to say Bibia to sing I will now worry and that's a new relationship. And then what are they doing? Masoni say, "Mofana yeye kase wunti yeye nkoni adeno." Violence, no, abusing Mofano, one way of thinking. Emma, they start building a new relationship in their mind. Ah, munim. And nti na abofrabe timi esuya, ebi oberimba we suya we say nani papa brune mama pa. Eto nusu niya. Ofu say nani mama brune normal.
0: Okay.
1: And then the bro normal. So
0: and see ma say oye ubia utonya menyom from your faith perspective no. And then I will feel say ubia what say abusive relationship mo physically emotionally no. Safety risk being and also will take
1: on seeking help. And these days wa unima de kind kakra no. O call web no so internet so chat GPT dande Google uko boss ad no we be various suggestions because if you are person will be better wasem so that you apply those suggestions. What you say sometimes say situation it is saying you decide say you're going to live well, you're going to ignore all the things that attract abuse and violence, you know. Ube yi wa juni efi ho. E na wun nyani ame edi beba. Se nipa na insa ube na wun be no. Usari ya usi eti wun kama kama. We focus on something else. Get busy with something else. You. But still, you don't have to totally ignore it. You need to look at, take another look at yourself. And see if you really want to be there.
0: Inti, ufi use. Ubi abusive na forgiveness. Ubetimi after forgiveness or so. Now, what's how go back to the people that hurt you before?
1: Oh, yeah. Forgiveness, no. Every year. But going back, no. A questionable.
0: And I'm pessimistic.
1: Yes, if you say.
0: Yes, so they're
1: not going to be able to do it. Suyade. Suyade, no one for sa, injai, we, yeah. Oh, when we say, sa, hey, me, kwa, this is how they treat me. And then they intentionally come back and they're like, oh, I don't even know what happened and I treated you that way. I just, and me, oba, now best me bonifacha. Maybe so, what qualified me for what you did to me? Just tell me how I managed to allow myself for you to treat me the way you did before you're asking for forgiveness. So that would tell me whether you're really sorry.
0: I see.
1: And it will also tell me how you see me.
0: I see.
1: So out of that, I have learned. It will tell you that I have forgiven you. I even forgave you before you came.
0: Now, you see, Mofra, a band of violence, not a Mofra woman. What concerns you do you hear about them?
1: You see, sir, Mofra no be brave, no. What quailing, you know. They become quiet. After one-on-one, down more referees. Mofra no. Well, then referees, they keep watching you. What she said, then they also, okay, one start to say, what can I say there? I'm sure that the baby mommy pay.
0: I mean, try one, me bought phone lines, not your landlines, and what touch me, say, you see MTN, no.
1: Okay.
0: I show up yourself, Freya, a 0245-511-063. That is the calling number 054-551-1063. Freya, share your grievances with us. Am I brave? It may be brave. And I'm hurt seeing that Makuma Yeme ya. Because why would you stay there and get yourself abused? You see, unto me, if I want to be shoes. Hello?
3: Hello,
0: good evening.
3: Good evening.
0: Pacho, do more radio, ne mami, why? Na, eh, mami feedback, Mr. Mr. Any dear Musa, oh, fra, na we lo wa radio na mame. Na ni mi akasa fa o phone ni mwai. 054-551-1063. Oh, I really love black people. I wish I could have a friend from Ghana. Sandra, I see you. And Poma says, I'm proud of you. Sandra, I'm very proud of you. Thank you, baby. 054-551-1063. 054-551-1063. Any Jim? Oh, Fran, radio set, no? Eddie Amami.
4: Hello.
0: Hello, baby.
4: Yes. Good evening.
0: Good evening. Let's say.
4: Oh,
0: about MOD and the dear secret agency MOD. Jesus, now I'm worried for how long the best decision you relationship. I want to know what back and I wish you so she go so.
4: Yes, and you know, maybe sir, as our question is, and you say, also a big and it's one brain moment to young can up, may find children. Or China be not may any bonnea. A bad day now, and my jubilee at the while, all for the sumia me and me a maiden before. And then Papa Pin and say, ah, about your work disaster, we can see it. And I'm catching this with me to be in the land that watching account. Oh, a bet patama sass, and then my mammy has asked you, a bet patame, my mammy said, me. Many see anima rent me that what the chopper said was a minute and then mammy, a catcher and say, oh, she no one who her arm. It is a remission in Penny Biomedia, any owner shaman Yakala, and I'll see you uncle. Means me sacrificing my energy, Mau, in senior Grenier Chopper, a fear meeting Mobaho, a bay the Helmer Muano, or say a man shaman was sick, and I'm an enemy bay the heart, the bay woman may need it. Oh, 8 months, with me to sacola, keep 8 months, in Peninsum Grenier or Mamma need it. It's me who will be our sister relationship, the moon, as he abruptly now with him. Nay, I mean, one more.
0: Oba, Kafra, what's he? First of all, ayame dese when wu na wuti ase to even tell your story. 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
4: Yes.
0: Ewo musa we di dem de ba kafra. Hey, ade.
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0: Ah, na no oye normal, oye sure se oni bipolar, na oye normal.
4: Ah, oye normal, o wakuma. 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
0: ya jiriya. 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
4: weja. 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
0: Sis, weja, why? 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Ah, so we bet siya siya show ba, than so we did dem an abe wu.
4: Ah.
0: It's a day, se se, no day na wu kachile ma omu wa abusive relationship mu kan, se se ya yeti.
4: Ah. Me into the men and yeah, my catcher mom was our relationship. We say, Sever Martin and Sabaco, we knew we see us here.
0: Ah, another may bow mean chow and person me so. Tama would dating on an umuna kumana umu red flag nana.
4: Oh, me dating on my who near master, a bew of our or friend and ask a man far. May banner may be friend our own far. You know me who no. 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
0: Hey, oba. 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
4: Ah, but
0: I'll see. Mrs. Atta, I'm not donate to me until now I'm person of bitch. Because beginning, oh, when your marketing gets to be.
4: Now I say, now me meet me baby, no, sit in the baby. The woman, no, my question, you know, men and men sit down by a cool minister and the animal who the goof win, aha.
0: Bounce and I ain't getting to be our pony home. Imagine so only bear my whole throw. One shed away to me, in fact. I feel over friend is our own fa. I do baby answer our fa. Hey.
4: Star.
0: Red flag again to say.
4: Yes. I was saying yes to Martin.
0: Thank you.
4: Yes.
0: Na kai me do say kwa ma ne ne wo e me hwe so she kure ngwu so. E ho na na e twitwa sting ton time go your way.
4: Yeah, in 3 minute patch in sino, me ma wo ti chaye. E na mbi at watch na bi me nya patch. Na bo friend be bi say me say, me papa dey say ya no me dia chere me say, okwan say ni say ni say no fa so. Any damage to any man, I'm not a companion. We need to be a demochista. Oh, when we know, and why not, Mr. Shell? Oh, yeah, no more police here.
0: Medassi. Medassi, so what do life? Thank you so much. Say, man, you know, it's you and there. Now, come on, more abusive relationship, no major. Medassi pass, acquire our relationship, Pumponi. And I already think about you trying to send you a meaning now. Hey, it is Sam Crane. Hello? Hey, hello. What's your lower radio name, mommy? Lower your radio for me, please.
3: Okay, ma. Hello.
0: Hi, baby.
3: What's so? Maybe I'm not here. I hope you. Yeah. Then I'm going to only a catria.
0: Osi den na oye ye me ba. Osi oye den.
3: I sure.
0: Oye people.
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0: Ena wo ni se be ma no onye ejuma.
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0: Ah, me ba o, mami. 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Mo date for how long? Na na we ni.
3: Then who papa so me who na ma ba ku bi ni no so ma. Ma ma pa ma gbe anko.
0: Won fa wa gbe anko ho.
3: Mm. 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Ah, mo se na fe me se so. Me ze me be se se wa ye ni. Be anywhere, or yeah, mammy home. 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Mamma, don't. The cafe. New year.
0: Oh, that's what I worry, and I say.
3: I know the sister. I saw for my car. I said, oh, and the good thing I've for now, that I didn't come much home.
0: Mammy, Pastor, who ye, Juma? Wanka, how ye, Juma?
3: Ah, Namia, don't I let you mark a Christmas, my baptism.
0: Oh, what were you in it for how long?
3: Over 30 years, sir. 36 years.
0: Oh my God! 36? Mommy!
3: I started by Anna Subino. You know, they didn't be a monk or more. You're getting your mommy.
0: Is it for how long now we endure our pain, we, mommy? For how long now we endure this era, did my ass up? Oh, we have crushed the shame.
3: I mean, I bought him home by your son, Capesha.
0: Mebao, mami, they may be saying, you know, what endure for how many years? You've been married for 36 years. Oh, ma.
3: Mommy,
0: you want to know? Oh, yes. Oh, mami,
3: Rahu.
0: How do you survive? So, what's the whole? No, we need to. Now what's it called, mommy?
3: Oh, my name is Kwa, na masaba. I'm a confused. Hey, I saw for men after. For. Now I'm just a bit of a maybe. And then, passion, yeah, maybe, the one to me.
0: Mami, na de, why ye, your friend is a work or pension. It's a day, mami, ote menka. Work or pension. It's in ka won't to me in Livia, and I say, a day na ma will stay. It will be a weninche. And so what's it ho? For the past 36, mami, raho.
3: Man, tell her so. My young people teach in Livia or you come on my way. I'm a fire bar. Pension, my pension, I buy. I buy it so so. I keep up by. And I'm in China.
0: Okay, ma, into the patch of Ecofoods, you. A bit more go through near Wukum. A be a no be the way fortunate. After you crown, one the first, second, third year, or go so called. A day advice now, depend ma or barbia. I feel no be worry. I feel no worry. And no wa worry mu. I all quality timu. To say, a day, your younger self, what would you tell that?
3: Advance and give a moment, sir. One more dear. Open your mamma, come in, give one. The patch of reverse. Or what you cry and come if I would think of Shasta. That's all the word your man or Bushaho. Pressure. Put your pressure, pa. That's an easy. That's any mamma, come in, this one. What am I? No, I was a purple. And that's a year, pa. A year, pa. So was an itchy.
0: Mami kafra wati wama wama pacho jina so fao namba ma pacho fao namba ma shine mami wai shine nesu midas fao namba mami producer wai e wose e ni wakasa ay e froni e ni wakasa pa because this is serious. Hello mami shine me here, my me number, Miss Row. Yay, Raddy, when you're mobile. Raddy, when you're mobile, what's it? Share, or Babia, worship me. You're going through so much. May God touch your heart. May God give you that comfort that you'll. But, Miss Amy, my me, 36 years in marriage. God damn it. 36 years. Na otiatit. Hey. In the end of minute, say. Hello.
5: Yes, you are good evening.
0: Good evening, Daddy.
5: I told you I'm here.
0: You're at the adrum now, sir.
5: And then I'm going to be my phone. Now, this time around, Mr. Fonu, I didn't have a who warrior, the Benini or Titin Mubada, the Mutinashi, Muti Hoyadin. In Timasu, this time in Yabuaba, this time where Ubiani Yabisa, Yabuaba, Yabuma Namutina, a dear Kwana Mushi. 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In Tianipanichi, too bada, whom Sanko, who she, whom died of war. 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
0: Jimmy Fonqua, me. 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
0: Very serious. 0244551106. Hello?
6: Hello, good evening.
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6: Hello, good evening.
0: Good evening, Odoye, what's your name? 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
0: 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Oh, mame. Major me number. Yeah. 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Yeah. 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Pacho, ya de phone line, me de phone, me, hello?
2: Hello.
0: Hi, good evening.
2: Hello.
0: Pacho, me te onka.
2: I'm Isaac.
0: Okay, Isaac, I say it to you.
2: Pacho, Mammy, I know first call. No, I know complaining, said the boy, no. Oh, Akuma. Oh, Bufuvia. Ah, Nukuma, the town, 710. No.
0: Mm-hmm.
2: Not standing per chrono. Yeah, was in here. You're not going to be able to do it. That's a whole when you have a permanent. But I'm not a visit. So you're best today, you're a number of the soap. Senior, I'm on a move to move you, Casa. Pacha, madam.
0: Ain't he a man about
2: Casa?
0: Boss, ain't he, Senakuma, no sorry. Not even in Puno. Obala no Tana.
2: Oh,
0: yes, and I'm making and no one new right to say we'll be booby. And yet, say now, only name Casa, Netunifu. I respect, but you don't have the right to beat somebody. And no, nobody should justify. Only me who on social media across Obia can say, and no ban, Obia Yompa, I didn't know. Opono. Jane, what's your say?
2: Madam,
0: a bro, dear no, Bema, a bro. Now, if you say Obia Bo, be a man in Yabo, Nenia Pai.
2: Oh, I said, Papa, I'm the cafe, and all Casa, somewhere. Serve you, one fine gentleman. Now, when I get to the sound, they don't add them in Gindi. Tell me that.
0: Okay, Pacho, yes, so, yeah, that's it. Aya, me who comment on social media, I say, my baby will be say, Tima, na, then or ban on so, yeah, me who say, na say, me boo if. No matter what nipa ni be, you know, wouldn't you write to say, we'll be far, dear, dear, boo be back. Emma ni siye tutu. Emma ni niyabobo. No, you don't have that right. Why ye wumpoa? Nase, usi wumua dia. E ye kasa. Eni oba mi tumi ni untinebium. But you don't have to be. I don't have bebo biba. Adeyi. You don't have that right. Even police crisis will be via wadia. Oni right se obe kuno. Fane bra. Enye, don't take the law into your hand. Bring him. They will deal with him. Instead, then, you don't, there's no justification. Say, nanwaye dito. Oh, bono saying. Oh, bono saying. Mami.
3: Mm-hmm.
0: Eme, ya say, emre na soon. Na, mi beja, me phone lines. Me phone number.

0: what social media? 055-66-1417. Oh yeah, he's one of them. 055-66-1417. Media dear, may kind of say, well, story out, say, yes, share, mami, huno. There's a new show coming up, being inspired by Tima, where a platform women can share their stories. And it's 055-66-1417. Mami.
1: And then the acting, Samu.
0: Me say, Mr. Shah is like, yes, share, from the beginning, it be a phone line, can send me a bit, sino. I don't see it here, they also beka. Emma, bro!
1: Papa. Ebusiafo, we keep saying it. Say, aya, show one kasa unhu, menje ja unhu, Emma won't say wo ansa. Emma won't to two say, won't to two any, and say wa bravo ansa. Why? Ma musun ten tem, nani esi se o ye no. Ye. Efe me, apples. O social media, TikTok, Facebook, YouTuber. Ube humi. Me number ye 0244-010155. 0244-010155.
0: Eradin Shrao. Apples. Nami Shrao sa opa ye ninim niya. Wabe share with us. Ebu sunye dumbesia. Eradi adumwa. That's a name I share with young monk. Na all the comments on social media, me huni nina on TikTok, Eradi Shamu nina, live to live, and not the end uncle for kekano na. And then you put D Mwako tine Isaiah 54 verse 17 for TikTok live. Just send your own quiet so woba. Well, say this thing called marriage has to be looked at again, no? Hey. My number is 055-66-1417. Patrick, whatever you're going through, don't forget to share your story. And when we put together Be Inspired by Tima, it will blow your mind. Be yourself by any. Nah, Dr. Shine, I am a producer director for the day. African, then the Africa or Ben Dini side.
2: Finihas.
0: Hey, our Bible mo.
2: Yes.
0: Omu no mukwaji ubi asasi nana. Safira and Alalia says Safira. Eh, asemu any we are Finihas. Okay. Ude wan ju ubi asasi radin share Finihas. And don't they try you go on the African ewo intent time video kese ni so. Ebusia. Oh, hona se bibi how our riem na tim ne nkoyia. 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Pacho, live to live is very important.
1: Nice.
0: Because obi eni asay, obi sie tutu. The next time maybe e dade pani tima wewu. Time pacho. Forget about what people will say. Social media is just talk. No action. Ciao, omo. Omo kasombe bre. But you live to live. Yadamasi. Summer joining in live and everywhere. Ahaya Adum 106.3 FM. Near our live. Ewa yen. 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Eradi Aduma. Ochina. Yes, wamba. Yebeshia. Ewa. Eye Adum TV. So 5 p.m. for Tree Novella Chat. But next week, that's a ne. Yebeshia. Ewa yen mokomo. So me ding. Eye Cynthia Timayabua. Shamokum. I'm from it to Makunkuma. So I'm lying and that. We try me nigga kind of me choke here. My mouth too.
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Ebra 02 03 51 51 51, and I'm gonna read them. 02 03 51 51 51. 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

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Echia Takwa Funyina. Young Core Dedications, this way. The first one. Ekoma. A Christopher Funyina, ya Nana. Especially the new Pentecostals. The charismatics, the father of charismatism in Ghana, for the 93 years. And then, Yamin Shrano, Ubianimono, Brother Enoch Agbozo, also on per prophet, on per reverend, on per doctor, on per bibiara, Ubia Betono, Brother Prophet Enoch Agbozo, 93 years. Happy, happy, happy birthday, Papa. And you what? Thank you, Christmas man, sister. God bless you, my team. Let me show. Night. Brother Enoch Agbozo, 93 years. Let me show, Papa. 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Church of Pentecost, PIWC. 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Mr. Samuel Ochiri Abeye, the 1 week, you know, Ebaso. And yet this week, dia. Was a dozen. Enti. Yamen Chichi Moray. Members of the Abeye family, Ochiri Abeye family. 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

Yamia Dom, Oni Tiefilos, Tay, Eurani de Angela Ofori Kuragu, Saturday, Wedding Basso, Ewa, Eye, Apostolic Church, Nib.

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A special thanksgiving on behalf of a year Jesus Feet Ministry, Apollonia City, Apostle Gideon, and Mrs. Agbaji, Yamiacha Omo, and Tafua, Trent, a year Samuel, and Selman.

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Adam Ponsa Hanover, Germany, bless you. 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

0: Mura, listen. How are you doing? 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I do my friend. Yes, that I'll bring your Facebook. Nasem Wote Facebook. Nasem Wote. Ena. Eye YouTube. Eye. Nasem University YouTube. Nasem University. Once again, welcome aboard. Reverend Gabriel Ansan here, the Chancellor of Nasem University on Adum FM. 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
0: Amen. 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

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Drop in your offering. If you believe in this prayer and if you believe in this word tonight, drop in your offering. But what for the Ojim Pibo Wedi? Now, Oji and Nasem Nidia. Peja for the ball. So Radi, I finish quite here and maybe being cross me. A serious message, nay a prophetic. Bibi bet me a cross o would over ten seminar. Number near 02 45 another 45 04 another 04 02 45 another 45 04 another 04 Gabriel David answer and a beba 02 45 another 45 04 another 04 Gabriel David answer and a beba Radi me bow for the way and maybe being cross me say bibi be cross me a Radi stop on a mami and we yes with him 02 45 another 45 04 another 04 Gabriel, David, Ansa, and Ebeba. Let nothing cross me. And overtake them. Genesis chapter 4, verse 8. Genesis chapter 4, verse 8. Bible say, and I came. Ekasa chile ninia Abel say. Mianko esreso. Mianko esreso. And I came when you moshe. Odi nechi. Any call a stresso. Abel, Onimoshe, Abel, Onimoshe, ODK, Nechi, Echo, a stresso. Senna Jim Bonnie, Ewa Ninia Penny team, Senna Jim Bonnie, Ewa Nibra team, Omu Kodru, a stresso, or Fatio Poti, Akontiba, the team, Pokikra, Ekuno, the Radibusa Kane, sir, Unian away. Now, yes, sir. Because me name baby, I was one to catch it all. Because I'm not sure, I'm so. I'm ready to say, I'm moja. She moja ne guono. And I'm kasano. Moja ni sufrem. I listen to me. Genesis chapter 4, verse 8. Cain spoke with Abel, his brother. And it came to pass when they were in the field. Cain rose up against Abel, his brother, and slew him. And the Lord said to Cain, where is your brother, Abel? And he said, I don't know. Am I my brother's keeper? And the Lord said, look at what you have done. Look at what you have done. The voice of your brother's blood is crying from the ground. Brother, Abel, your brand here, I will see so. Wako bwa fodie ama so urade ani ni nyame sumunti na fori bonti odie urade nchi wako asori nti osum yahua nti ni nua efa no adwembone ekum ne twene ya ebelantimi anwo ewo wiase wantimi anware ewo wiase 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for you let nothing cross me any death or accident that want to cross me, cancel it for me in Jesus' name. And Papa, no. Cause I radi me pese me ye bibi. Papa, emmao, emma bibi cross me. E wo, e sang, e musio, e kwenchia, emma bibi, and cross me.
Ewurade se wuo ani asan ani kwanhia ebe cross me a Ewurade twamu ma me Ewurade twamu ma me Ewurade twamu ma me ewo Yesu Kristo din mo pay your affordable drop in your offering drop in your offering pay your affordable drop in your offering say Ewurade me bo for the earth ema accident and a wuo and a sign and a musio bi and cross me 02 45 45 04 another 04. Gabriel David and San Ebeba. What a message. What a message. Let nothing cross me. 02 45 another 45 04 another 04. Gabriel David and San. 02 45 another 45 04 another 04. Let nothing cross me. Gabriel David answer any baba. Opa for the Yedi ka me kan no. Eye. A sign across you, Abel. A musio across you, Abel. A wo across you, Abel. She say, brother, a sign any musio ebet me across you. Yan kwa another one. Genesis 29. Gabriel Anseni. Nasem University. Chancellor. Atum FM. 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Space FM. So many sister radio stations. Genesis 29. Verses 20 and 21. Genesis 29, 20 and 21. Jacob served 7 years for Rachel. And they seemed few days to him because of the love he had for her. Jacob has some Rachel. Nebusia in Fian song. A son said, or dog rich and tino. In Fian yet is a naka crabby. A fake. For some 7 years, we you know, brother price, no. Or catch there, Richard, papa say, give me my wife. For Richard, yeah, mommy, may the mommy. For my days are fulfilled. Send your bayah, menin besha brabasi. And a labor, Richard, papa, gathered all the people in the place. What free chromophone, yeah, dear, a grobesim kikrik, and yum party, kumunyan, kumunanchia, yeah party. Bible say, a drenum reno in the evening. The man, instead of taking Rachel to Jacob, or did Rachel ever call my Jacob or a fiana juno, or katan and him, Efa, Rachel, a Leah, a year Rachel, Nia, Leah. I didn't come Jacob mum. I did a change, you know. The Jacob Busa said, dear Nessie. Oh, Baba, I didn't bring me, no. And you're hearing Rachel in here. Also, and you say, you fear any of Busa only crowing, I'm a man. You're the kind of worry, I do toss me, you know. It's your new one in your bar, and then the papa, and your canana, a bopper, a cross, so Rachel, I want the air. Cross so Richard, what is Richard had been prepared for marriage. Wako saloon, ya yani wiki, ya siyesi ya no, ya poma yifrata di amano. But when her wedding came, she was crossed. Now what do you do, so no, ya cross so no. 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Onwani papa, ya fani baba, ya di cross so Richard awari ya. It wasn't an outsider. Nenya bonsi, abonsi, I can't say, abontin suni. 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Yes. By her own family, Onuana Busia, her father and the sister who duped her, Omu Dupuno. Yeah, Dupu Richard. She was short change. Short change. Yes, she seen. Yeah, the sister could dane no 20. I listen to me. Yeah, the black and white at dane in the color TV. Richard's marriage was crossed. Richard's wedding was crossed. Richard's wedding obi cross on. Richard awadi obi cross on. Utiem na Nigeria na the bomb pa ye mam. So being cross opportunity awo chance awo. Aduma nyamidi adumo no. 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Ken across o Abel. 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
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Kase father. Let nothing or no one cross my life or my marriage or my success or my progress or my chance or my future or my breakthrough or my promotion. Let nothing and let no one cross me. Drop in your offering. Drop in your offering. Let your offering speak for you. Kase rade. Ewo yesu demo. Ema bi biara. Ana nipe biara. And cross my brabo. And we'll be in crosso. My wadi. And maybe be in crosso. Me ye dear. And maybe be in crosso. Me kanko. A radi. And we yes with demo. Chance a manyano. And we'll be in crosso me. Me dachi. And we'll be in crosso me. Me breakthrough. And we'll be in crosso me. A radi. Me promotion. And more be in crosso me. Me bar for dear way. Radi. So be say. Or be crosso me. Yini free ho. And we yes with demo. Drop in the offering. Drop in the offering. 0245. Another 45. 04. Another 04. Gabriel David Ansan and a Beba. Me bow for the air. I'm sowing this seed. I'm giving this offering. Let nothing cross me. Sister, it's serious. Your progress can be crossed. Your chance can be crossed. Your future can be crossed. Your cross will reach a future. Your promotion can be crossed. Your marriage, your success. Are you listening to me? Number near 02-45. Another 45-0404. Gabriel.

0: 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Or better, dear war, no be across no. Who they are shopping malls no? Malls no restaurants no? Who pay ya na waitress for no? 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We have book crossing. Trotro for book crossing. Driver for book crossing. Kofia Amasama Road. We have book crossing. Diana Sani. We be J. A serious message. Obit me kase. 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Yan fa mount. Yeah, they are more beautiful from Obia Crosso. Ote, Ote, Gaga Ugaga, Gaga Ugaga. Many people have been crossing life. Many people have been crossing life. Sister, the dear Maria, ya Crosso, Obia Jibemanafa, and Casa word in there yet in last month, no, Kayawodia. Akolana, ya tuned in last month, no, Kayawa. Obia ball crossing.
1: Yes.
0: Yeah, we're crossing, baby. We are saying deadly crossing, wicked crossing, demonic crossing, accidental crossing. Reverend Gabriel Zeni, Shebre crossing. Yeah. Me said I need small boys out. Me can't yam so much. Me ni mubabu mu ni mabrabu mu. Yeah, crosso. Kase rade. Let nothing cross me. No accident.
1: No.
0: No sickness.
1: No,
0: no trouble.
1: No trouble.
0: No police.
1: No,
0: no police case.
1: No,
0: no court case.
1: No,
0: no temptation.
1: No
0: evil.
1: No.
0: Let nothing cross me. In Jesus' name. Pray for the ball. Lift up your offering. Last week, if you be a politician, or do airport or near Chino, Obu Afra Brochere by airport near Chino, ya born crossing, Obu Elupreno, ya check in, ya check in, emi ya funny near ma, and ya grab him,
1: yet
0: we cross o, near Chino, near Sioux. I said, Rade, and maybe be crossing me, and my accident, and crossing me, and my idea, and crossing me, and my trouble, and crossing me, and my police case, and my money, and my court case, and crossing me. You bet me at what detain
1: me for.
0: You see, I bet you
1: for.
0: And never send me by. You bet me at you. Edward Loco. I say you be bail you.
1: Sir.
0: 1 week. You bail you we are. You be bail you no. Na dia was a one sakano. Ne chemu.
1: Ne chemu.
0: Kasa radius.
1: Radius.
0: Me bomb paye.
1: Bomb paye.
0: And anaji. Ewo mojem. And my accident.
1: And my accident.
0: And cross me.
1: And
0: my idea.
1: My
0: idea. And cross me. And my ohau. And cross me. And my musio. And sohe. Biara and cross me. Me boy for the away. And rade. Mama for the boy. And kasa. Let my offering speak. Let nothing cross me. In Jesus' name. Number near 02. 45. Another 45. 04. Another 04. Edien bye bye Gabriel David Ansa. Mo afford the bon kasama. Mo afford the bon kasama. Who dia grow bibi be crosso. Who dia grow obi e be crosso. sunsun ni hunam ye be cross o wasase ye be giafa ye be ti wasase afa ye be register wo bi dim wo gina ho ani abegi afri wo nsam
2: wasom da ho ni abo yam
0: 0245 another 45 04 another 04 Gabriel David Ansan Enebeba 0245 another 45 04 another 04 Gabriel David Ansan Obiama for the enemy. What they are saying, I'm making fatuho. A busy pair, a muasu. A busy mwaka se sofu Gabriel Sakai. Oba sata, oba ka sofu Gabriel Sakai. 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Yesi me hu. Me fra wano. And go through. Me di ache. 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Man for le ambush, Aje, your friend the crossing. Affordable number, no. Hey, yes, sir. Dear, I bet me, I. This empire, boy. Any affordable. Me no baffy. Dear, I bet me, I. Empire, boy. Any affordable. Drop in your offering. 0245. Another 45. 04. Another 04. It didn't Gabriel David answer. Ya Jim Crawford boy say da. Ya Jim Crawford girl say da. Say say. Bemani ya Jim. Ya Jim Crawford man ma da. Ya Jim Crawford ma da. Crossing. Ya bo crossing. 02-45-45-04. Another 04. Gabriel David answer. Gabriel David answer.
2: Ha? Ha?
0: 02-45-45. Another 04, another 04. Or Choco. What? It didn't a Gabriel David answer. 45 near Munu. And a 04 near Munu. A 2-0-2. No about 45. No answer about another 45. No about 04. No about another 04. A dear baby, a Gabriel David answer. No about 40. Patricia, God bless you. Sister Hager, bless you. Auntie Dorcas, bless you. Portia, bless you. Apia, bless you. Another crossing. Genesis 27. The most popular crossing. Genesis 27. Esau, and me, a year, Jacob. Me can't two verses, because sorry, it will be any. Me can't sorry, no. But two verses, me and Genesis 27, 35 and 36. Isaac said to his son, Esau, your brother came here with trick and deceit and took your blessing. Why would you have a, Jacob, Edinada, and in trick is it? What the trick is it? Abeya Winshirano Echo. Your Genesis 27:35. Oh brother, cross Onuani Papa Isaac. Eka chre Esau said, Unuya kuma Jacob. Wa cross o. He came here and deceitfully took your blessing. And Esau said, oh, I know right that his name is Jacob supplanter. This is the second time that he has taken advantage of me. He took my birthright. Now he has taken my blessing. Father, haven't you reserved any blessing for me? What's it mean? Your friend Yakubu. What's it see for? We are Minshire Dikang. Minshire Tosumiyanu. What's it? We are. Etiaja. Enshire Biyani Hobiyamana. This time too, from within. First one, no, aye Cain and Abel on one in. Second one, no, aye Rachel, any Leah, any papa on one in. If you, I say, yes, sir, any Jacob, if you, within, where's you, aye fear, sister, brother, me fe niagro. You're a crossing. Why wouldn't you drive any? Why wouldn't you have any? Ukoli gani ni wajumam woni ne koba wadam fu pa wo ye girl wadam fu girl amuda ne ne kosra boy no next time no wo be ko no no ne she ho wo be ko ne sa no ne she ho wo ne be ka chito be de wa wo boy ne be so say now anu an frere me wo be de wa ha sa ko me frere wo wo ni appointment wo tie me ana eso was crossed by his own brother and his mother. They snatch away his blessing. Onu ani nua be mani ni ni maame. Eye kana na ka bu bom. Ewia eso nshira. E bom pa ya na dwin. O Yesu din mu that nothing will cross you in life. From within and without. 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nothing cross my blessing me nothing cross my favor may I not suffer and cry because someone cross me in life ka say urade e ma bibi an cross me shira e ma bibi an cross me favor Ewurade emami 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waiting for you peja afode bo emu edu say ewurade me bo afode akese wey let nothing cross me what a message 0245 another 45 04 another 04 Gabriel David Ansan and the Beba let nothing cross me 0245 45 0404 peja for the ball a message ka ye nya wo ya sa sem na make no ada Bibi bet me across who kuru. Who tell me ana? 02-4545-0404. Gabriel David Ansan. And a beba. Let nothing cross me. Afeti ye. Me di bewe. And a message short. Me di bewe. The last one. The man at the pool of Bethesda. The man at the pool of Bethesda. Yesu koto no no. What da faku for 38 years. Wayari for 38 years. And Yesu busa as a damfo. Minimba. Ebane say. And na unkuwa winya yaresa. No wada for 38 years. John 5:7. One verse. John 5:7. John 5:7. John 5:7. The man, the paralyzed man said to Jesus, Sir, I have no man. That when the water is stirred up to put me in the pool, but even if I make an attempt to come into the water, another man step down to cross me. Another man step ahead of me to cross me. John 5:7. 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Who tear me ana? 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Yeah. 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
3: Suarez.
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0: Stop every crossing. 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Number near 02-45, another 45, 04, another 04. Gabriel David and son of Eba, drop in your offering. God bless you. Zuma Pepe, God bless you. See Luis Suarez. Akwan Okani party say Luis Suarez Wakika Waya Buapa Zuma Esri Kase Rati Me Boa for dear. Let nothing cross me. 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Let nothing cross me. 02-45-45-04, another 04, 02-45-45-04-04. Gabriel David answer and Ebeba. One dangerous crossing. 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Usu timi cross o ka. 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Kadi machi wampaibo. Kase me nothing. Cross me. Kase may anything that wants to cross me for danger fall behind in Jesus' name. Kase bibiara a person cross me and mami nya semono a rade manin fall back and follow and fiasi and fiasi.